It's 4th1. Playing that from Ed Sheeran, it's Sapphire, and good morning, how are you? It's Scott Clark with you all the way through the night, and this is the first time I've ever been on at this time, which kind of feels fairly normal. I had a baby 18 months ago, and she's going through a bit of a sleep regression, meaning she's up every hour, so when they said, Scott, do you want to cover this show? Absolutely, I jumped at the chance. How are you this morning? Are you all good? Are you going to be with me for the Wide Awake Club today? If you are, give me a shout, let me know. I've got some brilliant tunes. I've got a wicked throwback from TLC playing soon. No scrubs after this from Hugo. This is Moving to the Sun.

0: early hours of Wednesday morning and into the final day of September. I know, it's gone quick, isn't it? Hey, and there's something that has gone viral over the last couple of days. The jobs that you never knew you needed. Now, obviously, you're listening tonight, you're potentially a night shifter. And if you are, shout out to you. I'm very much with you on that one over the next week as I'm here holding down the fort for Mary Manderfield. But there are some jobs out there that may require you not to work the night shift anymore. We're going to delve into these soon. Plus, coming up in the next 10 minutes, I've got a throwback from the Kid Laroi and Justin Bieber and Alex Warren's latest as well. Fever Dream, I'll play that for you in a sec. Okay.
1: 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What do you think of the music on Fourth One? 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

0: Me, Scott Clark, with you through the night until 4 a.m. An early breakfast back on with Gregor and Lindsay on Fourth One from 4 a.m.
1: And I just played you Olivia Dean, Man I Need, who's having the most incredible year. And you could be, you could be changing your job. If you're on the night shift right now and you're thinking, I'd like to be on some normal hours again, or maybe you just love working at this time. I'm quite enjoying it, and I've only been here, like, what, for half an hour here, holding down this show for Mary. It is Scott Clark. Well, there's real jobs that will make you consider a second career. I've gone through the internet and found some of these. A chocolate taster, where you can earn up to 40k, a video game tester, and my favourite thing on here, as an adult, and now being a parent, I could get away with this, a Lego master builder. You can earn up to 50k if you fancy a bit of a career change, or if, like I say, you're happy being up at this time at night. You know what? Good on you.

0: through the early hours. It's Wednesday morning with Post Malone, Morgan Wallen, and I Had Some Help as the country music takeover continues. Hey, on the way in the next 10 minutes, I'm going to play you a wicked throwback from The Script. Also, Ray, who, well, she might have actually now found her husband. She's been spotted on a load of dates with Michael B. Jordan. Is that now a thing? Who knows? The song may be redundant soon. We're going to play it next anyway. Where's My Husband is on.
1: Fourth one.
2: There's nothing scarier than your alarm going off and hearing Boogie and Arlene in the morning. 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

It's 4th one, and you're with me, Scott Clark, through the night playing you the script and Hall of Fame with Beyonce on the way in a bit. And after 2 o'clock, we're going to do some math. I know, at 2 o'clock in the morning, but bear with me because my brain's a little bit fried this morning with something that I've read about where we're at in the year. We'll talk all about this soon after Cat's Eye. This is brilliant. It's called Animal. Yeah.

0: Beyonce, Sweet Dreams. It's Scott Clark with you. Through the night, it is Wednesday officially now. I've got some brilliant tunes on the way before we do the throwback hour at 3 a.m. And some maths that we're going to get into after two. Okay, so get your brain ready and engaged if you're halfway through the night shift. We're going to do this after news at two.
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18: The top stories this hour. The Prime Minister says pensioners won't lose out after announcing plans to overhaul the state pension triple lock in 2030. Under the proposals, pensions will continue to rise every year by at least 2.5% or in line with inflation. Andy Burnham told the Labour conference in Liverpool yesterday that the savings will pay for social care reforms. Reform UK's Nigel Farage says the PM's misleading people.
19: The triple lock is an absolutely tiny part of the £1.4 trillion that the UK government spends every year. Frankly, the thought that cutting pensions would leave enough money free for a national care service, those sums don't add up or make sense at all.
18: Manchester City say they're innocent and will appeal after being found guilty of breaking Premier League rules for nearly a decade. An independent commission says the club concealed the true state of its revenues to get around financial regulations from 2009. Garvahi Road residents have launched a fresh legal bid to stop the Drumcree parade. Protesters continue to block the mainly nationalist area of Portadown while Orange men wait at Drumcree Church for permission to march. Petrol but no explosive devices were found in vans that sparked a major national security alert near an RAF base in Gloucestershire. Police say the decision to release five men on bail was based on experience and strategy. In sport, England bounced back from defeat to Spain with a 2-0 victory away to the Czech Republic in the Nations League. The hosts were reduced to 10 men in the first half with goals from Anthony Gordon and Harry Kane after the break in Prague. Manager Thomas Tuchel says it wasn't glamorous, but that's okay.
20: You have to sometimes do the hard work with not a lot of praise, because we were the favourites and we wanted to win. We demanded the win from us. Then you go up with one man, of course, and everyone expects we ourselves. You're suddenly the heavy favourites.
18: And Scotland had Jack Hendry sent off early in their 3-0 defeat to Switzerland at Hampden Park. From Sky News, I'm AJ Walsh.
0: All right, good morning. Just gone 2 a.m. It's Scott Clark here. Through the night, back on with the tunes now with a throwback from Sagala after Lewis Capaldi.

Pink, and Who Knew? And don't forget, at 3 o'clock this morning, we do a whole hour of throwbacks to get you through at this early bit of the day. And it's Scott Clark with you today. In fact, my very first time being here at this hour, holding down the fort for the next week for the wonderful Mary Manderfield. And I want to do some maths with you now, because I've read something yesterday and I was like, how is this even possible? But actually, when you work out the maths of it, it is possible. We are now officially, listen to this, okay, closer to 2030 than the start of 2023, right? Which was only like, what, 3 years ago? And there's just 40 months left of the 2020s. I know. Is it too early to be talking about these sort of numbers? So we're now officially closer to 2030, which is 4 years away, than the start of 2023, that was 3 years ago. And there's just 40 months left of the 2020s. I know. Sorry to break that to you. Maybe it's too early for me to be getting into this. Hey, new music now. Taylor Swift, this is Patient Zero.

0: Mark with you through the night until 4am. An early breakfast back on with Gregor and Lindsay on Fourth One from 4am.
1: And never too early for a bit of Shaboozy and a bar song. All right, coming up before 2:30, I got you a throwback from Dr. Dre and the man who's just announced a load of outdoor shows next year around the UK. Cannot wait to see him in like a mini festival environment. We love him. Alex Warren, Ordinary. I'll play that for you next.
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Bebe Rexha and Faithless, It's New Religion. Early hours of Wednesday morning. It's just gone 2:30. It's Scott Clark. This is the first time I've ever properly, like, done a night shift with you here, which is kind of very exciting because we're now sort of like into the dead of night, aren't we? And halfway through the night shift. So are you clock watching? What are you, a 6 a.m.er finish? Maybe a 7 a.m.er? Well, don't worry. You're good. Okay, I've got new music right now from Teddy Swims. This is stunning. Came with Dad last year, just like me. We've got that in common. He's heading out on tour next year to get away from the nappy changes, I bet. This is perfect, man.

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0: Got Clark with you through the night until 4am, and early breakfast back on with Gregor and Lindsay on Fourth One from 4am.
1: And everyone's still talking about the MTV VMAs that happened at the weekend. You know that thing when you're on social media and you tap on a video or a post once and then that's all that you keep seeing? Well, that's happening for me right now. And I managed to find, I'm not quite sure because I'm not really into this stuff. I ain't really into fashion, saying that as I'm here doing the show in my tracksuit today. It's good job it's radio. Good job you can't see me at this time of the morning as well. Well, the worst dressed, apparently, of the ceremony this year has been out. Kind of harsh on people. I always find these worst dressed lists, right? Dave Grohl, he's on there. And this guy, Somba, apparently, because he kind of had like a big gold chain, no shirt on, massive fluffy jumper. I kind of like the vibe, to be honest. But no, apparently worst dressed at the MTV VMAs this year. We still love you, though. This is Somba, and My Body Isn't Ready. Early hours Wednesday morning. It's-

0: Mark with you here through the night, and I'm very excited because we're about to do the 3 a.m. throwback. Whole hour of tunes like this, and incoming in the first 20 minutes, Nelly and Kelly. Going to take you back to the 90s with Rhythm as a Dancer. How about some Ed Sheeran as well? All on the way next as we do the throwback.
1: Fourth one. 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
12: The top stories this hour. Opposition parties have unanimously accused the Prime Minister of punishing pensioners after he announced an overhaul of the triple lock. Andy Burnham told the Labour conference his plans will make significant savings, which can be spent on social care. It could mean smaller pension rises from 2030, which could hit these people in Runcorn in Cheshire.
13: You're just robbing the pensioners. I've worked all my life.
14: Pensioners never get anything, do they?
15: Pensioners are going to suffer, aren't they? But if he's going to put it to care, that's okay.
16: We're just in debt and we all have to do our bit, don't we?
12: The Premier League's confirmed Manchester City have been found guilty of all charges over financial rule breaches. An independent commission found the club arranged sham contracts to artificially inflate revenues. City say they'll appeal. Ex-world snooker champion Graham Dott's been jailed for 7 years for child sex abuse. The 49-year-old targeted a boy and girl of primary school age with multiple incidents over several years. The mother of a 23-year-old woman who was shot dead by her father while staying at his home in the US in 2025 wants the case reopened. A Texas grand jury found there was insufficient evidence to charge Chris Harrison. Jane Coates has travelled to the US for answers.
17: My anger isn't raging and shouty. I've never been that kind of person. And I feel that Lucy is being let down and she deserves so much more than that. The one thing that I can give back to Lucy is her voice, and that is what I'm going to continue to keep on trying to do.
12: The Prosper Police Department says a thorough investigation was carried out. In sport, England have their first points in the season's Nations League thanks to a 2-0 win away to 10-man Czech Republic. And Scotland also had a player sent off in their 3-0 defeat to Switzerland in Sebastian Pocanoli's first home game in charge. And bakers made cookies, recreated ice gems and built a biscuit mosaic during last night's Great British Bake Off. It saw the first elimination of the season, with Danny from Dorset going home. From Sky News, I'm AJ Walsh.
0: All right, let's do this. It's Scott Clark. It's just gone 3 a.m. and it's time for a whole

all about. Early hours of Wednesday morning and back-to-back throwbacks between now and 4 a.m. Some Shawn Mendes coming up in a bit after this from J-Lo. What a tune. This is Unreal.

0: doing this until 4 a.m. this morning. And what a treat this is. And it's all about you right now, the Wide Awake Club, if you are night shifting, non-sleeping, or if you're just up early for graft, just like Neil is doing that right now. Hi to Mel the Trucker. Scott, great to hear you on. Thanks, Mel. Good to hear from you. Hi to Bill as well, grafting hard all the way through until 7 a.m. Come on, you got this. Coming up on the throwback, I've got tunes from City High, Ed Sheeran, and Five Got the Feeling. I'll play that for you here next on the throwback for Wednesday morning.
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0: Hey, what would you do? I've got LMC versus U2 shortly and more from the Wide Awake Club this morning as we do nothing but throwbacks until 4 a.m. Here's Pitbull and Neo now. This is Give Me Everything.
1: Me not working hard. Yeah, right. Picture that with a Kodak. Or better yet, go to Times Square, take a picture of me with a Kodak. Took my life from negative to positive. I just want y'all to know that. And tonight, let's enjoy life.

0: What a tune. Wednesday morning, halfway through the week, as we head towards 4 a.m. It's Scott on the throwback with the Wide Awake Club. I love this. From Jess, who's got in touch, saying that she has a newborn baby, can't sleep, and the throwback is the only way to get her through it right now. Hopefully for you and the baby, Jess. Absolutely brilliant. All right, coming up in the next 10 minutes, Liberty X, and I've got Drake One Dancing.
1: Fourth one.
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You just had Avicii and Rita Ora, Liberty X before that. Do you remember when they were on Pop Stars? But they didn't quite make winning the show, did they? But had so much success. All right, coming up, Boogie Pimps after the Spice Girls. This is what you need. 3-4 a.m. on a Wednesday morning.

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1: And wrapping up the throwback this morning with that from David Guetta. Don't forget, we do another hour of this from 10am later on this morning. 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Just search for the throwback to listen back whenever you like. And I'm doing it again in the morning from 3.
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4: Outside, gloomy skies, a persistent drizzle, and a chilly wind blowing from the west, north, east, and south.
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1: 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Gregor and Lindsay here. 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
17: The top stories this hour. The culture secretaries refuse to say if tax rises will be needed to pay for the new universal care service proposed by Andy Burnham. The Prime Minister told the Labour Party conference that he'll adjust the pension's triple lock from 2030 to afford it. Economists are concerned that it still won't cover the cost, but when pushed on tax rises, Lisa Nandy wouldn't give a concrete answer.
18: Look, we haven't set out anything further than today where we've said we are determined to deliver the biggest step change and investment into social care that this country's ever seen. And as you heard from Andy today, he came into politics to do the right thing. People might not always agree with him, but he will always stand up and fight for what he believes is right.
17: Manchester City fans are coming to terms with the extent of the financial breaches their club appears to have committed. An independent commission has found them guilty of all the charges against them for breaking the Premier League's fair play rules. David Mooney from the Blue Moon podcast says he feels let down by the owners.
19: I dare say there will be fans out there who are angry at the Premier League, who will side with the club, who think that the club is innocent and, you know, has said that it's innocent. That's just not where I'm at the moment.
17: Investigations are continuing after three teenagers were killed when their car ran to the River Weir in Sunderland. A 17-year-old boy who was also in the vehicle yesterday afternoon has been arrested and is still in police custody. In sport, England bounced back from defeat to Spain with a 2-0 victory away to the Czech Republic in the Nations League. The hosts were reduced to 10 men in the first half, with goals from Anthony Gordon and Harry Kane after the break in Prague. And Scotland had Jack Hendry sent off early in their 3-0 defeat to Switzerland at Hampden Park. And preschoolers are clocking an average of more than 18,000 steps a day. A global study looked at around 3,500 3- and 4-year-olds from 44 countries between 2018 and 2025. Children in low to middle income countries and those living in rural areas appeared to take more steps. From Sky News, I'm AJ Walsh.
3: Okay, let's do tunes for Early Breakfast on Wednesday. Miley coming up in just a wee bit. Got some Omi to play, and this is Alex Warren right now.

0: There's Coldplay and Viva La Vida. It's early breakfast, 11 minutes past four just now. Gregor and Lindsay here through until six this morning.
1: Back together at long last.
0: It's been a wee while. Lovely to see you.
1: Obviously we worked together on a Sunday, but it feels
0: we did Saturday as well.
1: Yeah, we're actually sick of each other. But no, it's been a while since we have done early breakfast together. So we are back. I tell you what,
0: What's this?
1: Oh, that's birthday cake.
0: Your birthday was in January, Lindsay. That'll be rank.
1: No, it was my sister's birthday cake.
0: It couldn't have been your sister's birthday.
1: Yeah, I might have mentioned it once or twice.
0: The one that's had our birthday for the last 2 months.
1: Yes, that's exactly it. Well, let her off, though, because it's her 30th birthday. Okay. Well, it was. Not anymore.
0: No.
1: It's done.
0: Okay. What kind of cake is it?
1: I don't know. I don't care because I can't eat it. Something fancy.
0: Wait. So, I've got your slice. So, is this just your slice?
1: Pretty much.
0: Ah, right, okay.
1: Yeah. Well, is that not a good thing?
0: No, it's
1: fine. I thought of you.
0: There is one other question. You probably know what this question is going to be. Who made it?
1: It was a fancy cake shop.
0: I promise.
1: It wasn't homemade, I promise.
0: And who's all touched that slice there?
1: A knife.
0: No hands. Promise.
1: The cake looked that nice, nobody wanted to eat it. They do wedding cakes at the shop.
0: So there's no hairs. No hairs. No dog hairs.
1: Unless it came from the lady that made it, then no.
0: Send me her details just so I can just
1: say. 65 quid that cake cost.
0: For that?
1: Yeah.
0: Well, I'll say for that, it's in tinfoil. I can't see it, but 65 quid for a cake.
1: I know.
0: Wow.
1: So it better
0: You've never seen the Ms. Molly's ones that you can get in Tesco? They're like £3.75.
1: Yeah, I know. Uh-huh.
0: Lovely. See that way? A wee bit of double cream. Can't go wrong.
1: That better be the best cake of your life.
0: I know. Right, James Blunt coming up. K-pop Demon Hunters. And here's Miley right now.

0: K-pop Demon Hunters, there is Golden. Hello, good morning. 4:22, it's Wednesday, it's the 30th of September. Lindsay, I need you to bring in some more Percy Pigs, if that's all right.
1: Do you know sweeties? What's so funny? I bought some the other day because I keep sweeties by my bed in case my sugars go low during the night, and I got some Percy Pigs.
0: Well, you bought some for my kids, didn't
1: I
0: you,
1: did,
0: recently?
1: Yeah. Mm-hmm.
0: And I've been slowly using them on, like, the school run and stuff like that, or we went a wee walk and I've just kept them in my pocket.
1: Uh-huh.
0: And it just keeps them going, you know?
1: Oh, like, if they've been good, you'll get a Percy Pig.
0: Aye.
1: Yeah.
0: And they like to eat the ears off, and then they eat the, and they're like, oh, I can't hear anymore. No, yeah, yeah, we've done this about a million times.
1: Yeah, yeah.
0: But I've run out, so if you could just restock them, that would be really good.
1: Okay, I'll take out a small mortgage while I'm at it. Because I didn't
0: Are they expensive?
1: I didn't just buy them Percy Pigs. I got them the little Coca-Cola caterpillars, and I also got you and Chloe.
0: No. I had them.
1: Oh, you had? They were for your children.
0: No. Amazing.
1: Okay.
0: Amazing.
1: But I bought you and Chloe one of the big fancy tubs from Marks and Spencer's as well. What was that, like fudge pretzel?
0: Amazing. Yeah, amazing. Let's say this, by the way. 10 minutes ago, I'm like, oh, Lindsay's brought some cake in now. I'm like,
1: what? Lindsay, I need you to get me some. What am I getting? What am I gaining?
0: We used to work with producer Finn on a Sunday. He doesn't work, he's left. I mean, we don't speak to him anymore. but he used to come in with food, right? And see if there was food not opened, and he just never got round to having it. He would always give it to me and say, there, go and you can give that to the boys. And it was like a charity.
1: It wasn't just food. He gave you a shirt.
0: He gave me a shirt.
1: That you still wear.
0: He's quite a posh boy. I think he looked down on me. No, honestly, I do. He said, I think he thought, like, felt bad for me. He was like, oh, here's some clothes. Here's some food for your kids.
1: Yeah.
0: He's like, what is going on?
1: He'll be handing you money next.
0: I know. Well, I bet he's got a bit. Right, Joe Corry on the way and Dylan John Thomas next.
2: 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Tell us at fourthone.com. 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

0: Tamagotchi. Joe Corry, MNEK, Head and Heart, just after 4:30 Wednesday morning, early breakfast. It's Gregor and Lindsay here.
1: I was talking about this on the show yesterday. Okay. Have you been watching the new Monster series on Netflix?
0: No, but I've heard so many good things about it.
1: Because I've just been watching, well, I finished Colin from Accounts, which is brilliant, by the way. You've still not watched it, and I keep banging on about it. So I've been wanting to watch something new for a while, and I was like, oh, everybody's talking about that Monster series on Netflix. So it's the Lizzie Borden series, right? And I've watched 2 episodes, but I did a PSA.
0: So is she the baddie?
1: She's about to be.
0: Oh, right, okay.
1: We're getting there,
0: Okay.
1: But I did a bit of a PSA, public service announcement, yesterday, because I only watch TV in the evening, because I feel like if I watched TV during the day, I don't get anything done, I'm not productive. So I've been watching it whilst having my tea. And see if you've been watching it, right? Episode 2, there's a scene where they get really bad food poisoning from oysters. And if you've seen it, you'll know exactly what I'm talking about. Not the kind of stuff you want to be watching while tucking into your dinner. So it's an all right watch, but I feel like you need to watch it in daylight, because it's going to get quite gruesome, and when you're not eating.
0: You do give the worst reviews for stuff that you've watched.
1: I actually do.
0: See if you're listening to Lindsay there. Is that something I want to watch? Like, what have you taken away from that? You know what I mean? Like, there's a food poisoning scene. Didn't you watch it while you're having your tea? That's your review.
1: That they put it on the posters.
0: Oh.
1: No, I think I'm just a helping hand in this situation. It is good.
0: Just that's good.
1: Don't eat anything while you're watching it.
0: What's it? Monsters? When you said, oh, have you been watching Monsters? I thought you were going to say Monsters, Inc. Don't know why.
1: Now, you can watch that with your dinner.
0: Oh, aye, that's fine. Yeah. Of course it is. Right, this is Stella Lefty. Here's Boston. Okay.

0: Secret I try to hide, but I can't have you. We're bound to break and my hands are tied.
1: James Arthur, Anne-Marie, Rewrite the Stars. No, watch The Greatest Showman for ages.
2: I feel like that's one of those films you can watch maybe not once a year, once every second year for the rest of your life.
1: I've told you that it was mine and Chloe's like anniversary, because it was around about February time that was released out in the cinemas. Mm-hmm. And Chloe was like, I really want to go and see that. And I was like, oh. I was like, right, okay. No, it was Valentine's Day. That's what it was. Uh-huh. It was Valentine's Day. And I was like, right, okay. Yeah, I'll do that. And I honestly felt like, oh, I'm doing this for you.
2: This is true love.
1: Because I was like, this is totally like the opposite of what I like. Mm-hmm. I've never been to the theatre. That's never been sort of thing. And the first few minutes, that song at the start, and I was like, I looked at Chloe and she looked at me and she just laughed because she was like, are you hating this? Yeah. I was like, no. Just stuff in my face of popcorn.
2: Yeah.
1: I thought it was awful first few minutes. And then the songs got a wee bit better and I got into the story.
2: Yep.
1: I absolutely loved it and I've watched it double figures now.
2: I felt the exact same because I only like musicals that I grew up with. I don't know, like Disney films, the Disney music, The Sound of Music. So when I went to see it with my mum, I was a bit hesitant as well. But see, when I came out the cinema, I was wanting to skip back to the car.
1: Yeah.
2: It was great.
1: I felt so good after it. It's so weird. I was like, oh my God, but yeah, I love this.
2: It's been a few years since I've watched it.
1: Well, Chloe's off to the theatre today. Legally Blonde.
2: Oh yeah, that's meant to be brilliant.
1: Amber Davies.
2: From Love Island.
1: Yeah.
2: Oh, look at her. Oh. Afternoon tea as well, darling.
1: There was me thinking I was getting an invite. She's gone warm up.
2: Yeah, well,
1: but I watched The Greatest Showman.
2: I would love Legally Blonde.
1: Exactly. Right, Sabrina Carpenter on the way. Got the Scripps new one. And Calvin Harris next.
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0: Sabrina Carpenter. There's Espresso, 4:52. Here comes a new song from The Script. And you know what? This is quite an emotional one because it's like a sort of an emotional nod to Mark, obviously, who sadly passed away, who was one of the members of The Script. So, but it's nice this. They reckon this will become eventually their show opener when they go on tour. They think this will be the first single.
1: Well, they're going to be in Scotland in November, which is mad because from tomorrow, we can say that's next month.
0: Oh my...
1: That's wild.
0: Oh!
1: I know. So they're going to be in Aberdeen at P&J Live on the 12th of November and also at the Hydro on the 13th.
0: Well, this could possibly be the show opener song. This is new from The Script. It's called Scars Align. You don't

0: Scars Align.
1: I like that. That's the script. It's their new one. It's called Scars Align. Right, just about 5 o'clock, 5:05 on the way. We're about to play a very short clip of a throwback song. Do you know what it is? If you think you do, drop us a message on WhatsApp. 0333 2020 400.
2: Can I say something?
1: Yep, of course you can.
2: I think we only need to play it once this morning.
1: Ooh.
2: So if you're playing along, listen really, really closely, because, yeah, only play it once.
1: Yeah, the boss has spoken. Here we go. Right, one play, 3, 2, 1. Here we go.
2: There you go.
1: Artist and song.
2: That's your lot.
1: Big throwback. What is it? Drop us a message. We'll play it after 5. Hey!
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1: 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Wednesday, 30th of September. Early breakfast with Gregor and Lindsay. Let's get the news at 5.
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16: Fourth one.
18: Top stories this hour. The Prime Minister says pensioners won't lose out after announcing plans to overhaul the state pension triple lock in 2030. Under the proposals, pensions will continue to rise every year by at least 2.5% or in line with inflation. Donald Trump says he's surprised 5 people were released on bail after an incident near RAF Fairford. Officers found petrol but no explosives in 3 vans near the US used airbase in Gloucestershire. It's also emerged one of the suspects reportedly called the police on himself before a farmer raised the alarm on Sunday. The US president's not sure bailing them out was the right decision.
19: Was this a long-standing investigation?
20: A long-standing, yeah. We were involved in it, but as you know, your fellow countrymen, they let him go.
19: So. Mr. President?
20: Well, they didn't let him go. They put him out on bail. I assume they have him watched closely, but these were serious people, seriously bad people, and they should not have done that.
18: Manchester City's chief executive says the Premier League has a conspiracy against them. He's responded to the guilty verdict of an independent commission, finding they've breached financial rules over 9 years. Manager Thomas Tuchel thinks Jude Bellingham can become permanent England captain after the midfielder ended the 2-0 Nations League win away to the Czech Republic. The Real Madrid midfielder replaced goal scorer Harry Kane in the second half in Prague. Tuchel says he's discussed Bellingham's role with him before the game.
0: We had if our hearts or our stomachs said, like, let's go again, let's start again, and both our heads said maybe 30 minutes is enough for today, because he hasn't played, I think, in this quick turnaround through this season.
18: It was a frustrating evening for Scotland in a 3-0 defeat to Switzerland as they wait for a win in this season's Nations League. Jack Hendry was sent off early in Sebastian Pocanoli's first home game in charge. And doing certain training exercises just once a week is enough to cut blood pressure. A study got people to take part in 4 lots of isometric training, like wall squat exercises and holding planks. From Sky News, I'm AJ Wolf.
1: Well, the 505 throwback on the way very soon. Right now, here's Olivia Dean, Man I Need.

0: This Olivia Dean, Man I Need, just after five, Wednesday morning. Gregor and Lindsay here. Here comes the 5:05 right now. This is a throwback song. It's a good throwback song.
1: Yes, very good.
0: Very good.
1: Very good.
0: We played a short clip of it about 10 minutes ago. We played this. And we only played it once.
1: Yeah. Mm-hmm. Although, Dan the man, getting it wrong. I thought it was quite obvious.
0: Dan's off it. I don't know what's going on with Dan.
1: Dan thinks he's
0: not the same.
1: Dan thinks it's N-Dubs and Mr. Hudson playing with fire. Well done to Colleen, who has got it right, and Linda, who has messaged on Instagram. She's got it right as well.
0: Linda, you're good. You are good. Here is the 5:05 today. Avril Lavigne, Skater Boy.

0: tonight of 55.
1: There's Alex Warren, Carry You Home, just after 5:15. Early breakfast. Gregor and Lindsay here through until six. It's the final day of September, 30th of September.
2: Well, I'm glad you woke up today.
1: Yeah, wake me up when September ends. Wow. Yeah, 1st of October tomorrow.
2: I know, which
1: that's
2: is
1: scary.
2: Absolute madness. Mm. We've played the script earlier, and from tomorrow we can say, oh, it's next month or in Scotland.
1: Yeah, that's so weird.
2: Like this year's just disappeared.
1: Tell you what though, windy outside, wee bit blowy.
2: Mild.
1: It's like warm air.
2: Mm-hmm. We've both got our fleece on today. We both came into the studio.
1: We've got our fleece on.
2: It's roasting.
1: Get your fleece on. Get your fleece on. That's what it sounded like. Get your fleece on.
2: No, I'm never wearing a fleece ever again after you sang that.
1: There's something ritzy about having a fleece. Is that fleece or fleecy?
2: I say fleece.
1: Yeah, I like fleecy. Yeah, there's just something comforting about having a wee fleecy on.
2: And the thing is,
1: nice.
2: See, if you're up at this time, if you're maybe working or out and about, it's just nice to wear at this time of year, isn't it?
1: Yeah, it sure is.
2: Although, apart from today, where it's actually mild and we're now roasting.
1: We are roasting, and that never happens because Lindsay is always moaning about being cold. Yeah. Right, Sia and Sean Paul coming up in a bit. This here is the new one from Katie B., which is so random. Great to have her back.
2: Yeah, she's great.
1: And it is random.
2: Quite fitting that this song is called Last Day of Summer.
1: Yeah.
2: Because it feels like this could be the last day of summer.
1: I mean, it's still windy, but it's warm wind.
2: Aye, okay? But you can get the washing out today.
1: Oh, that's good. Right, Katie B is on. Last Day of Summer.

0: See ya, Sean Paul. There is Cheap Thrills. 5:23. It's Wednesday morning. Highlight of my day today is taking delivery of some new boxers. Yeah, looking forward to that.
1: Lovely. Thank you for sharing that.
0: No, the reason.
1: Really happy for you.
0: The reason why is my washing machine broke.
1: Oh, you showed me a video of your washing machine.
0: Oh, I meant like something like so. Someone came round yesterday to have a look, see if it was fixable. Uh-huh. It's not fixable. It's dead. It's done. Mm-hmm. Something snapped inside it. He said, was it like? Because he hadn't seen the video.
1: Uh huh.
0: He was like, was the drum going absolutely mental? I was like, aye. And he was like, yeah, because the drum is not even attached to the washing machine anymore.
1: Oh, really?
0: Yeah. She said, was it a prop? And I was like, yeah. Because I was trying to have a nap and it woke me up and I was like, oh my God, what is that? And I went through and the whole drum, and he said it was like loose inside the machine.
1: Oh dear, that doesn't sound healthy.
0: So stock levels are low of underwear, I'm not going to lie. So I just thought, I'll just buy new ones. Well, what else am I meant to do?
1: Could you not take them to your mum and dad's house?
0: Oh, they've got a lot. My mum's not well just now. They've got a lot going on, so
1: okay.
0: I don't want to.
1: Well, no, I wasn't meaning. Oh, they have to do your washing for you. Could you not? You could go round and put a washing on.
0: Yeah, I mean, yeah, I could have done
1: well,
0: that.
1: Well, I know you're not used to doing housework, so that's probably why.
0: Shut up. So yeah, new boxers are coming. It's going to feel like Christmas. It's going to feel like Christmas Day, because that's the only time I get new underwear.
1: How many people at this point of the year just wait until Christmas to get pants and socks?
0: Oh, a moth has had a right good day at, like, some of my underwear.
1: A moth?
0: Oh, you know when you get like moth holes?
1: Yeah, like nibbling away.
0: Honestly. Yeah. So my new box is coming today. There you go. That's why you listen to early breakfast for chat like that. Right, Lewis Capaldi coming up. And Bruno Mars next. Fourth
2: 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What do you think of the music on Fourth One? 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

0: Lewis Capaldi, and wish you the best just after 5:30 Wednesday morning. Early breakfast. I'm Gregor, that's Lindsay. Teddy Swims coming up and some Tame Impala as well.
1: I saw the funniest TikTok yesterday, right? So I'm not entirely sure where about in Scotland this guy is, but he's obviously Scottish accent. So he goes somewhere every single Saturday, religiously, okay? And he comes home and his cat goes mental. It's like...
0: See, that puts me off cats. The wee noises
1: to
0: that
1: be fair,
0: they make.
1: I don't blame this cat. So the cat goes mental until the cat gets one thing in particular. Okay? Ooh. And this is all the guy's fault.
0: What, okay? So you're on the cat's side?
1: Yeah.
0: Even though it's going...
1: Yeah, I think you will be as well.
0: Oh, see, I don't like those noises. The wee claws and that. Not for me. Right, Tame Impala right now. And Jenny, this is Dracula.

0: News Control 541. Gregor and Lindsay here. Hope you're good. You were saying before that this this man religiously every Saturday goes to get something, comes home, and his cat goes and starts making all these weird noises until the cat gets one of these.
1: Okay, so this is all the man's fault, and I do not blame the cat. So this man religiously goes to the bakery every single Saturday, as you do, and the cat goes wild every single Saturday when he gets home because the cat wants tatty scone. So he said he said that he gave his cat a tiny little slice of tatty scone once, and the cat obviously loves it that much. Every time he comes back from the bakery on a Saturday, the cat's like,
2: I hate that.
1: Give us a bit of tatty scone.
0: Can I just say something, right? You said the bakery. Why does that... In my head, that sounds so weird.
1: The bakery?
0: The bakery.
1: What's wrong with
0: that? Like the bakers. The butchers and the bakers. The bakery. What does that sound
1: the
0: weird?
1: The bakers.
0: Would you say the bakery?
1: The bakery.
0: You want to go to the bakery? You would just be like, oh, are you going to the bakers? Yeah, I'm going to go to the bakers.
1: Well, I can't...
0: The bakery?
1: I don't go to them often because I can't eat anything at them. Potato scone.
0: Why does bakery sound so weird?
1: It does now. You've planted.
0: I'm going to the bakery. The patisserie in the bakery. You should go to the bakers. Just go to the bakers. Maybe that's just me. Right, Robin coming up, and BB Rexa next.
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7: 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On my every own. Early question. Breakfast, it's Wednesday, 30th of September. Final day of September, Lindsay. What is

love that tune. Robin, Dancing on My Own, Early Breakfast. It's Wednesday, it's the 30th of September, final day of September. 1st of October tomorrow, but the 1st of October is one of those dates that we've had in our heads for a wee while, because the 1st of October is the day that The Traitors is back on the telly. Well, the celebrity version. God, your family, they always have birthdays.

0: There's Robin, dancing on my own. 5:52, early breakfast. Gregor and Lindsay here through until 6.
1: Do you remember a few weeks ago I said there's specific songs that I could listen to for the rest of my life and never get bored of them?
0: Is that one? Robin?
1: That's one of them. Oh, Robin, okay. Dancing on My Own, American Boy by Estelle, and what was it? Was it Tiny Tempa and Jess Glyn, Not Letting Go? Such a good song. I just feel like you could listen to them forever.
2: Oh, why do I just feel that there's... many folk right now are like,
1: she has terrible taste.
0: Wait, what was that? Robin, Estelle, and what was it? Tiny Temper.
1: And Jess Glyn, Not Letting Go.
0: Of all the songs in the world that have been made.
1: the radio songs, the ones we like to play on the radio.
0: Oh, it's a wee bit of sick in my mouth there. Man.
1: Anyway, so today I have to clean the house top to bottom because my friend from London is coming to stay on Friday and I'm out all day tomorrow. And do not think, like, see when somebody comes to say, they're not going to be in every room, but every room needs
0: to
1: be sparkling clean.
0: You still have to do it. Right, December 10 right now. This is Us Against the World.

0: December 10, us against the world. Right, Wednesday morning, just about 6. That is it for us. You have a good one. Latest news is next.
1: Okay. 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
0: Good morning, it's Wednesday, it's the 30th of September. This is Boogie in the Morning. Let's get the latest Fourth One news. Here comes Max Steele.
7: Across Edinburgh, the Lothians, Fife and Falkirk.
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7: Fourth One.
14: The top stories this hour. A poll has found nearly 90% of Scots support a ban on shops displaying vapes and nicotine pouches. It's amid concern their bright packaging is encouraging young people to use the addictive products. Sheila Duffy is from the charity Ash Scotland, which ran the survey.
15: We would like to see all these non-medicinal recreational nicotine products and tobacco products and variants put out of sight in retail establishments in the same way tobacco is.
14: The Scottish Government says it is calling on Westminster to introduce further restrictions. It's emerged one of the 5 men arrested near RAF Fairford on suspicion of terrorism called the police themselves an hour before a local farmer raised the alarm on Sunday. Officers found petrol but no explosives in 3 vans near the airbase, which is used by the US. The suspects were later released on bail under strict conditions, something Donald Trump has called disappointing. The editor of Edinburgh magazine The Skinny says it's a big relief it's been saved from closure. It announced earlier this month it was shutting down after more than 20 years because of financial pressures. But arts charity Outer Spaces has stepped in to secure its future. Editor-in-chief Rosamund West.
16: The challenges still exist. It's still a really challenging environment. The cultural sector has taken a real battering in the last few years and there does need to be more investment across the board to support that.
14: In football, Scotland were beaten 3-0 by Switzerland in Sebastian Pocagnoli's first match in charge at Hampden last night. An early red card for Jack Hendry cost the team, with the visitors in control throughout the Nations League game. Pocagnoli says it was very disappointing.
17: A frustrating night, to be honest. Not a lot to say. We can analyse the games with 80% of the game with 10 men.
14: And a collection of unheard recordings by Oasis will no longer go under the hammer after the band filed an injunction. Lyttleton Auctions wanted to sell a set including 63 live shows, sound checks, and more than 100 hours of rehearsals.
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14: Cloudy and wet this morning, but brightening up in the afternoon. Breezy and mild, highs of 19 Celsius. That's the latest. I'm Max Steele.
19: This is Boogie in the Morning.
18: Fourth one.
0: Morning, it's Wednesday. It's still September, but only just. It's the last day of September. And that means we need to play Green Day, doesn't it? Wake me up when September. Or do we play it tomorrow?
20: September ends today.
0: No, it doesn't.
20: Yes, it does.
0: No, it doesn't. September ends tomorrow. Up until 11:59 tonight, it'll still be September, won't it?
20: Yeah, but then we'd have to come in and play it just after midnight, wouldn't we?
0: Stuff that. Play it tomorrow, though. Here's Sarah Larson.

0: Sorry, Justin Bieber, it's Wednesday. It's the final day of September 30th of the month. Hope you're good. Arlene's here, look.
1: Hello.
0: And Johnny Moore on the buttons.
2: Good morning.
0: Today is International Podcast Day. So you should start a podcast, because nobody's done that. And if you were going to do a podcast, what would it be, what are you an expert on that you could do a podcast on? Oh, God, there's not much. Biscuits? I think for me it would be biscuits, really.
1: Yeah, I was cleaning products.
0: Cleaning products?
1: Yeah.
0: Well, Mrs. Hinch made a fortune,
1: well,
0: didn't she?
1: Well, she did well, didn't she?
0: Yeah. Johnny Boy?
2: Tinnies and tunes.
0: Tinnies and tunes. Stop everything. That's the best name for a podcast ever. Yeah. Tinnies and tunes.
2: Yeah.
0: And what you do in the podcast is you just like...
1: have you sample the, beer.
0: You drink
1: whilst
0: beer.
1: Whilst listening to great tunes.
0: Whilst listening to tunes.
2: Yeah,
1: but you'd have to talk about
2: react.
1: It.
0: John, I'm not being funny. Write that down and put it, like, copyright it.
1: We'll all do it.
0: We could record it on a Friday.
2: We need a supplier of the tinnies, obviously.
0: Aye.
1: Yeah, but you get local breweries.
0: Tinnies and tunes.
1: I like that.
0: All right.
1: Can I just be responsible for the tinnies bit?
0: Yeah, yeah.
1: And you
0: sure.
1: can deal with the tunes.
0: Yeah, we'll do the tunes. And coming soon to the Rio app. Tinnies and tunes.
2: Please listen responsibly.
0: It's National Translators Day today. Mind when that was the job that everybody kind of wanted. You wanted to be the translator, didn't you, at the United Nations? You could earn a fortune because you could translate in real time. AI has just utterly made that redundant, hasn't it?
1: I suppose it has.
0: Yeah.
1: So are they just... But then AI could corrupt things.
0: Yeah.
1: So it could intercept... what's yeah. being said and change the message.
0: So you could be speaking and saying to the Russians, we really want to get together and live in a peaceful world, and AI is going, morning! Square go! It's a thought, isn't it?
1: It is a thought. It's yeah. terrifying.
0: It's... it's also Pet Trick Day today.
1: Pet Trick Day.
0: Pet Tricks Day. So does your pet do a trick? Like, I saw a video the other day of a cat bringing the paper to someone. You know how the dog used to bring the paper yeah. from the front door? I saw a cat doing that. It might have been AI.
1: My cat, Ringo,
0: yes.
1: Does an Elvis impression.
0: Uh-huh.
1: He does?
0: Uh-huh.
1: You know why? Because he's lost a tooth and his kind of mouth gets stuck on the other tooth. So he's always constantly got one lip higher than the other.
0: Giving it... Uh-huh. My
1: home dog.
0: It's not a dog, he's a cat.

0: life-changing cash. £700,000 could be yours this Friday.
1: No way.
0: And it's a guaranteed winner. Make me a winner. Fourth one.

0: Jensen Boone. Boogie in the morning.
1: Stay. I want you, I need you, oh God. I need these beautiful
0: today,
1: things.
0: Today, as well as being National Translator Day and Podcast Day, it's Thunderbirds Day.
1: Ah.
0: And there's a special programme on BBC Two later to celebrate this iconic show.
1: That sounds great. What time is it on?
2: 5, 4, 3.
0: I'm not sure. It's either 5, 4, or 3.
1: Just make up your mind.
0: Do you ever see that? What was the film where it had the puppets like Thunderbirds, but it was very adult? Team America.
3: Yeah.
1: Yes, I have seen
0: that.
1: Oh,
0: my God. I never laughed more than watching that Team America World Police. It was very funny. Especially the sex scene. It was.
1: Could you see the strings?
0: There's no strings attached, darling.
4: 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Breakfast.
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1: Good morning. No problems on your major routes at the moment, but it is wet out there in many parts, so take it easy. Watch out for surface water and spray. The A71 in West Lothian between Addiewell and West Calder, we still have the works there slowing you down. Into Edinburgh from today, Craigmillar Castle Road, watch out for traffic lights on the bend near the RIE. Duddingston Park South remains closed, just south of the Duddingston Crossroads. And Oxgangs Road, you've got two-way temps near Swanston Avenue.
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0: Wednesday, 4th, it's going to be cloudy with some rain this morning, much brighter in the afternoon with some sunshine, quite breezy, feeling mild though today, a high of 19 Celsius.

0: Stay Love. It's Lewis Capaldi at 6:25. This is Boogie in the Morning, and it's time for the Early Morning Hard One. So every morning, a very difficult question. You have about 25 minutes to give us the answer. And if you get it right, you get yourself in the draw for a limited edition Boogie in the Morning smart speaker.
1: Yay!
0: What was that noise, John?
1: What was that, John?
2: That was a very impressed sound.
0: Yeah. All right, so here comes the question for today. The average British man eats almost 100 of these per year. But what are they? And I'm looking at this thinking those are amateur numbers. I could smash that before the end of March.
1: So it's the average British man.
0: Yeah, will eat almost 100 of these a year. I think the actual number is about 97. But let's just call it 100, just makes it easier.
1: Speaking personally, and obviously I'm not the average British man, but I've probably had one of these, maybe two.
0: In the whole of 2026, yeah. So far. I had two yesterday. Do you know the answer, Johnny Boy?
2: I do.
0: All right. Are you
1: above or under?
2: I think I probably level out your average massively
1: to bring
2: that number back up.
1: Okay.
0: Okay. So what is it? What are we talking about? First guess in, fish suppers. Sean, 100 fish suppers. Who could afford that? Because they are quite expensive, aren't they?
1: But I'm definitely up to sort of 30-odd throughout the year.
0: Really?
1: Yeah.
0: Okay. The average British man eats almost 100 of these per year, but what are they? Now, you've got to phone us or send us a WhatsApp. The number is the same regardless. It's 0333 2020 400. That's 0333 2020 400. Get in touch, give us the answer, get it right. You're in the draw for the smart speaker, which is made on Friday morning. The draw's on Friday morning. All right, this is...
1: You all right?
0: Yeah, this is Ed Sheeran's Shivers.

0: fourth one. It's going to be cloudy with light rain this morning, much brighter with some sunshine this afternoon. Breezy, but really mild with a high of 19 Celsius. Let's get the latest fourth one headlines. Here comes Max Steele.
1: This is fourth one.
2: There is growing pressure for vapes and nicotine pouches to be removed from display in Scotland's shops. A survey by the charity Ash Scotland suggests nearly 90% of us support the move amid concern the bright packaging makes the products attractive to children. It's emerged one of the five men arrested near RAF Fairford on suspicion of terrorism called police themselves an hour before a local farmer raised the alarm on Sunday. Edinburgh magazine The Skinny has been saved from closure after the arts charity Outer Spaces stepped in to secure its future. And Scotland lost 3-0 against Switzerland last night in what was Sebastian Pocagnoli's first match in charge at Hampden. They spent most of the game with 10 men after Jack Hendry's early sending off in the Nations League. Pocagnoli says it was a frustrating night.
3: We start quite aggressive, front feet, and yeah, after 8 minutes, the game plan have to put on the side and just see the team reacting well or not with 10 men, and they did the best.
2: That's the latest. I'm Max Steele.
1: Coming up, 2 till 6. Gary Spence.
4: Do you remember?
5: The 21st night, September.
4: So I saw a lot of photos last night from people talking about their wedding anniversary. And I wonder how many guys have actually chosen that date for that reason.
5: So they remember?
4: Yeah.
5: Okay.
4: Honestly, it sounds like the sort of thing I'd have done if I'd have thought about it.
1: Boogie in the morning.

0: with you, Dean. So easy. Boogie in the morning. Well, something that's not easy is the early morning hard one. Sorry, that was a bit cheesy, wasn't it? And here's the question for this morning, for the early morning hard one. What is the answer to this?
1: The question is this. The average British man eats almost 100 of these per year. What are they?
0: So it's one every 3.5 days or so, isn't it? Which, I mean, amateur numbers, really. But what are they? What are we talking about this morning? 0333 20 20 400. Stevie, what do you think?
2: Chocolate biscuits.
0: Chocolate biscuits? Come on, 100 in a year.
1: That would be way more, wouldn't it?
0: Yeah, I love it. I'm a sucker for a biscuit. I just kind of stopped myself. Good guess that, but not right, Steve. Sorry, pal.
2: Name what about?
1: Is the answer eggs, says Brandon.
0: Yeah, because you have all various formats, don't you, of,
1: yes,
0: of an egg
1: scrambled
0: there.
1: Scrambled and poached and...
0: Cream.
1: Unfertilised. Is it a full cooked breakfast, says Jeanette?
0: No, it's not. No.
1: Is it Viagra tablets, says Davey?
0: 100 Viagra tablets?
1: That's, busy.
0: That seems to be a lot in a year, doesn't
1: it?
0: Yeah,
1: that's quite a lot.
0: Yeah.
1: Jaffa cakes. Although I tan the yard of Jaffas at Christmas time, says Ryan.
0: Yeah, you know the yard of Jaffa cakes you get at Christmas time. I think it's a meter, actually. I think they've got. I don't think they use the imperial measurement.
1: They've updated his metric now.
0: So the meter of Jaffa cakes that you get, I mean, that doesn't last till Boxing Day, does it? Not really. No, that's not right. It's not Jaffa cakes, no.
1: Oh, slices of toast, says Ian.
0: See, I have 2 slices of toast every morning before I come into work. And, well, a slice and a half, because I give half the slice to the Dougs. And, so, I mean, that's 14 a week.
1: That's a lot.
0: 50-odd weeks a year. That's 700 slices of toast. Oh, yeah, beauty. Okay, it's not toast or slices of bread. The average British man will eat almost 100 of these a year. But what are they? Our number is 0333 20 20 400. John, did you have this already today?
3: No.
0: Nah, neither did I. I usually have it
3: later.
0: Yeah.
3: Mm-hmm.
0: Maybe in the evening if I'm peckish.
3: Yes.
0: Yeah. What are we talking about?

0: Coldplay and Beyonce, Him for the Weekend. Wednesday, Boogie in the Morning, the early morning hard one today.
1: The average British man eats almost 100 of these per year, but what are they?
0: All right, to the phones. Grant's on. What do you think, Grant?
2: I think it's bananas.
0: Bananas!
1: Banana! I go through phases of really liking bananas and stuff, and then I just go right off them.
0: Yeah, they're good for your constitution, aren't they, to get clean you right out. Good guess, but not bananas. I'm sorry. Have a good day.
2: No worries. Have a good day.
0: Banana! Alan's next. All right, Al, what do you think?
3: A cheeseburger.
0: A cheeseburger. I love a cheeseburger. Good guess. Not right, though. I'm sorry.
3: No worries, guys. Have a great day.
1: Is it bags of pork scratchings, says Miller?
0: No, it's not. No.
1: Is it a kebab?
0: Nah, it's not kebab. Nah.
1: Bruce says pies, frequently humble.
0: Humble pie. Yeah. That's good, but it's not right. Sorry, Bruce.
1: Is it a steak?
0: Steak, yeah, that's a good guess. Mm-hmm. Not right, though, no.
1: What about a donut or a yum-yum, says Nicola.
0: Oh, dunno.
1: I remember, you know, healthy eating when I went to school was not a thing. And our canteen at school, at the morning playtime, I would have a cone of chips followed by a yum-yum.
4: Yes.
0: Well, hang on. So this is not breakfast and not lunch.
1: This is about 10:15. They would serve
0: a bowl of chips.
1: Well, like a cone of chips.
0: And
1: a yum-yum.
0: Wow. Well, I mean, that sounds amazing, but also that's terrible, isn't it?
1: I know. So, I could have been much bigger, let's put it that way.
0: Listen, being 16 stone is quite the result when you grew up in the 70s.
1: Oh my gosh. Before health and well-being. Is it a good old bacon roll, says Daniel?
0: Nah, it's not.
1: Oh, I definitely have more than that.
0: It's not right. The average British man eats almost 100 of these a year, but what are they? The thing is, you can have this at any time of the day. It's something that you do choose to eat, so it's not like a fly or a spider. Sometimes you swallow those by mistake, don't you? So you would choose to eat it, and you can eat it at any time of the day. You'd usually have it in the morning, but not always. What is it? 0333 20 20 400.
5: In the morning. Fourth one. Breakfast.
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14: Good morning. Pretty wet start, so watch out for surface water and spray. Your major routes seem to be checking out fine at the moment. Works, though, in Edinburgh to be aware of from today. Craigmillar Castle Road, temporary lights on the bend near to the Royal Infirmary. They're doing repair works there. Still a closure on Duddingston Park South, just south of the Duddingston Crossroads. Dalkeith Road, watch out for the two-way temps near Prestonfield Gardens. They've been causing queues. And Ferry Road, there's temps near the Crutal Roundabout.
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0: Whereas my husband, it's Ray. Boogie in the morning. The average British man will eat just about 100 of these a year, but what are they? In my best dog voice, says Susan, is it sausages? That reference has aged you somewhat, Susan. That was That's Life, wasn't it?
1: Yeah, it was
0: that way
1: That's
0: back
1: Life.
0: In the night, and it was a Doug that could say the word sausages.
2: Yep.
1: Yeah. I always loved the And Finally stories.
0: That's Life was a great show, wasn't it? Very much of its time. It's not that. Is it cereal bars, says Wendy? Oh, you're close, Wendy, but not quite right.
1: Protein yogurts. Another good guess.
0: Nah, it's not right. The answer is the average man will eat 100 bowls of cereal.
1: So I think it's predominantly men that would have a bowl of cereal as a snack. I don't think women would. I would definitely choose something different.
0: Really?
1: Yeah.
0: See, my daughter has a box of Cocoa Pops, right? We don't get them all the time, but when we do get her it, it lasts a week or so. Mm-hmm. And it sits there. And I get home from work and the box is staring at me going, come on then. Why are you waiting? Open me up.
1: You know you're going to.
0: Just do it now. Splash of milk. It goes all chocolatey. We had to stop, and I'm not joking. We had to stop buying crunchy nut cornflakes. It was because
1: this one bowl is never enough.
0: I could smash a box.
1: Yeah.
0: In a day.
1: Yeah.
0: Easily, without even breaking a sweat.
1: Says a lot.

0: Shakira, Shakira. Hips don't lie. Wednesday, Boogie in the Morning News at 7 on the way.
1: Fourth one.
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12: Welcome, quiz fans. Here is your question. Which iconic All Heroes No Zeros musical group is made up of Freddie, Brian, Roger and John? Time's up. The answer is, of course, Queen. This quiz is brought to you by All Heroes No Zeros, Cadbury Heroes, 9 Cadbury icons all in one tub.
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0: Good morning, it's Wednesday, it's the 30th of September. This is Boogie in the Morning. Let's get the latest Fourth One news. Here comes Max Steele.
13: Across Edinburgh, the Lothians, Fife and Falkirk.
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13: Fourth One.
17: The top stories this hour. An overwhelming majority of Scots support a ban on vapes being displayed in shops. A survey by Ash Scotland suggests 86% of us want the nicotine products taken off shelves in the same way as cigarettes. It's amid concern the bright packaging is attractive to children. Sheila Duffy is from the charity.
1: They are health-harming products, they're addictive products, and they are particularly products of interest to children who experiment with them before they realise how addictive they can be.
17: An Edinburgh-based space company says it successfully carried out a static test of a scaled-down version of its rocket. Sky Rora hopes the 45-second firing in Argyll and Bute will pave the way for satellite launches. It's emerged one of the five men arrested near RAF Fairford called police on himself an hour before a local farmer raised concerns on Sunday. Petrol, but no explosives were found in three vans discovered close to the US-used base in Gloucestershire. The suspects have since been released on bail, something Donald Trump says is disappointing. The editor of Edinburgh magazine The Skinny says the publication's financial challenges are evidence of the problems facing the city's cultural sector. It was due to shut down, but arts charity Outer Spaces has stepped in to secure its future. Editor-in-chief Rosamund West.
18: We think it's essential that cultural journalism exists and that people are able to find out what's happening and people are able to discuss the creative world that exists around them. I think it's very important, an important part of the ecosystem.
17: And in football, Sebastian Pocagnoli says it was far from his dream debut at Hampden after 10-man Scotland were beaten 3-0 by Switzerland in the Nations League.
19: I had a warm welcome and that made me feeling a little bit sad because we want to give something back and we couldn't. We didn't have the chance to show it and that frustrated me a lot.
17: Well, Scotland have another Nations League match in North Macedonia on Saturday.
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17: Cloudy and wet this morning, but brightening up in the afternoon. Breezy and mild. Highs of 19 Celsius. That's the latest. I'm Max Steele.
22: This is Boogie in the Morning.
23: Fourth one.
0: Good morning, it's Wednesday. This is Boogie in the Morning. Arlene is here.
24: Hello, happy hump day.
0: And to you, Johnny Boys on the buttons. Morning, John.
25: Good morning.
0: And Joe has the travel. Morning, Joe.
24: Good morning. Delays now heading south onto the Queen's Ferry crossing. Also on the M8 passing junction to Newbridge and City Bypass westbound towards Sheriff Hall. Also in Edinburgh, Dalkeith Road, the Thames near Prestonfield Gardens slowing you down. Full travel in 20 minutes.
0: Right, coming up, WTF.
26: Well, that's funny.
24: Now, if I mention the name Rick Wakeman, do you know who that is?
0: Rick Wakeman. Wasn't he the fella that won the Pop Idol? No, that was Rick Waller.
24: It was. Yeah.
0: Rick. Was he in The Young Ones?
24: No, Rick Mayall.
0: That was Rick Mayall.
24: Yeah, no. He's a musician.
0: Is he the lead singer of Deacon Blue?
24: What?
0: No, it's Ricky Ross. I don't know who Rick Wakeman.
24: Well, he's a musician and a piano player, keyboardist from 80s prog rock band Yes.
0: Yes?
24: Owner of a Lonely Heart.
0: Oh, that yes. One. I know that song, yeah.
24: Anyway, he has been given the gig of his life in Vietnam.
0: Yeah.
24: Performing in front of 150 watts.
0: And that's the gig of his life.
24: Yeah.
0: Right, we'll find out what it is next.
27: Boogie in the Morning.
28: Boogie in the Morning.
27: This is...
0: Is it Vietnamese people?
24: No.
0: That would be a pretty rubbish gig, wasn't it?

0: life-changing cash. £700,000 could be yours this Friday.
1: No way.
0: And it's a guaranteed winner. Make me a winner. Fourth one.

0: Zara Larsson's Lush Life. You know, we used to do the showbiz story at this point in the show.
1: Yeah.
0: And we don't do that anymore. We do WTF instead. It's a shame, because there's a great story here about Victoria Beckham, who, for the first time in 13 years, has gone back into a...
1: size 12?
0: No, recording studio!
1: Oh, God, no!
0: But it's not her, it's her son, Cruz, who is also in a musician. He's a musician, he's also in a band. And so he's been, she's been there showing her support for him and his band. Apparently his band are quite good.
1: Yeah.
0: And listen, you can knock Victoria Beckham all you like. She made millions from her singing.
1: I'm not knocking her. I just...
0: You look at your face.
1: Comment.
0: Look at your face. You
1: listen,
0: can tell.
1: Listen, stick to what you do well, which is the clothes stuff and the makeup.
0: It's time for WTF.
2: Well, that's funny.
1: So Rick Wakeman, he's a musician from the 80s who was in the prog rock band Yes.
0: Yeah.
1: And he's a keyboardist, a piano player.
0: Yeah.
1: And he's been given the gig of his life in Vietnam.
0: Mm-hmm.
1: Performing in front of 150 watts.
0: I mean, he had quite a successful career, Rick Wakeman, right?
1: Yeah.
0: So to play in front of 150 folk isn't that many, is it, really? So
1: yeah, but it's something he was really excited to do.
3: Intimate gig.
1: Yeah, very intimate.
0: Was it 150 supermodels?
1: No.
0: Or do you like Victoria's Secret models? Mind when Ed Sheeran did the Victoria's Secret gig and he couldn't keep the smile off his face?
1: I mean, I'm surprised he could keep his fingers on his guitar. Fretboard was the phrase I was trying to find.
0: Uh-huh. Anyway. Rick Wakeman played to 150 watts in Vietnam. Is it people?
1: No.
0: Is it an animal of some sort?
1: Yes. It's 150 rescued moon bears in Vietnam.
0: Excellent.
1: Wow.
0: I can imagine he was thrilled to get that call from his agent. Rick, darling, I've got you a gig. All right.
1: What? In Vietnam.
0: Oh, you're going to love it. Vietnam, yeah, you're going to be playing in front of some bears. And,
1: the thing is, he's been a massive supporter, has been for many, many years, of animal welfare causes.
0: Yes.
1: And so this is a rescue centre.
0: Yeah.
1: A bear sanctuary.
0: So
1: in,
0: he was just playing for
1: park.
0: The bears. There was no other crowd there. It was just
1: and,
0: the bears.
1: And he'd written some new compositions, especially for the rescued bears.
0: Did he really?
1: Yeah.
0: I'm just imagining what his biggest hit would have sounded like. Something like this, I guess.
1: Why the big pause?
0: Because they're bears, obviously.
1: Well done, Rick.
0: Yeah. Gig of his life.
1: Yeah.
0: Okay. This is Vanessa Carlton and 1,000 Miles.

0: Wednesday, 4th, One Boogie in the Morning. The Simon and Garfunkel story is on tonight at the Haddington Corn Exchange. Wallace, the William Wallace story, starts its run at the King's Theatre in Edinburgh tonight. Legally Blonde, the musical, is on at the Edinburgh Playhouse. I went to see it last night. Fantastic show starring Amber Davis from last year's Strictly Come Dancing as Elle. We've got 4 days to go until the Capital Cup, Hibs against Hearts Women at Easter Road. That's this coming Sunday. And 2 days to go until Britpop Royalty Cast play the Queen's Hall.
1: 4th One.
0: Right, make me a winner this week. £700,000. It could all be yours. You could have a party. Imagine the party. Would you ever throw, would you throw a party? For like a
2: party for one? Yeah.
0: You wouldn't have like all your pals round and just put a, open a free bar?
2: No.
0: And
2: just, because it's just rubbing it in everyone else's face, isn't it?
0: And?
2: Yeah. Well, I'm not like that.
0: Yeah.
2: No, I wouldn't. I wouldn't do. I would maybe. Oh, I don't know.
0: Would you take Johnny Boy and I out for lunch?
2: Absolutely not.
0: Yeah. You can see, she knows how much we can
3: it's
0: eat.
3: It's only 700,000.
0: That's not enough, is it? Anyway, right, 700 grand. It could all be yours in just 2 days' time. On Friday, we make the call between 5 and 6. And to win, the only thing you have to do is answer the phone. But of course, we can't phone you unless you enter and tell us your number. So here's how to do it.
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0: All right. 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Just imagine that. Just, my God,
2: look at that.
0: Look at that. I'm going to have a party and not invite Armin. 700 grand, it could all be yours. 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
13: 4th One.
14: Good morning. We've got delays southbound M90 from Petrievi onto the Queen's Ferry crossing. Also on the M8 eastbound between Junction 2 Newbridge and Hermiston Gate, and City Bypass westbound Miller Hill through to Sheriff Hall. Into Edinburgh from today, Craigmillar Castle Road. Watch out for temps on the bend near the Royal Infirmary. Also Duddingston Park South still closed south of the Duddingston Crossroads, and Dalkeith Road. Two-way temps near Prestonfield Gardens slowing you down both ways.
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0: Dublin, Clementine Douglas, there's blessings. I had a blessing last night. I was out, which meant I couldn't watch the football. Scotland got horsed last night, 3-0 by Switzerland. Mind you, Switzerland are pretty good in fairness. Not a great... isn't it amazing how quickly we go off the team? Like, during the World Cup, it's like, oh, my Scotland, Scotland! Mind we did the songs and everything every day. And then back down to earth with a bump.
1: Yeah.
0: But, you know, Switzerland are a decent side. So there's no. But we can score goals. The last time we scored a goal was against Haiti. In the World Cup.
2: Oh, really?
3: What was that, June?
0: Aye.
3: God.
0: And we've played... I think we've played four games since then.
2: How bad does Spain feel, though? The last defeat they had was to Scotland.
0: Yeah. Yeah.
3: That's... Yeah.
0: Listen, we... this is unusual, but bear with us on this. We were talking about Rick Wakeman from the rock band Yes earlier. Now, the story is that he's just performed in front of 150 bears... Like actual bears.
3: Moon bears. He wrote music and had a piano shipped in.
0: So anyway, we did that story earlier, which was fair enough. And Alan has been in touch saying, funny that you should mention Rick Wakeman. A few years ago, we were on holiday in the Isle of Man, me and my pal, and we found a wallet. And it just so happened that the wallet belonged to Rick Wakeman.
3: The same one.
0: Yeah, the same one, the guy from the band Yes. And because we got his driver's license, we're like, oh my God, that's the fella. Is that him from Yes? Yes! Yes, it is. It had over $2,000 in the wallet, in cash.
3: Obviously, his career is going well.
0: Doesn't need to play in front of bears, does he? Anyway, we handed it in. We did the honest thing, handed it in, and we got a £20 reward.
3: Wow.
0: See?
3: I mean, £100 each at least, surely.
0: Is that right?
3: Yeah.
0: Is that how much you would give?
3: Well, I'm not Rick Wakeman, but yeah, if I was, that's what I'm...
0: Listen, we all know your net worth. We've all seen it on Wikipedia.
3: Oh, it's funny.
0: If you lost your wallet or your purse, Arlene, and say you had £200 cash inside there, somebody found it and handed it into the radio station, how much would you give them as a reward? Or if anything?
3: Well, £50 or something. Do you know, a friend of mine found a diamond bracelet.
0: Yeah.
3: We were all out for a walk and she found this diamond bracelet sort of glinting on the ice. It was in winter.
0: Yeah.
3: And she handed it in to the place we were staying. It was a spa. And she handed it in and it was reunited with the owner. And the bracelet was worth £26,000.
0: Shut up.
3: No.
0: Did she get a reward?
3: She got an afternoon tea.
0: Oh, huh, great. Should have kept the bracelet.
2: It's about the same cost, though, to be fair.
0: And that spa that you go to, it's the same cost, yeah.
4: Time stood still, just like a photograph you made me feel.
0: Maybe that's the topic. That time you got a reward. All right, we'll come back to this.

0: Wednesday, 4th, 1. It's going to be cloudy with light rain this morning. Much brighter with some sunshine this afternoon. Breezy, but really mild with a high of 19 Celsius. Let's get the latest 4th, 1 headlines. Here comes Max Steele.
1: This is 4th, 1.
2: Almost 90% of Scots support removing vapes from display in shops. Ash Scotland has carried out the survey as it calls for the products to face the same restrictions as cigarettes. The Scottish Grocers Federation says hiding them away could fuel the trade in illicit products. One of the five suspects arrested near RAF Fairford reportedly called 999 on himself on Sunday morning. It's understood the man contacted police almost an hour before a farmer raised the alarm after seeing men in balaclavas. And it was a disappointing first match at hand for Scotland boss Sebastian Pocignoli as they were beaten 3-0 by Switzerland in the Nations League. The visitors dominated after Jack Hendry was shown an early red card, but Pocignoli says he did see plenty of character from the team.
3: I just watched the attitude of my players, who they reacted if anyone dropped or gave away, but no one did, to be honest. So nothing bad to say about the team.
2: Scotland's next Nations League match is away to North Macedonia on Saturday. That's the latest. I'm Max Steele.

0: Beaver Dream. Boogie in the morning. It's Wednesday. It's the last day of September, 30th of the month. Arlene's here.
1: Hello.
0: And Johnny Boy.
2: Good morning.
0: Is on the buttons. Right, today we've kind of stumbled across this little topic. Did you ever get a reward for something? You know, maybe you found a wallet and you handed it in. Did you ever get a reward for anything? But some amazing stories already coming in. Susan says, I was in Germany on a school trip and I saved a girl's life. She fell into the swimming pool, into the deep end. She couldn't swim and I saved her. I managed to do the old saving thing, got her back to the edge of the pool, saved her life. Her parents were very, very, very happy to see her. I got a Kit Kat.
1: Shut up.
0: Doesn't say if it's a two-finger or a four-finger.
2: I think it was a two by the sound of it.
0: Yeah. I got a Kit Kat. Like that. Talk about giving somebody two fingers, eh?
1: Isn't that incredible? You saved the child's, life.
0: Yeah, got a Kit Kat. This is great from Adam. I went to a cash machine just near my old flat. And as I walked up to the cash machine, I noticed there was 200 quid sitting in the wee slot.
1: All right.
0: So I took it out. And I went round the corner to this wee corner shop and I was telling the guy in there that I'd just found £200 in the slot of the cash machine. And this fella comes up and says, oh, that was mine. I'd just been to take 200 quid out. I must have forgotten to grab it. So here's 20 quid reward. I was delighted. I was quids in.
1: I mean, was it the guy's though?
0: Of course it wasn't. He's 20 quid up, is Adam, but this other fella's 180 quid.
1: Hello,
0: up.
1: Adam, wake up.
0: That's mine. Scott says, in the early 80s, I was only about 10 years old, and I found a mobile phone. I picked it up. I could barely pick it up. It was so big. It was like something out of the film Wall Street. So I walked to the local police station and handed it in. A few days later, there was a knock on my door, and a guy was there, and he said, thanks very much. Here's a fiver. Now, back then, that was quite a lot of money.
1: Oh, yeah, it would have been.
0: I was the richest person at school until I rinsed it all on sweets. That's great. All right, so, did you ever get a reward? So we're interested in two things. First of all, why? What was the reward for?
1: Yeah.
0: And secondly, how much was it? Or what was it? What was your reward? Maybe anything better?
1: Were you left disappointed?
0: Anything at all, get in touch. 0333 2020 400 is our number. That time you got a reward. You could phone us, you could send us a WhatsApp. 0333 2020 400. And now, Hugel, moving to the sun.

0: Sun. Boogie in the morning, travel next.
1: Boogie in the morning. Fourth one. Breakfast.
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1: Fourth one.
18: Good morning. Still looking very heavy. M90 southbound Petrievi onto the Queen's Ferry crossing. Also on the M8 eastbound Junction 3 Livingston towards 2 Newbridge, and on the City Bypass westbound Miller Hill right through to Lothian.

0: is also looking very heavy this morning on the A702 northbound up towards Easterhowgate and then on to Hill End. Into Edinburgh, watch out for the temporary lights Dalkeith Road just near to Prestonfield Gardens. They're slowing you down both ways.
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2: Wednesday, 4th, it's going to be cloudy with some rain this morning, much brighter in the afternoon with some sunshine, quite breezy, feeling mild though today, a high of 19 Celsius.

0: the fate of Ophelia. This morning we're talking about rewards. Do you ever get a reward? Because you found something, you handed it in, and you got a reward. You know how rewards work, right? You've heard of rewards before. We had a call earlier from a fella called Alan who found a wallet, had £2,000 in it, and he got 200 quid as 20 quid.
1: 20 quid?
0: 20 quid as a reward, which we thought was a bit tight. So have you ever received a reward?
1: David says, when I was about 10 years old, I found a newlywed couple's wedding ring at the bottom of the pool on holiday.
0: Oh, right, it slipped off.
1: Yeah.
0: Yeah.
1: Identified the guy who was hanging with jewellery like Mr. T. So me being young and clueless, I was thinking, whew, the reward potential was endless.
0: Yeah.
1: I got an ice cream cone, didn't even get a flake.
0: Yeah, and they were staying all inclusive, so it didn't cost the fella anything, did it?

0: This is great from Kate. She says, my husband found a wallet whilst walking through Edinburgh Airport. And it turns out it was a British Airways pilot's wallet because, you know, they had the card inside the wallet. So I went to the British Airways desk and handed it in. And they said, oh, thanks very much. And they were able to track down the pilot very quickly. He was there within 2 or 3 minutes to reclaim his wallet from me. The pilot was super grateful and said to my husband, right, let me sort you out with an upgrade. Mm-hmm. Where are you flying to? He was flying Ryanair to Stansted.
1: Oh, God!
0: Ryanair don't do upgrades.
1: Well, hopefully they got on the plane, though.
0: Still too soon. To the phones. Yvonne, what are you saying?
2: When my brother and I were very young, woke up one morning, my brother spotted a truck outside the house. Thought, shouldn't be there. Said, can you phone them? There was a number on the side. I phoned the company. I was probably about 12 at the time. I phoned the company and it turned out it had been stolen. So they turned up, picked up the truck, gave us £20. We split it and we were both happy bunnies.
0: Amazing. But I mean, the truck's worth thousands of pounds.
1: Yeah, I know. It's a bit tight.
0: You got 10 or each.
2: No, but listen, that was a huge amount of money back then.
0: Yeah, okay. But
2: we were delighted.
0: What was in the back of the truck?
2: There was, I don't even know, it was just a big works truck. I don't even remember the company or anything, but I just remember it was quite a big thing. We lived in a village. This thing was just parked outside the front door. So
0: that's not right.
2: We just we decided to take it upon ourselves to contact the company, and they were delighted.
0: Good for you. You're a good sort. Thanks for getting in touch.
2: No bother, bye.
0: All right, 0333 20 20 400. That time you got a reward for something. How much did you get? And what was it for? In the beginning, here's Jason Derulo.

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1: Fourth one.
2: Let's talk.
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0: Good morning, it's Wednesday, it's the 30th of September. This is Boogie in the Morning. Let's get the latest Fourth One news. Here comes Max Steele.
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21: The top stories this hour. Almost 90% of Scots support removing vapes from display in shops. Ash Scotland has carried out the survey as it calls for the products to face the same restrictions as cigarettes. The charity's chief executive, Sheila Duffy, says bright packaging is leading to children getting hooked on nicotine.
22: It's a way of protecting the next generation from these predatory corporations who will push and advertise and increase the visibility and prominence of their addictive health-harming products in every way they legally can.
21: One industry group says hiding the products would penalise adults trying to quit cigarettes. It's ahead of a UK government consultation on vape packaging and displays closing on Friday. An Edinburgh-based space company has taken a big step towards launching satellites into orbit. SkyRora has successfully carried out a static test of a scaled-down version of its rocket in Argyll and Bute. It's reported one of five British nationals arrested over the suspected bomb plot at RAF Fairford called the police on himself. No explosives were found in three vans discovered close to the airbase, which is also used by the US Air Force. The editor of Edinburgh magazine The Skinny says it's a big relief it's been saved from closure. It announced earlier this month it was shutting down after more than 20 years because of financial pressures. But arts charity Outer Spaces has stepped in to secure its future. Editor-in-chief Rosamund West.
1: The challenges still exist. It's still a really challenging environment. The cultural sector has taken a real battering in the last few years, and there does need to be more investment across the board to support that.
21: And Scotland were beaten 3-0 by Switzerland in Sebastian Pocagnoli's first match in charge at Hampden last night. An early red card for Jack Hendry cost the team, with the visitors in control throughout the Nations League game. Pocagnoli says it was very disappointing.
2: A frustrating night, to be honest. Not a lot to say about the game, you know. Just we can analyse the games with 80% of the game with 10 men.
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21: Cloudy and wet this morning, but brightening up in the afternoon. Breezy and mild, highs of 19 Celsius. That's the latest. I'm Max Steele.
11: This is Boogie in the Morning.
23: Fourth One.
0: Wednesday morning, this is Fourth One Boogie in the Morning. Hello, Arlene.
24: Hello, morning. Coming up at 8:25, Connor the Courier is taking on the 5K Minute.
0: Wasn't it Pothole Paul yesterday?
24: It was.
0: And Connor the Courier today.
24: Yep.
0: All right, John's there. Morning, John.
25: Good morning.
0: And Joe has the travel. Good morning, Joe.
26: Good morning. The wet conditions, I think, slowing things down generally on your major routes, so give yourself time. And in Edinburgh, temporary lights causing delays on Dalkeith Road at Prestonfield Avenue and through Roseburn on Kew Terrace passing Westercoats. Full travel in 20 minutes.
0: Today we're talking about getting a reward. You know, if you find a wallet and then you reunite
24: it.
0: Hand it in, you reunited with its owner. What did you get as a reward? Michelle says, back in the 80s, I found this wallet and it was stuffed full of tenners and fivers.
24: Oof.
0: Hundreds and hundreds of pounds in this wallet. So I took it home, showed it to my dad, and he managed to track down who it belonged to. We went up to their house, knocked on the door, and the fella said, oh, thanks very much. Let me just get a wee something for the wee one for finding it. So he disappeared and came back with a what? I'll tell you next.

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1: No way.
0: And it's a guaranteed winner. Make me a winner. Fourth one.

0: Natasha Bedingfield's Unwritten. This is Boogie in the Morning. It's Wednesday. It's the middle of the week. Arlene's over there.
1: Hello.
0: And Johnny Boy on the buttons.
2: Morning. Morning.
0: Dasha coming up in just a second. Today we're talking about rewards. Ever get a reward for something? You know, you find something, you hand it in, and you get a reward. This is George. He says, Boogie, I once found a phone on a night out. I couldn't get into it, obviously, but after a couple of minutes, it rang, so I answered it. Mm-hmm. And this voice said, you've got my pal Rachel's phone! So I was like, yeah, I have, I just found it. So anyway, we arranged to meet, because we were in the same vicinity. So we arranged to meet in a bar, and I'm standing there just waiting, and this absolute stunner walked in and said, hello, I'm Rachel. Thanks for finding my phone. Can I buy you a drink as a reward? And I was like, oh, go on then. I'll have a Voddy and Iron Brew.
1: Classic.
0: Long story short, we've been married for 4 years.
1: Oh, my! Now, that was a reward.
0: Is it, though? Is that a reward? I'm not sure that is a reward, George.
1: I love that story.
0: A great story. Anyway, the one that I teased you with was Michelle. Back in the 80s, when she was about 8 or 9, she found this wallet and it was stuffed full of tenors and fivers. There must have been about 300 quid in there. Brought it home to my dad, who then looked inside, managed to work out who it was, who it belonged to, knew a person who knew a person who knew a person who knew the fella. So we went up to his house, knocked on the door. Fella answered the door and said, oh, that's great, thanks very much. Let me get a little reward for the wee one. And we're like, ho, ho, ho. So he disappears into his house. A couple of minutes later, comes back to the door with an apple.
1: Oh, my.
0: A flipping apple. And I'm talking not like an iPhone. It's an apple. A bit of fruit. My dad was raging, called him a miserable old git.
1: Not to his face, though, surely.
0: No, just when they were back in the car safe. You'd be absolutely raging. Was that your hips there?
1: Yeah, my hips, sorry. Anybody got WD-40?
0: Arlene needs oiled again. Wendy's on the phone. What are you saying, Wendy?
3: My husband found a camera when he was working. He says, what do I do? I says, why don't we have a look at the photographs and put them up on Facebook saying, does anyone know this person? Mm-hmm.
0: Now, can I ask, was the camera, did it have like a spool inside or was it a digital one?
3: A digital one, but it was a really nice one. Mm-hmm. So, put this photograph up on Facebook of a family. My colleague that I worked with was her friend.
0: Okay.
1: Is that right?
3: Honestly, and my colleague messaged me and said, that's my friend, I know that family.
0: Okay. So they got their camera back.
3: They got their camera back and they baked us lovely cupcakes to say thank you, the family.
0: It's disappointing.
3: Isn't that lovely?
0: Well, yeah. I'd have preferred the cash, Wendy.
3: No!
0: So those cameras are
1: worth a fortune. Or even cupcakes bought from a really nice baker.
0: Aye. But homemade ones.
3: No.
0: Homemade cakes.
3: Kindness is cost nothing.
1: I know. That is true. That's very. We are just pulling your leg.
0: By the way,
1: good.
0: You were very brave going through somebody's digital camera photos.
1: Could have come across all sorts.
3: Well, I'm kind of hoping I might see something. Have a good day.
0: Thanks, Wendy.
3: Bye.

0: Dasha, Austin, Boogie in the Morning.
1: Fourth one.
0: Right, this week on Make Me a Winner, £700,000 could all be yours. Can I ask what's going on over there?
2: We're swapping seats because mine's squeaking. That's okay. It's all right.
0: Try
2: it's
0: the
2: okay.
0: one. Are you on a seat now? Is this the new seat?
2: No, this is.
0: All right, you can stop that.
2: Right.
0: Okay, John, if you could change Arlene's seat. It's like, you know,
2: I'll stand. You know, it's okay.
0: When Lewis Hamilton gets a pit stop. It's a bit like that, isn't it?
2: He's just no that fast.
0: £700,000 could all be yours this coming Friday. 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
0: All right, try the new seat.
3: Yes.
0: Oh, look at that.
2: Look at that. Squeak free. Well, the noise won't be coming from the seat. Let's just say that.
3: It never does.
0: Text yes to 61025.
1: Fourth one.
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18: Good morning. Still looking very heavy. M90 southbound Petrievi onto the Queen's Ferry crossing. Also on the M8 eastbound junction 3 Livingston towards 2 Newbridge, and on the City Bypass westbound Miller Hill right through to Lothianburn. It's also looking very heavy this morning on the A702 northbound up towards Easter Howgate and then on to Hill End. Into Edinburgh, watch out for the temporary lights Dalkeith Road just near to Prestonfield Gardens. They're slowing you down both ways.
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0: Wednesday, 4th1. It's going to be cloudy with some rain this morning. Much brighter in the afternoon with some sunshine. Quite breezy. Feeling mild though today. A high of 19 Celsius.

0: Wednesday, 4th, Boogie in the Morning. The Simon and Garfunkel stories on tonight at the Haddington Corn Exchange. Wallace, the William Wallace story, starts its run at the King's Theatre in Edinburgh tonight. Legally Blonde, the musical, is on at the Edinburgh Playhouse. I went to see it last night. Fantastic show starring Amber Davis from last year's Strictly Come Dancing as Elle. We've got 4 days to go until the Capital Cup, Hibs against Hearts Women at Easter Road. That's this coming Sunday. And 2 days to go until Britpop Royalty Cast play the Queen's Hall.
1: Oh my God.
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0: Right, let's try and give away some cash today. We have, playing the 5K Minute this morning, Connor. Good morning, Connor.
3: Hi, Biggie.
0: Good morning. Connor is a courier for Every. Yay! Engaged to Becca. You've been together for 4.5 years. Come on, mate. Tick tock, tick tock. Yeah. You're hoping to get married in 2028. Okay. And you've got a couple of kids. Charlotte, who's 7. Isla, who's 4. And another wee baby girl due in January.
4: Oh, lovely.
0: Goodness me. You're never going to be able to get to the bathroom soon, mate. And you love watching football and F1. So, who's your favourite F1 driver?
3: Lewis Hamilton. I've followed him since 2007.
0: Yeah, good lad. He's my favourite too. Ever been to a race, Connor?
3: No, but I've wanted to go. My favourite track's probably Spa.
0: Yeah.
3: But again, there's so many different choices with F1 tracks. Well, there's so many good races.
0: If you win this, you can just leave your wife and kids at home and go away with the lads for a weekend and go
3: see. I don't
0: think
3: too happy about that.
4: No, there's no chance that's going to happen. But it's a lovely dream.
0: It's a nice dream to have, isn't it? All right, well, listen, we've got $5,000 here, and all you have to do to win it is give us 10 correct answers in 60 seconds. It's a doddle. We must accept your first answer for each one. If you get stuck, say pass, and we'll come back to it at the end if we have time, Connor. All right?
3: Yeah.
0: All right, best of luck. Here we go. 5K Minute starts now.
4: How many centimetres are there in a metre?
3: 100.
4: What device is used to move a pointer around a computer screen?
3: A mouse.
4: If something is very expensive, it can cost an arm and a what?
3: Leg.
4: What is the capital city of Croatia?
3: Prague.
4: Which scientist's famous equation is E equals MC squared?
3: Pass.
4: Which actress played Bridget Jones in the film series?
3: Pass.
4: What is the first month of the year when listed in alphabetical order?
3: April.
4: The Steelmen is the nickname for which Scottish football club?
3: Pass.
4: Which American singer released the album Romance in 2019?
3: Pass.
4: On the periodic table, Ag is the chemical symbol for what?
3: Silver.
4: Which scientist's famous equation is E equals MC squared?
3: Pass.
4: Which actress played Bridget Jones?
0: No! Oh. Mate. A few passes there, and we didn't get back to a couple of them, but you did okay.
3: Yeah.
0: Stay there. Little Mix now. Here's Black Magic.

0: Black Magic, Little Mix, and back to the 5K Minute.
1: And it's Connor playing today.
0: So, Connor wants to go to the Formula One, but not today, Connor. You didn't win, but you've done all right. Yeah, let's go through the answers. How many centimetres are there in a metre? 100, yep. What device is used to move a pointer around a computer screen? Mouse is right. And if something is very expensive, it costs an arm and a what? A leg. So, 3 out of 3 so far. You got this next one wrong. What's the capital of Croatia? You said Prague. Now, Prague is in Czechia. The Czech Republic.
1: Yeah.
0: And the capital of Croatia is Zagreb. So, right. Zagreb was the answer. Which scientist's famous equation is E equals MC square?
2: His name was on the tip of my tongue, but I just couldn't think of it.
0: It's Einstein, isn't it? Albert Einstein. Aye, that's the answer. Which actress played Bridget Jones in the film series? Renee Zellweger, but you passed on that, unfortunately. When you list the months of the year alphabetically, which one comes first? You said April, and that is right. I wonder how many people said August. Ah, darn it! This morning when they were playing along. The Steelmen is the nickname for which Scottish football club? You passed on that as well. Famously, because steel was produced right next to the ground, in Motherwell. It was Ravenscraig, right, wasn't it? The steelworks at Ravenscraig in Motherwell. Which American singer released the album Romance in 2019? Camila Cabello is the answer, but I think that's tough. Hmm. And on the periodic table, Ag is the chemical symbol for what? You said silver, and that is right. Do you know what the closest thing to silver is?
1: No.
0: The Lone Ranger's backside.
1: Oh, come on. So about 80% of our audience that will have absolutely no idea what you've just said.
0: That's fine. I don't care. Connor, you got it, didn't you?
2: Yeah, I got it.
0: Yeah. Connor's a good lad. Right,
1: Connor, he's humouring you.
0: You scored 5 out of 10, Connor, which is, so far, the best score of the week.
1: We'll take it.
2: Can't complain.
0: Yeah, that's all right. Mate, have a great day. Thanks for being on.
2: All right, thank you. Cheers. Bye-bye.
0: I like Connor. Because he laughed at my joke there about the horse. If you want to play on the 5K Minute, you just have to register.
1: You do have to register. And, you know, what have you got to lose? Give it a go. Go to our website. All the details there, and that $5,000 could be yours.
0: Wednesday, 4th, 1. It's going to be cloudy with light rain this morning. Much brighter with some sunshine this afternoon. Breezy, but really mild with a high of 19 Celsius. Let's get the latest 4th, 1 headlines. Here comes Max Steele.
3: This is 4th, 1.
4: A survey suggests nearly 90% of Scots would like to see vapes removed from display in shops. The charity Ash Scotland has carried out the research, but an industry group says the move would penalise adults trying to quit smoking. A consultation into the sale of vapes closes on Friday. It's emerged one of 5 men arrested near RAF Fairford on suspicion of terrorism called police on themselves before a local farmer raised the alarm. Edinburgh-based space company Skyrora says it successfully carried out a static test of a scaled-down version of its rocket. And Scotland lost 3-0 against Switzerland last night in what was Sebastian Pocagnoli's first match in charge at Hampden. They spent most of the game with 10 men after Jack Hendry's early sending off in the Nations League. Pocagnoli says it was a frustrating night.
5: We start quite aggressive front feet, and yeah, after 8 minutes the game plan has to put on the side and just see the team reacting well or not with 10 men, and they did the best.
4: That's the latest. I'm Max Steele.
3: Coming up, 2 till 6. Gary Spence.
0: Do you remember?
1: The 21st night, September.
6: So I saw a lot of photos last night from people talking about their wedding anniversary, and I wonder how many guys have actually chosen that date for that reason.
1: So they remember?
6: Yeah. Okay. Honestly, it sounds like the sort of thing I'd have done if I'd have thought about it.
3: Boogie in the morning.

0: and Boogie in the Morning, and this is almost your 2 month warning, because tomorrow is October, then it's November, then it's Christmas party season. So you need to get yourself sorted out. Murrayfield experience this year, turning up the funk and transforming into the biggest party in town, Boogie Wonderland.
1: Oh, nice.
0: I wonder if they've got a good DJ for that.
1: I wonder.
0: So there's going to be live entertainment, a big party energy, late night dancing, Fridays and Saturdays around Christmas time, and it's going to be great. So you need to get yourself organised now, right? You need to think about it now. I know it's not until ages away, but you need to think about it. Are you in charge of our Christmas party this year?
1: No, I'm not. No,
0: aren't you?
1: No.
0: Because I'm not. If it's not me and it's not you, who is it?
1: Johnny Boy.
0: Oh, is it? Okay. Yeah. Get the crew together, grab your tickets at murrayfieldexperience.com. We've got all the details there and all the packages. And for your chance to win a table for 10, just visit our website, fourthone.com. You do that right now, and you can win a table for 10 at Murrayfield this Christmas time.

0: DJ Sammy Heaven. Today we've been talking about getting a reward. Have you ever received a reward? You know, you find a wallet, you hand it in, you get a reward.
1: Mm-hmm.
0: Claire says, when I was a baby, my mum was putting me in the seat of the car and she left her handbag on the roof of the car and then drove off. Everybody's done that, right? So anyway, our handbag had fallen off just as we happened to be going past a local primary school. So anyway, she got a call the next day from the police to say that they got the bag and she should go and collect it.
1: Right.
0: So she went to the police station and sure enough, there's her bag. And she was told by the police that she had to give a 10% reward of the value of the bag and its contents to the Janny of the school who'd handed it in.
1: So who'd
0: the Janny
1: dictated that they wanted 10%?
0: Apparently that
1: wouldn't
0: that
1: it be was the police.
0: Well, that's what it was, the police that said it.
1: But maybe it came from the Janny.
0: Well, anyway, so I did. So I worked out how much it was, say it was 20 quid or whatever, and gave it to the Janny of the school. Anyway, a few days later, my cousin came around to our house and recognised the bag because she'd been the one that found it and handed it into the Janny.
1: So the Janny is at it.
0: The Janny is absolutely at it. Janny's making a fortune.
1: Oh, that's funny.
0: For all the things that's been found in the playground.
2: Boogie in the morning. Fourth one. Breakfast.
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13: Good morning. On the City Bypass westbound, we've got a lane out on the entry slip due to a broken down lorry, so please take extra care there. A1 very slow into town at the moment from before New Craig Hall onto the Milton Link and down to Sir Harry Lauder Road. Duddingston Park South, we've got that closure south of the Duddingston Crossroads, so that's causing additional delays in and around the area. And Dalkeith Road, two-way temps at Prestonfield Gardens causing queue.
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9: Wednesday, Fourth One. It's going to be cloudy with some rain this morning. Much brighter in the afternoon with some sunshine. Quite breezy. Feeling mild though today. A high of 19 Celsius.

It's Ordinary. It's Alex Warren. It's Wednesday. This is Boogie in the Morning. A bit overcast this morning, but it is going to be brighter later. Some sunshine this afternoon and really mild. 18, 19 Celsius today.

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13: People dancing in a circle. 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
1: Good morning, it's Wednesday, it's the 30th of September. This is Boogie in the Morning. Let's get the latest Fourth One news. Here comes Max Steele.
11: Across Edinburgh, the Lothians, Fife and Falkirk.
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11: Fourth One.
15: The top stories this hour. A poll has found nearly 90% of Scots support a ban on shops displaying vapes. It's amid concern the bright packaging encourages young people to use the addictive products. Sheila Duffy is from Ash Scotland, which ran the survey.
16: We would like to see all these non-medicinal recreational nicotine products and tobacco products and variants put out of sight in retail establishments in the same way tobacco is.
15: Well, an industry group says hiding vapes would penalise adults trying to quit smoking, and a consultation into the sale of the products closes on Friday. An Edinburgh-based space company says it successfully carried out a static test of a scaled-down version of its rocket. Skyrora hopes the 45-second firing in Argyll and Bute will pave the way for satellite launches. Donald Trump says it's disappointing. Five men arrested near RAF Fairford in Gloucestershire on Sunday have been released. They're out on bail under strict conditions. Also, it's understood one of the suspects called police on himself almost an hour before a farmer raised concerns. Around 740 jobs are going at Greggs as it looks to shut four factories. The bakery chain says the changes will take place over the next 2.5 years as part of a major overhaul of its food manufacturing operation. Its stores are not affected. And in football, Scotland have just 1 point and no goals from their opening two Nations League fixtures after a 3-0 defeat to Switzerland at Hampden last night. Our senior sports reporter, Gabriel Antianazzi, was there.
2: Sebastian Pocignoli's wait for a winner's Scotland boss goes on as his Hampden bow ended in heavy defeat, with defender Jack Henry's red card after just 8 minutes costing the team dearly. The Scots are now without a victory or even a goal in four matches. Here's what Pocignoli made of the game.
14: A frustrating night. I had a warm welcome, and that made me feeling a little bit sad because we want to give something back and we couldn't.
2: Scotland's next Nations League match is away to North Macedonia on Saturday.
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15: After a cloudy and wet start, brightening up, quite breezy and feeling mild. Highs of 19 Celsius. That's the latest. I'm Max Steele.
17: This is Boogie in the Morning.
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1: Wednesday, middle of the week. This is Boogie in the Morning. Arlene is here.
19: Only a couple of days until someone will win £700,000 on Make Me a Winner. It could be you, but you need to enter. Details coming up.
1: All right, John's on the buttons. Morning, John.
20: Good morning.
1: And Joe has the travel. Morning, Joe.
21: Good morning. On the City Bypass westbound at Gilmerton, we've got a lane out on the entry slip due to a broken down lorry, so just take care there. And in Edinburgh, Duddingston Park South, closure south of the Duddingston Crossroads, causing additional traffic in the area. Full travel in 20 minutes.

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0: Wednesday, 4th, Boogie in the Morning. I was at the Playhouse last night to see Legally Blonde with Amber Davis. Oh, no, she was on stage. She wasn't sitting next to me.
1: All right, okay, that's a shame.
0: Which is a shame.
1: Now, she was on Strictly last year, was she not?
0: She was, and she was also on Love Island a few years ago. Mm-hmm. And she was absolutely brilliant. Really, really good. It's a great show, and it's on for the rest of this week. But coming soon, Mean Girls, the musical, is heading to the Edinburgh Playhouse. It's an award-winning West End musical with Jennifer Ellison. She used to be in Brookside way back in the day.
1: She's great, yeah.
0: It's coming from the 17th to the 21st of November. So it's a few weeks away yet, but it's definitely worth going to see.
1: And it's a great show. Big laughs, iconic one-liners from the movie, plus incredible songs and even more Pink, if that's possible.
0: Yeah, and it was all created by Tina Fey, who's just brilliant, isn't she?
1: Yeah, she's got her fingers in many pies.
0: I was watching The Muppets Most Wanted the other day. She's in that. Anyway, for your chance to win two tickets for the show with food and drink, head to

0: Alex, who sent us a WhatsApp message from Zanti this morning. I mean, shut up, Alex. Nobody wants to
1: What's
0: see.
1: What's he saying?
0: Oh, he's just sent us a little video of the beach. Like, oh, very good.
1: Oh, nice.
0: Do you know when you're on holiday, the best thing about going on holiday, especially if you're abroad, like in Europe somewhere, is when you go to the McDonald's and they have different things on the menu.
1: Yeah.
0: And sometimes it's proper posh stuff that you get in McDonald's.
1: Yeah, really different.
0: If you've ever been to Germany, go to a McDonald's there because you get stuff that you just don't. Oh, they have steak and everything. It's amazing. You get cutlery and all sorts. This woman has gone viral after going to a McDonald's in Rome when she was discovered something unusual on the menu. So she's got, you know how it's all done in the giant iPads now, isn't it? When you go in, you don't order at the desk. You use the big screens there.
1: Yeah.
0: So she's doing the order, trying to find what she wants. And she notices something that you don't get in McDonald's here in the UK. It was for €1, so that's about 86 pence. You got a block of Parmesan cheese.
1: A block.
0: Now, it doesn't say how big a block it was, but I'm guessing, I don't know, the size of an eraser that you'd have in your pencil case.
1: Right. Now, I'm a big fan of Parmesan over an Italian dish.
0: Are you? Yeah. What about over some food?
1: Well, that too. But I don't think I would just eat it.
0: Could you eat it as a block?
1: No, it's not like cheddar.
0: Aye, because you know when...
1: Because it's quite...
0: Yeah, I know what you mean. But it's you know when you've got the kids packed lunch at school and you sometimes put in a wee block of cheddar there, yeah. Right? The wee individual wrapped one. Similar to that, but Parmesan, you try and bite that, you're going to have your teeth out, aren't you?
1: Yeah.
0: It's quite hard.
1: You've got me thinking of a Parmesan over an Italian.
0: Right,
1: now,
0: stop that. Now.
1: Thanks.
2: Fourth one.
0: With your allergies, you'll come out in a rash.
1: Lightly grated. Oh.
0: You could win £700,000 on Make Me a Winner this week. You'll have it in your account by Friday. Oh, think of the cheese. Think of the cheese that you could have.
1: Oh, yeah.
0: So, yeah, it could all be yours this coming Friday, but of course you've got to get yourself in the game.
1: Okay, to do that, text YES to 61025. 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
0: Let me just put some Parmesan over myself here. That's not working, is it? I'm trying to make a sound effect of Parmesan cheese.
1: Never mind.
0: Never worked, did it? Right, £700,000. The only thing you have to do on Friday is answer the phone. If your phone rings between 5 and 6, pick it up. If it's Gemma Atkinson, you've won.
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5: Fourth One.
15: Good morning. On the City Bypass westbound at Gilmerton, we've got this broken down lorry on the entry slip. Traffic coping, but take extra care. Very slow at the moment still on the A1 from New Craig Hall down to the Milton Link, and that continues along to the Duddingston Crossroads. Don't forget Duddingston Park South. We've got that closure south of the Duddingston Crossroads, which I think is adding to traffic. Dalkeith Road, there's two-way temps at Prestonfield Gardens. They're also slowing you down in both directions.
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0: Calvin and Dua Lipa. There's One Kiss, 9:31. Right, tonight on the telly, what we got? Well, there's the live darts, the World Grand Prix of Darts. It's not the World Championships, but it's one of the biggest tournaments of the year.
1: Yeah.
0: So it's on Sky Sports, 7 o'clock tonight, day three, live from Leicester. Luke Littler got beat on the first night, so he's already out.
2: Shocker.
0: And he was the defending champion. It's a shocker, yes.
1: He's peaked.
0: Who do you think you are? BBC Two, 9 o'clock tonight. Paddy McGuinness. Nope, I'm out. See you next Wednesday. And over on, it's a shame it's not on a Tuesday night, isn't it? Channel 4 at 10 o'clock tonight has Martin Compson living Las Vegas. So the actor who was born in Greenock now finds himself in Las Vegas. Tell you what, it's a scary place, isn't it? There's the seedy underside, the gambling, the high crime rates, the drive-bys. And anyway, that's just Greenock. Vegas is much safer.
1: Oh dear.
0: That's why he left. That's why he lives in Vegas.

0: role is Cammy Bonds. Now, you know one of my favourite things to do is the George Galloway, would you like me to be
1: yes.
0: the cat?
1: Yes.
0: Well, the lady he said that to in Big Brother celebrates her birthday today. Can you remember who she is?
1: Yes,
0: you,
1: I do.
0: Well, you'll find out who she is shortly.
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2: Fourth One.
1: Good morning. It's looking very slow still on the A1 Milton link down to Sir Harry Lauder Road. And we've also got very heavy traffic both ways, actually, on Duddingston Crescent to and from the Duddingston Crossroads. That's partly due to the closure on Duddingston Park South, just south of the Duddingston Crossroads. From today, Craig Miller Castle Road, watch out for temps on the bend near the Royal Infirmary. And Dalkeith Road, still the two-way temps at Prestonfield Gardens. Also temps on Kew Terrace at Roseburn at Wester Coast.
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1: No way.
0: And it's a guaranteed winner. Make me a winner. Fourth one.

0: Urban Cookie Collective. Boogie in the morning. If it's your birthday on the 30th of September, happy birthday. You share it with the following famous people. 91 today, American crooner. We always play one of his songs at Christmas time.
1: Well, Janet.
0: Yes.
1: Oh.
0: You went too early, didn't you? When a child is born.
1: Oh, that sounds good.
0: Arlene?
2: Bing.
0: No. Johnny Mathis.
2: Oh, God, yeah.
0: Is 91 today. 79 today. She's an actress. She used to be married to Dennis Waterman. And when she was in Celebrity Big... Let me finish. When she was in Celebrity Big Brother and George Galloway did that... Would you like me
2: Rula
0: to be the
2: Lenska.
0: Cat? He did it to her.
2: Rula Lenska.
0: Is the right answer. Yes. Would you like me to be the cat?
2: No.
0: Iranian comedian, 61 today.
2: Arlene.
0: Yes.
2: Omid Jalili.
0: Yeah, good shout. 42 today. She is one of the Sugar Babes. I'm not sure if she's still in it. Or
2: Arlene.
0: She, yes.
2: Heidi.
0: Nah. Give me a first name, John.
1: Mucha.
0: Nah, it's not Mucha. It's Keisha Buchanan.
1: No.
0: 42, one of the dancers from Strictly. I don't think she's in it anymore. She's Polish, and she was married to her husband, James, who was also one of the professional dancers.
2: I think they've separated.
0: Yeah, I think
2: actually.
0: They have. Ola Jordan is 42
2: right.
0: today.
2: Yeah.
0: And 29 today, four-time Formula One world champion.
1: John,
0: yes.
1: Max Verstappen.
0: Max Verstappen is the right answer. This is Homewrecker. It's Songbird.

0: number, and we are done for today. Back tomorrow, bright and early, for Throwback Thursday Top Trumps. And Callum Gallagher on the way after the news at 10.
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0: Hello, good morning. Welcome to Wednesday. It's Callum Gallagher again for Grant Thompson. I'm here till 2 o'clock.
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16: Top stories this hour. An overwhelming majority of Scots support a ban on vapes being displayed in shops. A survey by Ash Scotland suggests 86% of people want them taken off shelves in the same way as cigarettes. It's amid concern the bright packaging makes the nicotine products attractive to children. Sheila Duffy is from the charity.
17: They are health-harming products, they're addictive products, and they are particularly products of interest to children who experiment with them before they realise how addictive they can be.
16: Well, an industry group says hiding vapes would penalise adults trying to quit smoking. Former SNP Chief Executive Peter Murrell has had his legal aid funding pulled amid questions about how much money he has. The 61-year-old's in jail for embezzling more than £400,000 from the party. The Scottish Legal Aid Board says he's no longer receiving public money for his defence, but is not giving reasons. An Edinburgh-based space company has taken a big step towards launching satellites into orbit. SkyRora has successfully carried out a static test of a scaled-down version of its rocket in Argyll and Bute. Bakery chain Greggs has announced it's going to shut four factories, with the loss of around 740 jobs. In Scotland, a site in Kelso will close, while another in Cambus Lang is being downgraded. It was a disappointing first match at Hampden for Scotland boss Sebastian Pocignoli as they were beaten 3-0 by Switzerland in the Nations League. The visitors dominated after Jack Hendry was shown an early red card, but Pocignoli says he did see plenty of character from the team.
10: I just watched the attitude of my players, who they reacted, if anyone dropped or gave away, but no one did, to be honest. So I have nothing bad to say about the team.
16: And a collection of unheard recordings by Oasis will no longer go under the hammer after the band filed an injunction. Littleton Auctions wanted to sell a set including 65 live shows, sound checks and more than 100 hours of rehearsals.
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16: After a cloudy and wet start, brightening up, quite breezy and feeling mild, highs of 19 Celsius. That's the latest. I'm Max Steele.
21: Fourth one.
0: So Ruth won 600 grand on Friday. How much money do you think she's burned through already? I'd give it a good go. That first weekend, by the way. It's Callum Gallagher here for Grant Thompson. This week, it's £700,000 you could win. So you could actually do your worst at trying to spend 100 grand this weekend and you'd still have what Ruth won last Friday left to sort out the rest of your life. 700k. Let's get in the game. And good luck. Text yes to 61025. Why yes to 61025? Text at 250 plus your standard network rate. Over 18s only, you can enter at makemeawinner.co.uk if that's easier. If you're sitting at your desk there or whatever, that is also where you'll find phone entry details and all the rules for this network competition. Lines will close whether you have entered or not. 5 o'clock Friday night. After that, Gemma Atkinson going to be back in, going to be back on, going to be back here to change somebody's life with that big money phone call. All you got to do if your phone is ringing is pick up. If it's hard on the other end, you've done it. That money is yours, and listen, it will be winging its way to you as soon as you get it off the phone. So don't keep her gabbing. Text that word yes to this number, 61025.
21: Fourth one.

0141. How's your day looking then? Let me know and I'll shout you out. You can call or WhatsApp on 0333 20 20 400 or text Callum then your message to 61025. Gets you through the studio as well.

0: Morning, it's Callum Gallagher here for Grant Thompson today. Linda says, Grant will be back tomorrow, he says. Listen, Linda, listen. He was supposed to be stuck in Barcelona. I said that he was in Gran Canaria yesterday. A sweeping generalisation from me there. He will be back tomorrow morning. Tammy, who is working and bopping away with the tunes on. Half day for me today, then going to see my sister Jack, who's home from Australia. Oh, nice. Right, what's the plan today then? Are you working? Are you off? What are you doing? I'm not a mind reader. Caller, what's up? 0333 20 20 400. Text me, Callum, then your message to 61025. And I'll sort you a shout out. Mistake coming through, and back to it with Maroon 5 and Kendrick Lamar next.
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0: Mine Marshmallow on this with Bastille. It's Happier on Wednesday morning. Callum Gallagher here for Grant Thompson in the mix with the throwbacks until 11. Do you know what, right? As much as I give folk the messages from their holiday a hard time, it's actually quite cool that you've taken us with you. Connor and Alex, poolside in Mallorca.
1: Aye, aye, Callum. Loving the throwbacks as always, mate. Can we get a wee shout out for Paul? Thank you. That's me, obviously. Cheers, man. Thank you.

0: Hello to Olivia, who's got us on her art class this morning. Frank is out in the taxi. It's good to hear you, Callum. Good to hear from you, Frank. Who are you? Where are you? What are you getting up to today? Half day on a Wednesday. Is it? The train was absolutely dead today. I'm assuming it's a work from home day for a lot of folks. You can call the WhatsApp me on 0333 2020 400, or text Callum in your message to 61025. Hey, going to get you on at lunchtime again today to pick us a big one from the 90s, noughties, 10s or early 20s on the Throwback Takeover. I'm in the mix till then, though. I've got Rihanna lined up soon. I'm back to it with Vanessa Carlton. She's next.
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0: Wednesday now, team. The weekend tunes are on. Eric Prince, Piano. Yes. Tony sent us in a voice note.
1: Right, Cal. Just finished a wee hash shift there, then off to Spain tomorrow for night nights. Game on.
0: I'll allow it, since you're not there yet. What's happening, Colin? What are you saying?
2: I've just got your tunes on, Callum.
0: You've just woke up. You missed half the day, man.
2: I'm a night owl, eh?
0: So am I. But I didn't have an excuse today when I was getting phoned in. Grant's flight's been cancelled. All right.
2: That's awful. That's awful.
0: What the day call?
2: Starting at 4:15. Just delivering pizzas and kebabs and that.
0: Right, well, cheers for having us on, Colin. Thanks for putting us on. As soon as you wake up, man, I appreciate it. This guy's not even at his bed yet and he's got us on.

0: who are getting the house tidied up, getting it ready to put up the Halloween decorations this weekend. We are going early this year, but I'm kind of here for it. It's Callum Gallagher on for Grant Thompson. An hour of throwbacks in the mix, done and done. You can listen back to that anytime you like. Get on the Rayo app and search The Throwback. Grant Thompson will be back. Well, I think he'll be back doing the business tomorrow on Throwback Thursday, getting you on for the Throwback Takeover at lunchtime today. Meantime, going to get you entered to win yourself £700,000 after the news at 11. Next.
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0: Callum Gallagher on for Grant Thompson. Today it's Wednesday, we're nearly at the weekend, and this weekend you can win 700k. Tell you how.
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15: The top stories this hour Peter Murrell is no longer receiving public money for his defence. It's been confirmed this morning the former SNP chief executive has had his legal aid pulled, although the exact reason has not been given. The 61-year-old is currently in jail for embezzling more than £400,000 from the party. Scottish Conservative leader Russell Finlay thinks it's the right decision.
16: This affluent crook, along with Scotland's wealthy organised criminals, shouldn't ever get a single penny of taxpayers' money to pay their lawyers.
15: There's a warning we could see the biggest hike to energy bills in 4 years. Experts say average costs could jump by almost £300 from January as the closure of the Strait of Hormuz continues to disrupt gas supplies. Almost 90% of Scots support removing vapes from display in shops. Ash Scotland has carried out a survey as it calls for the products to face the same restrictions as cigarettes. The charity's chief executive, Sheila Duffy, says bright packaging is encouraging children to get hooked on nicotine.
17: It's a way of protecting the next generation from these predatory corporations who will push and advertise and increase the visibility and prominence of their addictive health-harming products in every way they legally can.
15: Well, an industry group says hiding the products would penalise adults trying to quit cigarettes. It's ahead of a UK government consultation on vape packaging and displays closing on Friday. It's reported one of five British nationals arrested over an incident at RAF Fairford called the police on himself. The base is used by US forces, and Donald Trump says it's disappointing the suspects were released on bail, although they are under strict conditions. And nearly half of adults in the UK say it's a struggle to work out what's genuine online due to the growth of artificial intelligence. National Trading Standards says fake websites, voice cloning, deepfake videos and AI-generated images are among the tools being used by scammers to trick people.
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15: Slowly brightening up to give us a dry and sunny afternoon, breezy and mild, highs of 19 Celsius. That's the latest. I'm Max Steele.
20: Fourth one.
0: Hi, hello, good morning. Colin Gallagher here again for Grant. Obviously, we'll be back on today, but his flight back from Barcelona got cancelled. As far as I am aware, he will be here for Throwback Thursday with you in the mix with an hour of big ones at 10. I'm on the day though, and listen, I've got all the details that you need to win yourself £700,000 on Friday. Imagine getting that call. It happened for Ruth last Friday.
21: Oh my God, you are kidding me. Oh my word, this is unbelievable. I'm lost for words. Oh, I'm actually shaking.
0: Your wedding day, the birth of your child, blah, blah, blah, blah, blah. 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Lines close at 5 o'clock Friday night after that. One call to change it all back up. And if it is Gemma Atkinson on the other end, right, and if you've done it, you've won the money, it's yours and it will be with you for Friday evening. What a weekend, what a life. Text yes to 61025. You're that
20: fourth one.

0: Lucy. How are you?
1: I'm all right.
0: So have you got the phone inside the dishwasher that you're currently loading right now? You're what?
1: I'm in the staff room doing the dishes.
0: You're in the staff room doing the dishes.
1: Aye, they're a messy bunch.
2: Can you hear me now?
0: It's like you've just walked into the room.
2: Hello.
0: But you're no caring that you're doing other folks' dishes because this is your last shift.
2: Yes, Lanzarote tomorrow. Woohoo!
0: No bad day.
2: Aye.
0: How long are you away for?
2: Just the 5 days, but I've already been there 4 times this year. I was there for 24 days in March.
0: Hey, you don't need to just the 5 days to me. I would take one day.
2: Anywhere better than here, pal.
0: You're right. Oh, it's like not right. It's turning out not a terrible day.
2: No, it's not bad. It's pretty mild outside, to be fair.
0: Aye, I came to work in a body warmer. I don't think we're quite at big jacket season yet, but I've got a body warmer on today.
2: I've got my raincoat with me.
0: Aye, there was that. I did think about taking an umbrella right enough, but I thought, I'm not walking to the train station like Mary Poppins. I'll just sleep. Right, well, you enjoy your holiday, pal, and I hope the rest of your shift flies in for you.
2: Cheers. Have a good one.

0: Half One. She is Katy Perry. It's last Friday night. Some good early suggestions coming in for the Throwback Takeover at lunchtime today. We'll get you on to pick as a big one from the 90s, noughties, 10s or early 20s at half 12. If you've got something in mind now that you want to send in, you can call or WhatsApp on 0333 2020 400. You can text Callum then your message to 61025. Meantime, I got my record of the week to play. A brand new one from Taylor Swift. She's given us four new tunes on an extended edition on her Life of a Showgirl record. It's the encore. Patient Zero is one of them that is coming up.
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0: the mix with an hour of tunes like that and the throwback right after Boogie in the Morning on 4th One.
1: This is Callum Gallagher's Record of the Week.
0: All right, I know it's not my show, but when the cat's away, the mice will play and all that. Taylor Swift, Patient Zero right now.

0: some really good shouts coming in now for the Throwback Takeover. We'll do that after 12 today. You are on to pick us a big one from back in the day. I've got the throwback of all throwbacks coming up before midday, though. So the video for Taylor Swift, Patient Zero, is online now. It dropped yesterday. She loves a cameo. Colin Farrell is in it, and Dakota Johnson. I suppose that comes with being that famous, that level of superstar. You can pretty much get anybody you want for your videos, whether that's Graham Norton, Lewis Capaldi, one of the Weasleys, or Colin Farrell and Dakota Johnson. Full details on where to watch on the showbiz pages of our website, by the way, and all the chat there on the Pussycat Dolls tour, which kicked off yesterday.
1: Callum Gallagher, fourth one.
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0: And it's a guaranteed winner. 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Fourth one.

Get excited now for the fourth awards with Livingston Designer Outlet. We are back once again at the Usher Hall in the capital, taking over on Thursday the 15th of October. Yeah, we're doing them in October this year. I know that it's normally November. No, it has moved about before. I think there was one year we did it in like June or something. I can't remember why. And I also don't know why it's happening earlier again this year. But it is what it is. And if you fancy a day sesh on behalf of your local heroes alongside some of the biggest and best act in music and entertainment, don't ask me who's going to be.

Yeah, either because, well, the events team keep that all under wraps is a big surprise for all of us, which makes it so good on the day. I remember when Nadine Coyle was doing it, and honestly, she had a tune out at the time called Work, and Amber Hinks is rubbish, and she loves Girls Aloud, but Amber was gutted she wasn't there to see it, mind. She was pregnant at the time. Listen, jump online, secure your place, or get to the Usher Hall box office, and we'll see you there.

0: She is Ariana Grande. That is Hey There, I Made You Love Me. It's Callum Gallagher here on for Grant Thompson on Wednesday. We are halfway through the week. We are on our way to the weekend, and this weekend could be the weekend that your life changes forever. We've got nearly £1 million to give away on Friday. 700k could be yours. 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
13: The top stories this hour. A new Scotland-wide campaign is aiming to lift the lid on the problem of children being exploited by criminals. Crime Stoppers says gangs are taking the profits while young people are exposed to the risk. Lindsay McDade is behind the initiative. She says we should all be on the lookout for kids being dragged into the underworld.
14: Criminal exploitation of children is child abuse, and we need to be conscious that even when we see young people and children maybe committing crime or doing things that we don't accept in our communities, it's dead important to remember that you can cause harm while also being harmed yourself.
13: Former SNP Chief Executive Peter Murrell has had his legal aid funding pulled after questions about how much money he's got. The 61-year-old's in jail for embezzling more than £400,000 from the party. The Scottish Legal Aid Board says he's no longer receiving public money for his defence, but has not given reasons. The editor of Edinburgh magazine The Skinny says the publication's financial problems are evidence of the challenges facing the city's cultural sector. It was due to shut down, but arts charity Outer Spaces has now stepped in to secure its future. Editor-in-chief Rosamund West.
15: We think it's essential that cultural journalism exists and that people are able to find out what's happening and people are able to discuss the creative world that exists around them. I think it's very important, an important part of the ecosystem.
13: Prince Harry and Meghan have criticised international paparazzi who were seen looking into the grounds of their children's school as extraordinarily reckless. It's understood two young men with backpacks were spotted by private security and staff. A spokesman for the Sussexes says the actions demonstrate an unacceptable intrusion into Prince Archie and Princess Lilibet's privacy. And a flight from Dubai to Tel Aviv has been diverted to Saudi Arabia after a fight broke out between its pilots. At one point, jets were scrambled amid initial fears the Fly Dubai plane was being hijacked after issuing an emergency signal.
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13: Slowly brightening up to give us a dry and sunny afternoon, breezy and mild, highs of 19 Celsius. That's the latest. I'm Max Steele.
10: Fourth One.
12: Wednesday lunchtime afternoon. It's Callum Gallagher here for Grant Thompson. This Friday, you could get a call that completely changes your life. You could pack your job in for a start. You're going to go back to work after you won 700,000. I mean, I like it here. But my colleagues would wonder what had ever happened to me, because they'd never see it or hear from me ever again. 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That is where you find phone entry details and all the rules for this network competition. Lines close at 5 p.m. Friday. After that, one call and you are a winner. Pick up and win. It's that easy. If it's Gemma Atkinson on the other end, that money is yours at that point. Get in the game. It starts here. It starts now with this text. The word yes to this number, 61025. A text, a phone call is maybe all that stands in the way of you and the rest of your life.
10: Fourth One.

It's JT. Mirrors. Wednesday afternoon now. Callum Gallagher here for Grant Thompson. Now, before I get into this, I will just stress that I am not under any circumstances an England hater, right? But I am going to sound a bit like William Wallace when I tell you that I think we need to go down and batter the lot of them. Honestly, right? And this is definitely an English thing. The issue of the day is what the correct nickname for Sainsbury's is. And I could be wrong, but I don't think we would be arguing about this if the English weren't so... What's the word? I'm trying to be careful, but what's the word I'm looking for? I think it's English, right? The English are just too English, I guess. Because what would you call Sainsbury's, right? Sainsbo's, of course. Sainsbury's becomes Sainsbo's. Well, the other nickname that's getting bandied about is Sainos. Sorry? Sainos? Sainos. Say no to that. Like, what? Although I don't know if that's an English thing, but I'm telling you here and now, it's definitely not a Scottish thing. All right? Nothing Scottish about Sainos. I don't know a single person that's ever called it Sainos. Do you? It's... Honestly, it's Sainsbo's with a B. Or just Sainsbury's, plain old Sainsbury's. Or Tesco, if you're Gary Spence.

0: Now I've just got a lot of English folk coming at me. Andrea says, I have been gracing this beautiful land for nearly 30 years. Yes, I'm English. Personally, I have never heard Sainsbury's being called anything other than Sainsbury's. Sainsbury's, I will allow, Andrea. Joanne says, I'm English and I've always called it Sainsbury's. Never heard of the names that you've called it. You've never heard of Sainsbury's? Saino is new to me, I'll say that. Amanda says, defo not an English thing. Sainsbury's all the way. Yes. Stacey says, I'm from Scotland. Did I call it Sainies? Well, we'll just leave that there then, won't we? Fourth
1: one. Throwback takeover.
0: Right, this is next. It's you on taking control of the radio station to pick us the biggest thing that you can think of from back in the day. If you've got a story, even better, but you don't need a story, you just need a banging tune. You can call or WhatsApp the show on 0333 20 20 400, or you can text Callum, then your message, to 61025. Who are you? Where are you? How do you say Sainsbury's? And what are you looking for on the Throwback Takeover? It is on the air at 12:30 today.
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2: Callum, it's Jordy here for the Throwback Takeover. Going about Scotland, England, it's got to be QFX. Freedom, surely.
1: Nut. That's the end of it, right? We're no making Braveheart 2. Or what's that, a Braveheart 2? Potentially Braveheart 3. Anyway, it's not happening, not on my watch. It's all love here. Calm. Hi, Annie here on holiday this week, but packing up to move house. Please, can you play Faithless Insomnia? Fitting for the build-up to moving house. Your wish is my command.

in sight, fundamental movement. 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

0: Fourth one. Faithless and Insomnia on to get us going on the Throwback Takeover Westlife. Kick off two nights at the Ovo Hydro Glasgow tonight. They were in Aberdeen at P&J Live last night. Leslie sent us in a voice note.
1: Driving home from seeing Westlife last night in Aberdeen, and it was the best night ever. So simply has to be a Westlife song for anybody that was there or still to go and see them. Flying with It Wings or World of Our Own. Bye.

0: Now, Westlife. And that is Flying Without Wings. Enjoy tonight. Tomorrow, if you're going, the Two Johnnies. It's an Irish podcast. They had Louis Walsh on this week. Even more honest than in the Boyzone documentary. He says that that was badly edited to make him look like the bad guy, but also doesn't really care if he is or was the bad guy because he's minted. It's worth a listen. Still no official word on this Sabrina Carpenter stadium tour yet, but very much looking forward to that announcement being made. She is on before one, and you get the rest of today's showbiz on the entertainment pages of our website right now.
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0: 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Make me a winner. Fourth one.

in the club. It's Wednesday afternoon, 5 to 1 right now. Callum Gallagher on for Grant Thompson. I was speaking about Annie moving house earlier. Was there like moving house last night? No need, as it turns out, but a bit of a panic to say the least. I'll tell you what happened before I'm away. Let's get the latest news at 1 and all the details you need to win 700 grand this

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20: You know, Charlie Bigham says you can't rush perfection. Ponder over the word simmer for a second. Almost a whisper, isn't it? Flavour is shy. It takes its time. It's why Charlie gives the ragu for his lasagna oodles of time to simmer. Because time, well, isn't it the most important ingredient of all? Charlie Bigham's slowly does it.
21: Carl Gallagher here for Grant Thompson on a Wednesday afternoon. How good's the new one from the script? Another new one. Getting that one soon in the details. For Big
2: Across Monday. Edinburgh, the Lothians, Fife and Falkirk.
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2: Fourth One.
22: The top stories this hour. Children and young people are being encouraged to recognise when they are being exploited by criminals. A new Crime Stoppers campaign is also urging adults to look beyond offending and consider whether a young person could be a victim of abuse. Lindsay McDade is from Fearless Scotland.
23: We're also talking to young people, helping them to really consider, what are you really being paid for? You know, you might think it's drug running or holding weapons or shoplifting to order or whatever, and you can see you're gaining something from it, but what is the risk that that adult is forcing you to take?
22: Peter Murrell is no longer receiving public money for his defence. It's been confirmed this morning the former SNP chief executive has had his legal aid pulled, although the exact reason hasn't been given. The 61-year-old is currently in jail for embezzling more than £400,000 from the party. Scottish Conservative leader Russell Finlay thinks it's the right decision.
0: This affluent crook, along with Scotland's wealthy organised criminals, shouldn't ever get a single penny of taxpayers' money to pay their lawyers.
5: There is a warning, we could see the biggest hike to energy bills in 4 years. Experts say average costs could jump by almost £300 from January as the closure of the Strait of Hormuz continues to disrupt gas supplies. Now, the Skinny's editor says there are no plans for major changes when the Edinburgh-based magazine returns to print. Announced just 3 weeks ago, it was closing after more than 20 years, but has now been saved after arts charity Outer Spaces stepped in. Rosamund West says they are now working out when it will return.
6: The broader team have only just found this out as well, so there's a bit of people recalibrating to that news. We're still at the point of starting conversations about when and how we come back to print. But there isn't any intention for anything significant to change.
5: And unheard archive recordings by Oasis are no longer going under the hammer. The band filed an injunction, with the auction now going ahead with memorabilia instead.
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5: A dry and bright afternoon, but breezy, with highs of around 18 Celsius. That's the latest. I'm Paul Riley.
24: Fourth one.
21: Afternoon, friends. It's Callum Gallagher here for Grant Thompson, only on for another hour today. So this is actually my last chance to get you entered to win this money. Play, and this could be you come Friday.
25: Oh my God, you are kidding me. Oh my word, this is unbelievable. I'm lost for words. Oh, I'm actually shaking.
21: Ruth there. Found out she just won £600,000. 700k this week. And that has got your name written all over it. 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
24: Fourth one.

to this time of year, I know the league tables start coming out for who's the best at this and that and the next thing. And St Andrews University has beaten Oxford and Cambridge to become the top university, as decided by the Times and the Sunday Times and their Good University Guide. The elite Oxbridge institutions have dropped out of the top three for only the second time in the UK University Guide's 33-year history. The rankings show that Oxford fell from fourth to fifth, with Cambridge remaining in fourth place. The Times and the Sunday Times Good University Guide 2027 ranked the London School of Economics and Political Science in second place, followed by Imperial College London in third. But the University of St Andrews, first place, baby, number one.

0: Flo Rida, Kesha, together on Right Round. It's Warm Up Wednesday ahead of Throwback Thursday tomorrow. Callum Gallagher on for Grant Thompson here till 2. Ella Langley playing soon. And my story, right, I'll tell you next, but basically, I thought I was going to have to get the house fumigated last night because of what I found in the kitchen cupboard. I thought that it was, and this isn't an over-exaggeration, I thought it was snake eggs. Snake eggs, yeah. Not even lying. And don't have a snake either. Wait till you hear what it was. Idiot, man.
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15: Steve's alarm didn't go off.
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17: I
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15: Sat through a meeting that should have been an email.
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15: In the last minute. It's awful when things let you down. So it's nice when something doesn't. 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Capital One. That's one good thing.

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1: No way.
0: And it's a guaranteed winner. Make me a winner. Fourth one.

This is fourth one. And from the year that I started here, 10 years you've been putting up with me now. Callum Gallagher in for Grant Thompson, Wednesday afternoon, playing DJ Snake.

Let me love you, cause I'm on early. And was yesterday. I was making the dinner last night, right? Amber normally does it, bless her. She looks after us. But it was on me and I left it really late. I was thinking, will I just get a kebab? And she wouldn't like a kebab, so I thought, nah, I better make some. So I was making the dinner, but it was a, what the hell can we have? Because there's nothing in dinner, right? But she had bought salmon, so there was salmon in the fridge, and I'm looking in the cupboards, and I find a tub of noodles in the cupboard, right? So I thought, great, I'll have salmon and noodles. That's a nice dinner. So I pulled the tub out, and stuck to the top of this tub, in a wee clump, right, like all stuck together, and what looked like honey or something like that. What I can only describe to you as snake eggs. As in snake eggs, right? But I was thinking this, I've never seen snake eggs. So, I mean, I'm bricking it, but I'm Googling and I'm hoping and I'm praying and thank the Lord above, didn't look the same, right? So, what could it be then? Mice. Ugh. Mice droppings. Please God, no. So it didn't look like that either. And I thought, what is this? Fly eggs? Wasn't it spider eggs? You know, fly, wasn't it fly eggs either? I'm like, what? So eventually, I just Googled, right? I don't know why I hadn't just chucked out in the bin and phoned the kebab at this point, but I Googled, tiny snake skin looking eggs. Do you know what they were? Chia seeds. Chia blooming seeds. Not mine in my defence. I've never had chia seeds in my life. They do look like tiny snake eggs though.

0: This would give Baker Street a run for its money line. It's fourth one. Brand new James Blunt. It tastes like summer. Jane's been on asking if we had the Nidos. Aye, of course we did. Extra chia seeds. Oasis trending this week. They haven't, sadly, released more codes or added more dates for their tour next year. But their documentary, filmed on the last tour, is out next Friday on Disney+. And there's more on that and what to expect on the showbiz pages of our website right now.
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0: Win life-changing cash. £700,000 could be yours this Friday.
1: No way.
0: And it's a guaranteed winner. Make me a winner. Fourth one.

0: Fourth one, hello there.
1: Somebody's really chirpy. It's Colin Gillespie here. I've applied to be a part of the Race of Remembrance. I believe I could be in a queue, a reserve. I was just wanting to know, is there any way of finding out how many is in front of me?
0: You don't phone the radio, eh?
1: The radio?
0: Yes.
1: No, I didn't know that.
0: No wonder I'm chirpy.
1: Do apologise.
0: But listen, I hope you're right up the queue, man.
1: Thanks very much.
0: What is the Race for Remembrance?
1: Race for Remembrance is over Remembrance Weekend. It's a big event down in Anglesey. It's just a phenomenal event. You'll actually race along veterans who've been through hell and back, and just to spend 3 or 4 days with these guys is an honour. An amazing weekend. An amazing weekend.
0: And I take it it's more of a run than a race.
1: It's a car race.
0: Oh, a car race?
1: Yes, it's Fair Weather's car race. So it's on the Anglesey track.
0: All right. Anglesey. I'm not a car guy. I'm a train guy now. No, like Francis Bourgeois is a train guy. But, you know, I get the train to work these days. I'm driving less.
1: Yes.
0: But listen, all the best to you. That sounds amazing.
1: Thank you very much. Take care.
0: Cheers, bye.
1: Cheers.

Tomorrow night, haven't checked, but I'm assuming that Grant Thompson has landed back in Scotland. We'll find out tomorrow when it'll be one of us here at 10, right after Boogie in the Morning. Amber's in for me tonight. She's here at 6 with all the usual Wednesday fun and games. And the full band back together. Gary Spence and Stephen Mill are on the way next. The latest news at 2 coming up. Have a good one. Fourth one.

0: He was so hot and the air was so cold it started steaming. He barked very loudly at it, took about a 10-foot jump backwards and ran into
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17: Hello, how are you? 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Gary Spence here on Fourth One. It's 2 o'clock.
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17: The top stories this hour. An Edinburgh taxi driver has been jailed for 6 years for the historic sexual abuse of two young girls. 47-year-old Akbar Ali attacked the victims in an Edinburgh flat in the 1990s and 2000s while they were in his care. The court heard he had a previous conviction for a similar sexual offence. Ali, from Cameron Toll Gardens, will remain on the sex offenders register indefinitely. A new Crime Stoppers campaign is looking to crack down on the number of children being exploited by criminals. It comes amid warnings that young people are being used by adults to deal drugs and shoplift. Lindsay McDade is from Fearless Scotland. She says it's important to consider why young people are getting involved and is asking them to consider one key question.
19: What kind of harm are you looking at in your future for doing that particular thing? So the campaign encourages adults and young people to, you know, really work together to make life better and safer for everyone.
17: A flight's been forced to make an emergency landing because of a fight between two pilots. It was flying from Dubai to Tel Aviv, but had to ground in Saudi Arabia. The incident sparked fears the aircraft was being hijacked. There's a warning energy bills could jump by almost £300 in January. Cornwall Insight predicts the average dual fuel bill will increase by 16%, the biggest hike in 4 years. Andy Burnham's not ruling out the UK rejoining the EU and says he's considering the options. The Prime Minister claims Brexit's done more harm than good. And the editor of Edinburgh magazine, The Skinny, says the publication's financial problems are evidence of the challenges facing the city's cultural sector. It was due to shut down, but arts charity Outer Spaces has now stepped in to secure its future. Editor-in-chief, Rosamund West.
11: We think it's essential that cultural journalism exists and that people are able to find out what's happening and people are able to discuss the creative world that exists around them. I think it's very important, an important part of the ecosystem.
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17: A dry and bright afternoon, but breezy with highs of around 18 Celsius. That's the latest. I'm Paul Rayleigh.
21: Fourth one.
17: Here we go then, £700,000. 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Tax-free money as well. And we are in play now for another life-changing moment coming two nights from now. 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I've been selling you a pup for the last couple of days, talking about how close we are. 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Said it before, but everything you need is there. Some lovely winner stories. You'll find all the phone entry details, all the rules for this network competition. If you're over 18, you can play there now. You can play with your phone. You have to do it by Friday at 5 o'clock, though, just over two nights from now. Gemma Atkinson's going to make a call. It's always an amazing call. Who will she be saying congratulations to this week? 700,000 life-changing pounds. It's as good as yours as anyone else's, right? And you've as much chance of winning it as anyone else. It's YES. It's 61025. For a cool 700k.
21: Fourth one.

0: Okay, I've got an amazing showbiz fact for you right now. By the way, if you've got any sort of facts, I love these sorts of facts that someone tells you in the pub that you think.
1: Are we opening up the fact file?
0: I'm going to remember that. Yeah, we are. By the way, Stephen's back today. You're here till six, aren't you?
1: Yeah, here till six. I'm here actually the rest of the week.
0: Oh, we've almost got a full week out of it. Well, there's always next week.
1: Yeah, I'm off next Tuesday as well, yes.
0: Of course you are. Old Treble 3, 2024. So, Sue Johnston, who is a legendary actress, she is, to a lot of people of a certain age, the lady from Brookside, but to most of us, she is Barbara Royal.
1: Yes, she's in the royal family.
0: So she was talking about Caroline Ahern, who obviously not just starred in it, but wrote it, directed it, a total genius, sadly no longer here. When she first took that show to Granada, as it was, the royal family, she was really, really big on how she wanted it to be.
1: So that was the TV production company, yeah?
0: She wanted it to be like fly in the wall, almost. I mean, yeah. Because there weren't many shows like that. The Office came after that, which was the same.
1: I was going to say it like The Office.
0: So she said, no, I'm doing it this way. I want it without a laughter track. I want it filmed almost in real time. I want it to be a fly in the wall. And the network executives were like, can you try it this way? So there's an episode of The Royal Family out there that no one's seen, okay, which has got a laughter track studio audience as well, I think, for one of them.
1: Okay.
0: There's an episode out there that no one else has seen, and the reason no one's seen it, and this is from Barbara Royal, is because Caroline Ahern's buried it in her brother's back garden.
1: Okay.
0: Right. Now, she's a creative, right?
1: She is,
0: so
1: yes.
0: You're not just going to say, I'll put that in a cupboard. No, I'm going to do something quite, I don't know. She wanted to do something momentous about it.
1: Quite radical.
0: What's the word I'm looking for? Oh, do you know when you get a word in your head where you want it to signify something?
1: I'm quite happy to stand here and wait for the word if you want.
0: What's the word when you want to sort of do something because it's significant? She wanted to do something symbolic.
1: Right, okay.
0: That was worth the wait on live radio.
1: Yeah.
0: There's an episode of The Royal Family, which none of us have seen, which is buried in someone's back garden in Manchester.
1: Okay.
0: That is my fact. What is yours? Come on down.
1: I have a fact about police dogs.
0: Right.
1: Which you're going to love.
0: And you love dogs.
1: I love dogs.
0: Do you not sponsor a guide dog?
1: I have sponsored the guide dogs for many, many years, right? And the fact about police dogs, right? So we've all seen the police dogs, the sniffer dogs and all the rest of
0: them. Oh, they're incredible.
1: They're amazing. They're very, very clever.
0: Ripping apart cushions because they can smell a wee bit of pot.
1: Yeah, yes, exactly. But do you know that police dogs go home with the officers? So that's their dog.
0: I don't know if I believe you. Don't mess around here, we're doing proper facts.
1: That is a fact. Police dog gets assigned to police officer, that's their dog, they go home with them, they get up in the morning with them, they are an item.
0: So do they get, an item, do they get like expenses and stuff to cover that?
1: Presumably, yeah, they get sort of like, you know,
0: amazing.
1: Discount 20% off on pedigree charm and
0: stuff
1: like that.
0: Right, we need a police officer with a police dog before I will believe this guy that I've known for more than a decade.
1: I told you you'd like that fact.
0: I'll be able to enjoy it more when I know it's true. I can't really allow myself yet, so.
1: Okay, right. So if you're a police officer and you have a police dog, we'll treble 3 20 2400, you can back me up here, okay?
0: Yeah, and you'll definitely be one of Stephen's mates. With a false name, I'm sure.

0: What a tune. Tiny Temper, Jess Glynn. Right, so, do police officers with dogs, with police dogs, get to take the dogs home? That's the burning question right now, as we're on this big fact find. I'm trying so careful. I'm being very careful.
1: Very careful, and so you should be as well.
0: Right, let's get to the phones. You're right, Dave. How you doing?
2: I'm all right, thanks. And I'm not a policeman. My brother-in-law used to be in the prison service, and he was a dog handler, and his dogs came home with him. They were provided kennels and food and stuff, but the dogs were like family pets as well.
1: Yep.
2: Even though they could be a bit on the vicious side.
0: That's incredible.
1: How nice is that, though? How nice is that? I think that's amazing. I think that's great.
0: What I want to know is, like, so he was a trained dog handler?
2: Yes.
0: So do you do that course on the basis you get a dog at the end, or do you go in with your dog and does the dog get trained? I'm being deadly serious. It's a genuine question.
2: I think you're a prison officer to start with, and then you sign on to the dog section, you get a dog, you train together, but the dog has to pass various tests as well.
0: Yep. You train together. That's beautiful.
1: It is. It's a beautiful story. That's what... Dogs are amazing. Dogs are class.
0: That is incredible. So don't you let me down in this test, Rover. That's outstanding.
2: There was one name that stood out, though, because he was telling me about some of the strange names that they had. And one of them was called Deefer.
0: Deefer dog. Yeah. Dave, legend, thanks for calling.
1: Cheers.
2: Bye-bye. Cheers, mate. Bye-bye.
0: Tell you what, everyone's got that mate as well. Who would suddenly stop inviting you round if you had a fully trained police dog.
1: I would imagine so. Hello to Francis. Hi, guys. Stephen is right. They live as part of the family. My husband is a retired police officer with 38 years service, but not in the canine division. So, amazing times. I knew I was right. Thank you very much.
0: I guess we're going with dogs for the throwback takeover.
1: Yes, dogs.
0: I just mentioned Rover, right? Think of, we're not playing the Irish Rover, but think of classic dogs' names if you want to go down that route.
1: Okay.
0: Maybe you can connect a song to the name of your dog. There's got to be something there.
1: I also have another fact about police dogs.
0: Well, I don't know how many facts about police dogs we can handle in one day.
1: Do you want me to? It's actually a question.
0: Hold it for now.
1: We'll save it for later.
0: Yeah. Bring your dog songs, said no DJ ever live on the radio.
1: 0333 2020 400. Send us a voice note as well.
0: And we'll get some classics on.
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1: Oh, thank you so much.
0: 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Fourth one.

0: Takeover.
1: Right, it's all about the dogs today. That's not how it started out. We were talking about the royal family and the secret episode that's buried in someone's garden. And that got us on to dogs. Stephen's fact about police dogs. He's got another fact about police dogs.
2: I do.
1: I can barely wait. Meantime, dog-themed throwback takeover. I mean, why wouldn't it be? It's Wednesday afternoon. You can get us on 0333 20 20 400. Here comes Amy.
3: Hello, guys. When we were younger, our family kept two Doberman pets, and they were named after very famous songs. One was named Jude after the song by the Beatles, and the other one was named Lila after the song by Oasis. And I thought it was pretty relevant because Oasis have obviously just sold out their Celtic Park arena tour. So yeah, that's my fun fact of the day.
1: We play Oasis a lot. I mean, never enough. But we never play this one.
2: Yeah, I was just thinking. A long time since I've heard this.
1: I can't remember if this was on the set list when I was at Murrayfield. I'm sure it was. There was a few I don't remember. Like most of us. Here they come.

0: So far we've learned police dogs go home with the police officer who handles them. John says, I can't believe you're amazed by that fact. What do you think they do? Leave them in a locker at the end of the day. They actually go home and the dog's part of the family, unless it's bad or just rubbish at being a police dog.
1: Shut up, John.
0: Honestly. 0333 2020 400, by the way, for all your shouts. My chief blocker is back.
1: I mean...
0: What's wrong with you?
1: Don't know. That's just annoyed me, that message. Go away, John. Right. Anyway, I've got another brilliant dog fact for you about police dogs. Do you want to hear it?
0: Yes.
1: So, how many police dogs do you think are employed by Police Scotland? I couldn't hazard a guess.
0: I know, because it's quite a specialist thing, so I don't know. 50?
1: Higher.
0: 75?
1: Higher.
0: 100?
1: Higher.
0: 200?
1: Lower.
0: 150?
1: Lower.
0: Stephen, we can't go to the exact number, right? We haven't got time.
1: 144 dogs are employed by Police Scotland at this current time.
0: And shout out to them all.
1: Absolutely. Bark out to them all.
0: Legends, every one of them. Right, quite a lot of people asked for this song. Do you know what? I used to do a gig with my mate. And we'd take turns. Like, one week I'd drive, he'd have a few beers and vice versa. And yeah. It's, you know, it's reasonable that if you're having a few beers, you'll take more risks when you're DJing. I used to stop mid-house set and drop this song, and the place would go absolutely wild.
2: Fourth one.

0: Florence and the Machine, Dog's Days Are Over. I want to say hi to Corey, who asked for that. We had Sarah. Stephen, we're not playing Last Clap on the radio. Rose, we're not playing Last Clap. You're meant to be the responsible one around here.
1: Last Clap's a good game.
0: Caroline as well. Thank you. Needed to hear this today. Having a rubbish time. So sorry to hear that, pal. Listen, that's what we're here for, because some days you'll never hear two supposed professionals having a more rubbish time than us. we just do it in front of a lot of people.
1: Yeah, we call it the Big I Am. So it's on after 3 o'clock.
0: Jerry's been on. So here's another amazing fact. By the way, send us your facts anytime you want. Stuff you can dine out on in the pub.
1: The fact file is open today.
0: So the 26th of September was...
1: 4 days ago.
0: And 26/9 is the 269th day of the year. It doesn't happen with any other day. That's what I'm talking about right there. 0333 2020 400.
1: I like how you just accept Jerry's fact with absolutely no question whatsoever. I give you a fact, BBC verify on the case.
0: I totally.
1: You've not even checked that.
0: You're just as upset because I'm not as excited as you about the fact there are 144 police dogs in Police Scotland.
1: So do you know how we know that? Because a journalist asked a Freedom of Information request to find out how many police dogs. And that's proper journalism as far as I'm concerned.
0: It really is. It's 20 to 3. Hope you're doing all right. Somber coming up. Gwen Stefani on before 3 as well.
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0: Fourth one, Wednesday afternoon. Let's go east of the city.
1: Yes, to East Lothian Musselburgh Rugby Club this Saturday at Stony Hill. They're hosting something called Scrum and Surf. So it's basically like Oktoberfest style. So you'll have the big steins of beer. There's going to be an Oompa band and all the rest of it.
0: Do we have to wear the socks?
1: Obviously, yeah. I mean, you don't have to. And there's obviously rugby as well happening. Musselburgh versus Gala. That kicks off at 3 p.m. but the fun starts at 1 p.m. So you can go and grab your tickets just now. Just search for Musselburgh Rugby Club on Google. You'll find them there.
0: Yeah, it's all going down this weekend, and it's all going down here as well. We'll do the big I Am after 3 o'clock on Fourth One. Hope you're all right this afternoon. Meantime, this still sounds amazing. Somber on Fourth One.

0: Do you know, I've got to say, it's not quite up there with you at Gloria Hannaford, but I do like it when we play this song, the noises that emanate from you in the studio.
1: How do you mean?
2: Girl,
1: I mean, not quite like that, but that song reminds me, I went to see Dunfermline versus Dundee United in Canada.
0: It always comes back to that. By the way, can I just say once again? Here it is. Welcome back. Temporary aircon units. Woo-hoo. We are still dying.
1: It was a beautiful Sunday afternoon. Dunfermline won 1-0 and it saved us from relegation.
0: Right, okay.
1: And I remember there was a guy in the crowd that day who was singing that song and he was obviously several sheets to the wind. And you know the bit where she spells out bananas and he couldn't spell bananas. that's what I think of.
0: We've all heard something about it. R-E-S-P-C-E-T. Right, the big I am coming up and the news next. 3
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13: The top stories this hour. An Edinburgh taxi driver has been jailed for 6 years for the historic sexual abuse of two young girls. 47-year-old Akbar Ali attacked both victims while they were in his care. Cal McQuaid reports.
16: Well, Ali attempted to rape one of the girls in an Edinburgh flat in the 1990s and sexually assaulted his second victim at the same property years later. The court heard both were in his care at the time, with the judge describing it as a serious breach of trust. It emerged after his conviction that Ali had previously been found guilty of a similar sexual offence. The 47-year-old from Cameron Toll Gardens will remain on the sex offenders register indefinitely.
13: A flight to Tel Aviv from Dubai has made an emergency landing after the pilot and co-pilot reportedly got into a fight mid-flight, with one being stabbed. The aircraft plunged 14,000 feet in a matter of seconds during the altercation. There's a call for decisions around Peter Murrow's legal aid to be explained, after it was confirmed he'll no longer be receiving any public money. The SNP's former chief executive is in prison for embezzling more than £400,000 from the party. Scottish Labour deputy leader Jackie Bailey says there are still questions for the Scottish Legal Aid Board to answer.
17: People across the country will wonder why Peter Morrow was able to qualify for legal aid in the first place, given his very healthy salary as the SNP's chief executive for so many years.
13: An Edinburgh-based space company says it's a step closer to launching satellites into orbit. SkyRora successfully tested a smaller version of its rocket in Argyll and Bute today. Engineer Michael Duncan.
18: We'll be doing some tweaks, some adjustments to the way that the system works, trying again, making sure that everything is nailed down so that we can move into the larger versions of the rocket. So building the tank that's the right size, making sure that we've got multiple engines in place.
13: The full-scale rocket is expected to be built at the company's base in Cumbernauld. And Danny Dyer is among the latest celebrities announced to host the UK's version of Saturday Night Live. The actor will front the sketch show next weekend.
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13: A dry and bright afternoon, but breezy with highs of around 18 Celsius. That's the latest. I'm Paul Riley.
21: Fourth one.
22: Just some of the most incredible life-changing moments. I tell you what, I'd love to know how many winners of Make Me a Winner make up those flights that go to Lapland at Christmas. 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Over 18s only, please. Let's do this. Let's enjoy another massive moment on Friday. I mean, I'm saying that I'm excited. I can't play. You can. And you've as much chance as anyone of winning £700,000 just for picking up the phone by using your phone now to text YES to 61025. You've got till 5 o'clock on Friday. Go, go, go.
19: Fourth one.

0: Well, it's been a bit of a week. The last time we were on the air together doing this was...
1: Don't.
0: Let's move on from it. Anyway, yeah. I had a belter yesterday. You'd have been so proud of me.
1: Who was it?
0: It was Hilary Duff.
1: Okay.
0: Second name shared with a famous beer. No issues there?
1: No issues there at all.
0: You'd have thought.
1: Oh, really?
0: Oh, yeah. And I took them out one by one. And I thought, if my mate Stephen is here, he'd be loading the gun for me.
1: That's my boy.
0: Right. Old Treble 3, 2020-400. We're going to play Taylor Swift next after the big... I am. Stephen's up. He's got four clues. You've got 5 minutes.
1: And I'm about to tell you that it's a real person that you're guessing today on 0333 2020 400. And clue number one is this. I was a star in my teens.
0: Not far off my first clue yesterday. I was a child star. But you're saying teens.
1: Teens. Yes. I was a star in my teens. So, let's get through all the people who think they're smart and messaging early before the first clue.
0: Scotland's biggest guessing game. You get a golf club clap if you're first, even if you're wrong.
1: Linz is the first person in. It is not Harry Styles. It is not Cilla Black. I mean, don't let's not go down the Cilla Black route today. It's not Britney Spears. It's not Demi Lovato. Shane Ritchie? Was he a teen star?
0: Yeah, I think so. He was a red coat or something, or a blue coat.
1: It's not Billy Connolly. It is not Charlotte Church. Good guess,
0: good
1: Gregor.
0: Shout.
1: It's not Miley Cyrus. It is not Charlie Sheen. It is not Michael Jackson. It's not Emma Watson. It is not Hilary Duff. That would be quite the turnaround, given we've just discussed that Hilary Duff was yesterday's Big I Am, Greg.
0: Yeah, well, you wouldn't put it past me.
1: But thanks.
0: If it was the other way around.
1: It's not Justin Bieber, Will Smith. It's not Lionel Messi, Rihanna. It's not Tom Holland, Justin Timberlake, Sabrina Carpenter either. 4 minutes.
0: Was Will Smith a star in his teenage years?
1: Fresh Prince.
0: Yeah, of course. Doesn't matter anyway. It's not him.
1: It's not him. It's not Selena Gomez. It's not Billy Piper. It is not Melissa Joan Hart. It's not Lenny Henry. Demi Lovato. It is not Mikey Cyrus, says Luke. It is not Andy Peters. It is not Michael J. Fox. Good guess. It's not Amanda Bynes. It is not Miley Cyrus. It is not Millie Cyrus. It is not Britney. It is not Zac Efron.
0: I think we'd quite like clue number two at this stage.
1: Clue number two, I'll get to in just a wee second.
0: By the way, I've actually got my back to the studio right now because of the shambles that was 2 days ago, because Rose is now about to bring someone live and I can't see the screen because then I might see the right answer.
1: Somebody has the right answer. It's not Kirsten Dunst, Zac Efron. It's not Tori Spelling. It's not Donny Osmond. It's just gone straight straight to the answer phone.
0: I hate when this happens because this means the person we eventually speak to knows they're kind of watered down sort of rubbish winner. 3 minutes. But don't let that put you off. 0333 2020 400 for a good old fashioned shout out on the radio.
1: I was a star in my teens, and clue number two is I have my own reality TV series.
0: Currently?
1: I have my own reality TV series.
0: Had or have?
1: I have my own reality TV series.
0: To their name? Like, as in historically?
1: I have my own reality TV series. That's all you're getting.
0: I just want to know if it's on now or it's historic, because you could say that...
1: It's not Wayne Rooney.
0: You could say Jessica Simpson has her own reality TV series, but it's been off for a while.
1: You make up your own mind. It's not Declan Donnelly, Paris Hilton, KSI. It's not Ant or Dec. It is not Wayne Rooney, Paris Hilton, Katie Price, Lamine Yamal. It is not Princess Andre. It is not Kylie Jenner, Luke Littler. It is not Kim Kardashian. It's not Ariana Grande, Nick Jonas. It is not Kylie Jenner, Tyson Fury, or Paris Hilton.
0: Do you know what we've not done much of yet?
1: What?
0: Shoutouts. 2 minutes.
1: Well, let us commence with that. Hello to Maria. We've got Will, Adele, Morgan, Rachel, JP. Hello to Leslie, Leon, Maxine, Amy, Ewan, Linda, Scott, Moore, John, Dakers. Hello to Leo. We've got Robbie Lithgow. Hello to David, Kerry, Bartleman. Hello to Anne-Marie. We've got Steph, Jennifer, Janine, Brune, Neil, and George.
2: Janine.
1: Hey. Right, it's not Brian Connolly. I don't remember him having his own reality TV series. Clue number three is, I am quite a small, annoying man. I am quite a small, annoying man. Now, I know that's quite subjective, that clue.
0: Yeah, I'm thinking Judge Rinder.
1: Okay, let's go at the lines, and hopefully we can speak to Dan. Hi, Dan, how are you doing?
3: I'm good, thank you. How are you?
1: Excellent. I've got some great news for you.
3: What's that?
1: You are at least the eighth person to get the right answer on the Big I Am. Congratulations.
0: What did you have for lunch, Dan? Tell us now.
3: Dull today. Some tuna and couscous and salad. I'm on a health kick.
0: No, listen, that's all right.
1: Nothing. That's
0: cool, because what you can do is you can make a lot of people feel a lot better about what they thought was a dull lunch, but none could be worse than that.
1: Yeah, that does sound bad, actually.
0: Did you mix, like, the tuna into some mayo or something?
3: Oh, yeah, it did that.
0: No, I was going to say.
3: Otherwise,
0: you're not a cat.
1: He's not a psycho. So Dan has the right answer. Lots of other people get it right, including Mikey. It's not Phil Mitchell, Aaron Carter. It's not Rylan. Hello to Craig, who's got it right as well. Well done to you.
0: Rylan is not a small man. Right, clue number four, please.
1: I'm a former English footballer. That is clue number four.
0: Quite a small man.
1: A small annoying... Dan, would you agree with me? He's quite... Well, he is quite small and he's quite annoying as well.
3: Yeah, I'd say so.
1: And this reality TV series has highlighted his annoyingness.
0: I can't think who it is. But they better be objectively small, and I mean beneath 5'5".
1: I said quite a small annoying.
0: Oh, here we go. At least Dan, one out of the best part of a million people listening, agrees with you. What do you do for work, Dan?
3: I've got my own company. I work for myself.
1: And what does that company do?
3: It is executive search recruitment.
1: All right.
0: Recruitment. Oh, amazing. How long do they have to be in the job, like, before you get the money?
3: It depends. Normally about a month or 2 months, I'd say.
0: So, like, do you have to go on the phone to them and be like, mate, come on, give it, you might get to like it.
3: I've had that before, yes.
0: Yeah, that's not far from the truth, is it? Amazing. Good luck with the business, Dan, and congratulations on winning the Big I Am.
1: Because, Dan, I am...
3: Michael Owen.
0: Yeah, I suppose most people know him as quite small. So, hey, listen, Dan, I'll let you get back to work. Not that you have to. You're your own boss. Class. Amazing. Well done, mate.

0: That's three. Hope your Wednesday's been a good one. Almost forgot what day it was there because this guy's never in. We are live with the Big I Am. We're on 2 till 6. We get so many amazing messages every single day. Thank you for all of them. If you've ever been in touch, it's always nice to hear from you. And by the way, if you've never been in touch, don't worry. That's the norm. Like, that's still like normal behaviour.
1: Not that we're saying that getting in touch is not normal behaviour.
0: But we get our figures and we're grateful for them. Thanks so much for hanging out with us. 2 till 6.
1: So the Big I Am today was Michael Owen. There was some debate over I'm a quite small, annoying man.
0: Yeah, I thought there might be.
1: But no, listen, most people are sticking by it. He is quite small.
0: I said less than 5'5 would make it objective as opposed to subjective.
1: He's 5'8, but there we are.
0: Right, that's not a small man.
1: I know, but he looks small.
0: Right,
1: don't you think he looks small when you see him on the pitch? Wayne Rooney, lots of guesses for him as well. He's also quite small.
0: He is quite small. You just don't notice it so much because Colleen's quite small.
1: Yeah.
0: You know, like Bruno Mars has got really small backing dancers. That's how you don't notice. That was more of a conscious decision than Wayne thinking, yeah, I'll just cut around with you for the rest of my days because that'll make me look really
1: Wayne
0: tall.
1: Wayne Rooney's 5'9". So there you are. He's a giant in comparison. So hello to Keith. Got it right. Who else did we get here? Hello to Ben. We've also got Chad. Hello to you, Chad. You got it right. Well done to you. Who else have we got here? Hello to Vinny. Hello to Gary.
0: Sorry, can you stop talking for just a second? Sometimes if you hear the aircon, it can almost suggest coolness that we're not feeling.
1: Exactly. It's very, very warm at the moment, isn't it?
0: Someone's busking out in the street.
1: Yeah.
0: Incredible. listen, it's all 333-2020-400 anytime. We're on the air. Alicia Keys coming up and BB Rexha next.
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0: a massive £700,000 this Friday.
1: Oh, thank you so much.
0: Completely tax-free. Make me a winner. Fourth one.

0: going to say it. I'm going to say it now because I don't think anyone's going to say it for us, Stephen. And this is what me and Stephen keep waiting for someone to say when we ask them what they do for a job. Dan was the winner on The Big I Am. He runs his own company, his own executive search company. And whenever we ask somebody what they do for their job, we are always disappointed. You won't hear this, but we see it in each other's eyes because we want them to say
1: Herbalife. Punting flapjacks for a living. That's what we want. Powdered protein.
0: What was that, about 15 years ago?
1: Yeah, I remember people. I don't know if Herbalife is still a thing.
0: Somebody somewhere is still getting down on that stuff. By the way, we did all the shouts from The Big I Am, but let's say hello to the clever ones as well who get in touch. Really awesome coffee company.
1: yeah, the people who basically have their WhatsApp name as their business, yeah. So then we'll say it out loud. Yeah.
0: 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See, if you're really savvy, you put that as your WhatsApp name and that's how you get your shout out. Listen, we've got some Bruno Mars coming up and Pitbull
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1: No way.
0: And it's a guaranteed winner. 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Fourth one.
2: Mr. Worldwide to infinity. You know the roof on fire. We gon' boogie, oogie, oogie, jiggle, wiggle, and dance like the roof on fire. We gon' drink drinks and take shots until we fall out like the roof on fire. Now, baby, get my booty naked, take off all your clothes and light the roof on fire. Tell him, baby, baby, baby, baby, baby, baby, baby, baby, baby, baby, I'm on fire. I tell him, baby, baby, baby, baby, baby, baby, baby, baby, baby, I'm a fireball.

0: Taylor. I'm a
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0: Sia's Chandelier and new Sugar Babes as well. I told you it was good. I know you freaked out because you weren't here when I first played it and I said, this is going to be a hit, which Stephen always counts as the Spence kiss of death. But I think it's classic Sugar Babes. It's really good.
1: Cool. I'm going to track it in the charts, see how it does. Okay. And I'll report back. You know,
0: that would have been a feat. When I was 17 years old with my first radio gig, that would have been an actual feature. Yeah. The midweek chart tracker. In fact, we need to start our aircon. I wasn't joking, right? We wish whoever's involved in this emergency all the best, but the emergency services are getting in the way of our radio broadcast.
1: They shouldn't make it to the air.
0: They really should. 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
1: Key worker club.
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17: The top stories this hour. A judge says an Edinburgh sex offender took advantage of two young girls who should have been able to trust him. Taxi driver Akbar Ali has been jailed for 6 years. Cal McQuaid has more.
18: Both victims were temporarily in Ali's care when he sexually assaulted them at an Edinburgh flat. One was subjected to an attempted rape in the 1990s, while the other was sexually assaulted years later. The court heard the 47-year-old also had a previous conviction for a similar sexual offence. Ali, from Cameron Toll Gardens, has been banned from contacting either victim and will remain on the sex offenders register indefinitely.
17: Israeli officials are investigating a possible terror attack on a passenger plane after a pilot was allegedly stabbed by his co-pilot. The aircraft plunged 14,000 feet before other crew took control and made an emergency landing in Saudi Arabia. Former SNP chief executive Peter Murrell is having his legal aid funding pulled. The 61-year-old's in jail for embezzling more than £400,000 from the party. The Scottish Legal Aid Board says he's no longer receiving public money for his defence, but isn't saying why. Scottish Labour deputy leader Jackie Bailey wants to know why he was getting it in the first place.
7: We need transparency from the Scottish Legal Aid Board regarding the decision-making process, including why Murrell initially qualified and what has changed for this now to have been withdrawn.
17: An Edinburgh aerospace company says it successfully tested one of its rockets today. Sky Aurora hopes it will pave the way for future satellite launches using full-scale rockets built at its North Lanarkshire base. Engineer Michael Duncan says they are focused on making that a reality.
19: We want to see this rocket launch from Scotland. That's our plan, to do that over the next few years, and we're building towards that with all of the tests that will follow on from this one. So this was a real good milestone in terms of some of the fundamentals we need to get across the line.
17: And Unheard Archive recordings by Oasis are no longer going under the hammer. The band filed an injunction, with the auction now going ahead with memorabilia instead.
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17: A dry and bright afternoon, but breezy, with highs of around 18 Celsius. That's the latest. I'm Paul Riley.
22: Fourth one.
14: Okay, so here's to the hammers and the horrors at this stage. You're maybe thinking about it, you might not have done it. Do you know, back in the days when you had to pick up within a certain amount of rings, those glorious cash register days, I always used to say that it felt like last minute winners were the winners because they were the, you know, they weren't the ones that entered on Monday and forgot about it. With this game, it doesn't matter how many rings there are. It doesn't matter what you say when you pick up. It's all about what Gemma Atkinson says. And the minute she says, congratulations, the money's yours. £700,000 just for picking up your phone. If you want to win the money, you've got to play the game by Friday, 5 p.m. And lines are open now. 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You've got to be over 18 and you can enter at makemeawinner.co.uk. 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It's not the most complicated setup in the world. In fact, I would suggest this is the easiest way you've ever won £700,000. And if it's not the easiest way you've ever made £700,000, don't tell anyone. Absolutely not the police. 61025, that's the number. Yes, YES, send that off to that number. You're in the draw. Watch your phone on Friday. If you pick up the phone and Gemma Atkinson's there, life changes forever. 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
22: Fourth one.

0: Good times, good times. Coldplay Paradise just after 4 o'clock. B.O.B. coming up right here.
1: Have you heard about the new Ugandan king?
0: No, I've not, but why not talk about that? Actually, I think I was doing a deep dive one night when I was doom scrolling and I ended up looking at kings and queens of other countries. In fact, this was after the King of Norway's funeral. I'm pretty sure the guy you're talking about is the youngest monarch in the world.
1: No. That was the previous Ugandan king.
0: Who was crowned when he was...
1: 3 years old.
0: I mean.
1: So this is the new king of Uganda. Now, it's slightly different because Uganda is a republic, but they've got sort of like cultural monarchs, they call them, and there's four of them. And the new guy is a former news anchor. And they just went, we'll just take you. Like, imagine if they just got Jackie Bird.
0: That's standard. 3 years old.
1: 3 years old.
0: That's how old the last one was. How old's this one?
1: He's ancient. He's in his 40s or 50s or something. Yeah, something like that.
0: So, yeah, I just think it'd be mad to be... I mean, it'd be weird enough being in the royal family because you don't know any different, but being 3 years old, you'd have very little idea of what reality was all about.
1: But, Gary, you have always said that you'll never become a royal because why?
0: Well, they'll never choose me because I was cancelled by the royals.
1: Yes, you were cancelled by the royals, famously. But...
0: No, not famously, which is why we've got to explain why do you always do this. I used to present the Duke of Edinburgh Awards, and I also did a Sunday Mail column, and I think I questioned the idea that Prince Andrew, former Prince Andrew, was the Earl of Inverness one too many times for their liking, and suddenly...
1: And now he's not.
0: Wasn't I? Yeah, no. Yeah.
1: You got your wish, Gary.
0: I won the good fight. Anyway, hope you're all right this afternoon. Here comes Zara Larsson, Midnight Sun.

0: Oh, by the way, that might be a shout, though. Stephen was just asking me what I did on the 4:30 big one yesterday, because Tuesday seems to be his day off these days. And I told you that I played the Crash Test Dummies.
1: Yes, you did,
0: because they're in Scotland this week. And it was a moment and a half. And one thing I don't miss about, one of six things I don't miss about you when you're not here, is that you get really sniffy about some of my choices. Whereas yesterday, I'm like, I don't have to answer to anyone. I'm just going to play this, and it's going to sound great.
1: What's
0: and there'll be no conversation.
1: What's the other five things?
0: We'll get to them. Anyway, Stephen's just asked if that was Crash, and I said, no, that's The Primitives, also from the Dumb and Dumber soundtrack. Let's play that. What an absolute tune.
1: Okay.
0: Whoa. What's wrong with that? Here we go again.
1: We've played it recently.
0: Things went so smoothly yesterday. Do you know what? This poor one here, producer Rose, her life was so much quieter because we weren't table tennising back and forward with thoughts and ideas and full-on arguments.
1: I'm sorry for trying to make the show better.
0: Right, Primitives are definitely coming up. And the latest travel next.
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2: Fourth one.
20: Good afternoon. Lengthy delays again around Portobello High School at Duddingston Crescent. That's due to Duddingston Park South being closed between Mountcastle Drive South and Jewell. Nose to tail on Milton Link on the A1 from Asda into town, and queuing on Sir Harry Lauder Road starting back around Portobello. Portobello High Street also pretty busy if you're travelling towards Joppa, and some congestion due to roadworks on Dalkeith Road by Cameron Toll. Elsewhere, pretty busy leaving Morningside on Morningside Road through to Comiston Road, and finally delays through Leith from the shore.
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0: 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We love Tom Grennan. 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Little bit of love. 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
1: Fourth one.

0: Just played Primitives, and it was the 4:30 big one with Crash. Callum says, hey Gary, the start of the 4:30 big one sounds so much like the start of Rain Me In. You are so right. Tom Holt, sensational 4:30 big one. Well done. Thank you, Tom. And shout out to John, shout out to Claire as well. That was class. So was Ariana Grande's new single. I'll be honest, when I first heard it, I'm like... But then they're the ones that you end up liking more than most because they've got a longer shelf life.
1: What were you like?
0: It's just like, yeah.
1: By the way, a lot of people obviously saying Dumb and Dumber for the Primitives. That's where it was from. I haven't seen Dumb and Dumber in probably about 25 years.
0: I was about to say, I watch it once every 18 months, but you've still not been to my new house.
1: Yeah.
0: It's been a year.
1: Well, it'd be a bit rude if I just turned up. I'm waiting on an invite, Gary.
0: You've also moved house yourself, and I've not been to that. But then we sort of thought, well, maybe 20 hours a week in the same studio together is probably enough.
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2: Fourth One.
15: Delays in the east of Edinburgh due to the closure on Duddingston Park South between Mountcastle Drive South through to the Jewel. As a result, nose to tail on Duddingston Crescent passing Portobello High School both ways. Slow on the A1 from the Fort Kinnaird turn off through to Milton Link, and you're queuing on Sir Harry Lauder Road from the Kings Road Junction as well. Expect delays. Dalkeith Road also crawling from around the Commie moving towards the Camden Toll roundabout. Delays on the bypass also eastbound Hermiston Gate to Babberton both ways at Sheriff Hall. Westbound looking slow straightened through to Dreadcourt.
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1: No way.
0: And it's a guaranteed winner. Make me a winner. Fourth one.

0: Okay, here we are then, just about to rerun the fun on the 5K Minute. Mornings can be busy, mornings can be stressful. They're always better if Boogie and Arlene are on your radio and they give you the chance to win £5,000. But just in case you were run ragged this morning and you missed what went down, here we go.
1: Well, hello to Callum, right? So it was Connor who was doing the 5K Minute now. Connor was the courier driver who was on today. And Callum messaged in Boogie in the morning and said, I can already hear Stephen Mill later on. Can Connor the courier deliver in the 5K Minute?
0: They're even writing it for you now.
1: Thank you very much, Callum.
0: Yeah, Callum, you found his level. His very low level.
2: 5K Minute starts now!
3: How many centimetres are there in a metre?
4: 100.
5: 100.
3: What device is used to move a pointer around a computer screen?
4: Mouse.
5: A mouse.
3: If something is very expensive, it can cost an arm and a what?
5: Leg.
3: What is the capital city of Croatia?
4: Oh, you're good with this, Zagreb.
5: Prague.
3: Which scientist's famous equation is E equals MC squared?
4: Einstein.
5: Pass.
3: Which actress played Bridget Jones in the film series?
4: René.
3: What is the first month of the year when listed in alphabetical order?
4: Ooh, April.
5: April.
3: The Steelmen is the nickname for which Scottish football club?
4: Motherwell.
5: Pass.
3: Which American singer released the album Romance in 2019?
4: Nobody knows.
5: Pass.
3: On the periodic table, Ag is the chemical symbol for what?
5: Silver.
3: Which scientist's famous equation is E equals MC squared?
5: Pass.
3: Which actress played Bridget Jones?
0: Ooh, 5 out of 10. So I know you don't get massive football teams in the south of England. Yes. But Dunhamers, do you know why they're called Dunhamers?
1: Yeah, because it's Queen of the South and they went Dunham for the weekend or something.
0: When the steelworkers used to go down from the central bus, they go Dunham. There's another amazing fact for you.
1: Well done, Gary.

0: Us. Great stuff. Justin Bieber, Beauty and a Beat. Listen, I know what you're going to say, Stephen, but Will.i.am has backed a campaign for Sir Tom Jones to return to The Voice UK.
1: You are absolutely obsessed. Are you the man behind this parliamentary petition? If it gets over 50,000, they'll have to debate it in Parliament.
0: So Cheryl and H have joined the judging panel. Why was she on tour then? She did some sort of PR tour with Kelly Rowland.
1: Cheryl?
0: Yeah.
1: Did she?
0: Yeah, she was in a pub.
1: It clearly went well.
0: No, she was in a pub with Kelly Rowland and they were all being filmed for it. And I just assumed, is Kelly Rowland doing The Voice as well? I thought Cheryl was going to The X Factor if it came back. Is The X Factor coming back?
1: No.
0: What day is it? Who are you? News next at 5 o'clock. Fortunately, we've got all the facts and all the showbiz on our website. Check it out if you're still at work.
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15: The top stories this hour. An Edinburgh taxi driver has been jailed for 6 years for the historic sexual abuse of two young girls. 47-year-old Akbar Ali attacked both victims while they were in his care. Cal McQuaid reports.
23: Well, Ali attempted to rape one of the girls in an Edinburgh flat in the 1990s and sexually assaulted his second victim at the same property years later. The court heard both were in his care at the time, with the judge describing it as a serious breach of trust. It emerged after his conviction that Ali had previously been found guilty of a similar sexual offence. The 47-year-old from Cameron Toll Gardens will remain on the sex offenders register indefinitely.
15: A co-pilot's been arrested after allegedly stabbing a plane's captain and trying to crash the aircraft. The Dubai to Tel Aviv flight plunged 14,000 feet before passengers helped overpower the apparent attacker. It later landed safely. There's a call for decisions around Peter Murrow's legal aid to be explained after it was confirmed he will no longer be receiving any public money. The SNP's former chief executive's in prison for embezzling more than £400,000 from the party. Scottish Labour Deputy Leader Jackie Bailey says there are still questions for the Scottish Legal Aid Board to answer.
24: People across the country will wonder why Peter Morrow was able to qualify for legal aid in the first place, given his very healthy salary as the SNP's chief executive for so many years.
0: An Edinburgh-based space company says it's a step closer to launching satellites into orbit. SkyRora successfully tested a smaller version of its rocket in Argyll and Bute today. Engineer Michael Duncan.
1: We'll be doing some tweaks, some adjustments to the way that the system works, trying again, making sure that everything is nailed down so that we can move into the larger versions of the rocket. So building the tank that's the right size, making sure that we've got multiple engines in place.
0: The full-scale rocket is expected to be built at the company's base in Cumbernauld. And Danny Dyer is among the latest celebrities announced to host the UK's version of Saturday Night Live. The actor will front the sketch show next weekend.
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0: Any rain soon clearing and then a dry night with clear spells, temperatures dropping to 13 Celsius. That's the latest. I'm Paul Riley.
16: Fourth one.
25: So, just before I play a really, really, really stressful game with no prize for me, let's talk about the least stressful game in the world with a massive prize for you. Make Me a Winner goes down every single week on Friday. That's just two nights from now. Lines will have closed. Gemma Atkinson's going to make a call. And for merely picking up the phone, you win £700,000. Running out of time, and you know I mean that at this stage, right? This ain't Monday, this ain't Tuesday. We are now more than halfway through the week and lines are open now. We are in play to get your number in the draw. 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All the phone entry details are there. All the rules for this network competition. And you've got till Friday at 5pm, like I say. If Gemma Atkinson calls you, and I know the minute I say it, just as I say that, you're like, what are the chances? Ask Natalie. She's still screaming. Check out that amazing moment as well where Gemma gets her to check her bank account when the money arrives, when it lands on her app, on her phone. It's glorious. It really is. Another life-changing moment coming up. Let's make it yours for £700,000. Text YES to 61025.
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2: Sense versus Shazam.
3: Right, let's do this. Let's do it for a Wednesday. We thought we'd just do the game now because it's 10 past five, but also because Stephen's rocked up today. So here we are. Hope you enjoyed your day off.
4: I was actually working.
3: Hanging out with the footballers.
4: Yeah.
3: Do you know, I went to the game last night as well, and this is not the least camp thing I've said to Stephen, which says a lot. I said, Stephen, I'm missing the bake-off for this. Because we watch it as a family.
5: Yeah, well, listen, you'll just have to rearrange that and do it tonight.
3: I'll do it tonight, don't you worry.
5: No bake-off spoilers,
3: no
5: please.
3: No spoilers, please. Just tell me that annoying little one's been kicked off.
5: Okay, right.
3: Because she used the word indeedy.
4: Oh, right. Oh, I've not watched any of it, so, you know.
3: There's always two. Ironically, the one that I really want to win already is called Gary.
4: Of course you do.
3: And one of my twins said he's the most normal one there. Because you think they're too aware now. He's just a normal guy.
5: There's no Scottish people on it, is there?
3: No, there's not.
5: Right, okay, six brand new songs for you to guess, Gary Spence. Are you ready for number one?
3: Hit me. Somebody told me Killers.
5: Correct.
6: Well, somebody told me you had a boyfriend who looked like a girlfriend that I had in February of last year.
3: Straight out the traps, here we go, on my way to a clean sweep. Why did I just say that? Here comes a draw.
5: Idiot.
3: Candy Staten, You Got the Love. Candy Staten featuring The Source, You Got the Love.
5: Is the correct answer.
3: I would have fought you until 6 p.m. if you hadn't given it to me just because I didn't say The Source.
5: Well, no. And I was going to be hard line on that one because do you not insist that that is the best version?
3: Not that one. The Source with Candy Staten, the 1996 version, which I believe is in Sex and the City, is okay. The best version.
5: Right, okay. But there's different versions of it.
3: There's about 100. None of them were really needed beyond two. But the one that Becky Hill did ended up being really good.
5: All right, okay. Well, that wasn't the Becky Hill version.
3: And the one that Florence and the Machine did.
5: And this is The Source with Candy Staten, You Got the Love.
3: Right, okay, fair enough.
5: Song number three.
6: Who let the dog out?
3: Baha Men, Who Let the Dogs Out?
5: Correct.
6: Who let the dogs out? Who let the dogs out?
5: But from which film, Gary Spence?
3: I don't know, it was 2000, so was it an animation?
5: It was.
3: Was it Toy Story 3?
5: No, because Toy Story 3 was nowhere near being out at that point.
3: Okay.
5: It was Rugrats the movie.
3: Wow.
5: They went to Paris.
3: We were talking about Rugrats the other day.
5: Oh, sorry, Japes.
3: And just, because we did, oh, you'd have loved this, we did a FIFA song-themed throwback takeover, which is really easy to say.
5: Yeah.
3: And we were just talking about the amount of people getting in touch, saying, oh, I remember getting straight in from school and going upstairs and playing it, like Rugrats on downstairs. Mm-hmm. Glory days!
5: Who are we doing that with?
3: With Lindsay.
4: I thought so, eh? I was bringing her up in front of me just to try and rub the salt into the wounds. Even though I'm back.
3: Song four, please.
4: Coming crawling back to me, as per usual.
3: You came back to me, mate.
4: Oh, is that the way it's gone? Is that the way it's gone? Aye? Your stuff will be in a suitcase at the front door if you're no quick.
3: Will you play the next song, please?
6: My life.
3: T.I. Rihanna, Live Your Life.
5: 4-0 to Gary Spence.
6: So live your life.
3: Don't be wishing what you do want. Be thankful what you do got. It's amazing I was never picked up to do guest vocals on these songs.
5: T.I., honestly.
3: Watch your back.
5: Watch your back, mate. We've got a guy spitting rhymes across there. Okay, two songs away from a clean sweep. Here's song number five.
3: Destiny Child. It's Rihanna, is it? No, it's Shakira.
5: Nope.
3: I have no idea.
4: She's Andine.
5: Shazam has got it.
6: Let's not forget.
3: Boys on a Different Beat
5: is the correct answer.
3: And you thought I would get it. You thought I would get it from the start of what sounds like a movie.
5: You were too slow there.
3: A Different Beat, of course, one of the first songs you think about. You know, forget Picture of You or the other ones.
5: A number one song from Boyzone.
3: Right, fair enough. Right, a premium 5-1 though, I think we can agree, if I get this right. Hozier, Take Me to Church. And that is a premium 5-1 right there.
6: Take me to church, I worship like a dog. And the shrine of your life, I'll tell you my sins so you can sharpen your...
3: do the line together.
5: Oh, she's a giggle at a funeral. Aye, some laugh, Jose, eh? Right, 5-1, premium it is.
1: Fourth one. Sans versus

0: New from the script on Wednesday night. All right, Daft Punk coming up. I still can't get enough of that video with your boy from Daft Punk and Fred again. It was absolutely insane.
1: Oh, it was a total vibe.
0: You've not seen it.
1: My toe would have been tapping. All my toes would have been tapping if I was there.
0: Anyway, Daft Punk are coming up with One More Time. It's Wednesday night. Tonight is Bake Off night for me because I missed it last night because we were at the game. And by the way, I've still not seen any spoilers. So good news there. And by the way, why did I just say that?
1: Prue Lethal will phone you up and tell you the new anyway. I know she's not on anymore. It's Nigella, so it's fine. Yeah, right.
0: By the way, Nigella's going down a storm.
1: Of course she would be.
0: With the dads. Travel coming next.
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14: Good evening. Delays in the east of Edinburgh tonight due to Duddingston Park South still being closed, but emergency repairs affecting you between Mountcastle Drive South and the Jewel. As a result, you are crawling both ways passing Portobello High School, especially if you're travelling towards Sir Harry Lauder Road. Queue starting back Milton Road West from Duddingston. Sir Harry Lauder Road out of town, queuing back on Seafield Road as a result. Portobello High Street also very busy right now, and the A1 into town from Fort Kinnaird. Elsewhere, bypass slow eastbound Hermiston Gate to Dreghorn and last way to Sheriff Hall.
15: Travel
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1: Oh, thank you so much.
0: Completely tax-free. 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Fourth one. One.

0: is Fourth One.
1: An Edinburgh taxi driver has been jailed for 6 years for historic sexual abuse. 47-year-old Akbar Ali attacked two young girls in the 90s and 2000s while they were in his care. The court heard he had a previous conviction for a similar offence. The Prime Minister says there's strong indications Iran played a part in a suspected terror plot near RAF Fairford. Five men arrested near the Gloucestershire airbase on Sunday have since been released under investigation. There's a call for decisions around Peter Murrow's legal aid to be explained after it was confirmed he will no longer receive public money. The former SNP chief executive's in prison for embezzling more than £400,000 from the party. And Scotland number one Angus Gunn insists they can improve after last night's 3-0 defeat to Switzerland at Hampden.
2: Unfortunately, we couldn't dig deep and get a result that hopefully that's lessons learned, and playing majority of the game with 10 men, hopefully we can maybe use that in the future and come out on a positive side.
1: Scotland travel to North Macedonia for their next Nations League match this weekend. That's the latest. I'm Paul Riley.
0: Coming up, 6 till 10, Callum Gallagher.
3: Hello, it's Amber in for Callum. It is a jam-packed show. 6:30, you're picking the throwbacks on the final throwback takeover of the day. After 7, we're playing Jokes on You, and come on, I want to give away that mug when Callum's not in. I'll name that doof after.

0: Okay, we'll get the latest on the roads next. Hope it's been okay for you out there. You can get us anytime on socials. By the way, if you're still at work, at Gary Spence, at Stephen Mill, or 0333 20 2400. Today is a big day.
1: Okay.
0: Today is the last day where you can win a trip to any city on mainland UK.
1: Yes, and it's all thanks to Tesco Club Card. Head to our website. So if you want to win this amazing trip to Dunfermline, then you can do that. Head to our website. We will throw in train travel from wherever you are.
0: Yeah.
1: There's two stations to choose from, Dunfermline City and Queen Margaret, if you want to go in there. A night's hotel accommodation, obviously we'll throw in a local activity and dinner as well.
0: Do you know what I would absolutely love? And just to be clear again, this is any city of your choosing in the UK. I would love it if the eventual winner did go to Dunfermline.
1: Yeah, I would love that.
0: And then came back and said, aye, Gary, you were right. Fair enough, Lorenzo's is good, but...
1: Yeah, exactly.
0: And Raffles International Sports Bar.
1: International Sports
0: Tappy
1: Bar.
0: Tappy Tootie's still good.
1: I think it's moved. It's moved on.
0: What do you mean it's moved?
1: So Tappy Tootie's is now called something else, and Tappy Tootie's is now elsewhere in the town.
0: I think they call it Phoenixing. Right. 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
16: delays tonight on the M8 eastbound coming into Edinburgh at Hermiston Gate. Those queues continue Hermiston Gate to Babberton on the bypass and eastbound last way to Sheriff Hall. Westbound still approaching Sheriff Hall too. Very busy in the east of Edinburgh, Duddingston Park South still closed between Mountcastle Drive South and the Jewel. As a result, you are crawling both ways passing Portobello High School between Sir Harry Lauder Road and Milton Road West from Duddingston. Also, Sir Harry Lauder Road looking slow from Portobello through to the A1 and queuing through Leith around the shore right now.
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0: life-changing cash. £700,000 could be yours this Friday.
1: No way.
0: And it's a guaranteed winner. Make me a winner. Fourth one.

0: Robin, coming next. It's Wednesday night. Let's say hello to Samantha, who's just heading home from work right now. She had an empty office and the most peaceful day of her year. Don't tell my workmates. No, we won't. BHC Building Services. Nobody take offence. Hello to Sam Harvey, to Elaine, to Stephen, to Chris. Lovely to hear from you all. As always, 0333 202 400.
1: So until 10 minutes ago, I didn't realise it was the last day of September today, because I thought tomorrow was the 31st of September. But that doesn't exist.
0: Yeah, fool.
1: I know, exactly. But I always do the rhyme in my head, which is, of course, the opening line is 30 days has September, October, June and November.
0: No. June's got a 31st, hasn't it?
1: No, June's not got a 31st.
0: Right, okay. So, sorry, then it goes...
1: It's 30 days has September, October, March and December.
0: No, October's got 31 days. There's a 31st of October.
1: Of course there is. Yeah, so right. Wait a minute. So it's 30 days has September, March, June and December. Is that right? That is right. No, that's not right. No.
2: Right,
1: okay. So wait a minute. It's 30 days has September.
0: Stephen, give it up.
1: March, April, and February's only got 28.
0: By the way,
1: leap year's got 29.
0: This is like that amazing episode of The Simpsons. It's where Homer's panicking because the house is on fire. And he's like, wait, there's a song. If your house is on fire, da-da-da-da-da, da-da-da-da-da-da, and you'll be fine.

0: fourth one Wednesday night. Let's go to Dunfermline and say happy birthday to Rory.
1: Yeah, it's my nephew's birthday today, so happy birthday.
0: What? Well, I'm fascinated to know what you got him, because it's not like every other family event where you do that classic brother thing where you say to your sister Laura, right, what are we getting them? I'll send you some of the money.
1: Even better, my sister was like, Rory wants this for his birthday, can you get him it? So I just went and got him
0: class.
1: It.
0: As long as it wasn't Lego.
1: No.
0: Or you'll be covering every holiday for Boogie for the rest of your life.
1: I mean, I've been on holiday a lot recently, so there'll be no Lego getting bought anytime soon.
0: Listen, have a great night. It's fourth one. We love being here. We love that you're here. And we're back tomorrow after two. Fourth one.

0: Fife and Falkirk. 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
12: Hello, it's Amber in for Callum once again. It is 6 o'clock. It's nice to be here when it's still light outside. Let's hear your news.
13: Across Edinburgh, the Lothians, Fife and Falkirk.
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13: Fourth One.
15: The top stories this hour. A judge says an Edinburgh sex offender took advantage of two young girls who should have been able to trust him. Taxi driver Akbar Ali has been jailed for 6 years. Callum McQuaid has more.
16: Both victims were temporarily in Ali's care when he sexually assaulted them at an Edinburgh flat. One was subjected to an attempted rape in the 1990s, while the other was sexually assaulted years later. The court heard the 47-year-old also had a previous conviction for a similar sexual offence. Ali, from Cameron Toll Gardens, has been banned from contacting either victim and will remain on the sex offenders register indefinitely.
15: The Prime Minister's confirmed there's a link between Iran and a security incident outside an airbase in Gloucestershire. Five men were arrested over a suspected terror plot near the gates of RAF Fairford on Sunday. They've since been released under investigation. Andy Burnham's given a brief update as he wrapped up the Labour conference in Liverpool.
17: There is indeed a strong indication that Iran played a part. This remains, though, a complex and very serious police investigation, so I can't say any more at this stage.
15: A pilot's been arrested after allegedly stabbing a colleague and trying to crash a flight from Dubai to Tel Aviv. The plane plunged thousands of feet before the attacker was restrained, and other pilots on board helped land it in Saudi Arabia. Now, an Edinburgh aerospace company says it successfully tested one of its rockets today. SkyRora hopes it will pave the way for future satellite launches using full-scale rockets built at its North Lanarkshire base. Engineer Michael Duncan says they are focused on making that a reality.
18: We want to see this rocket launch from Scotland. That's our plan, to do that over the next few years. And we're building towards that with all of the tests that will follow on from this one. So this was a real good milestone in terms of some of the fundamentals we need to get across the line.
15: And former Manchester City boss Pep Guardiola says he's here more than ever for fans after the club was found guilty of breaking financial rules. City deny wrongdoing and say they'll appeal against the findings.
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20: Hey, rain soon clearing and then a dry night with clear spells, temperatures dropping to 13 Celsius. That's the latest. I'm Paul Riley.
21: Fourth one.
12: I think when you say the words, £700,000 could be yours, I don't think it's ever going to fully sink in until you open that bank account of yours and see six figures, 700k. Like, I can't even, I genuinely don't know the last time I saw my bank account in positive, because I just spend money on nonsense things on Amazon. And maybe you would spend 700k on Amazon. Maybe you'd buy a holiday home, maybe it'd be a dream car, maybe it'd be paying off bills, whatever it's going to be. It could be your choice to make on Friday. A total dream come true. But as always, you've got to be in it for a chance to win. So text the word YES to 61025 and that's it. 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You can enter at makemeawinner.co.uk. That's where you're going to find phone entry details as well and all the rules for this network competition too. Lines close 5pm on Friday and all you've got to do is answer your phone and you win 700k if it's us on the other end. That's going to be paid straight into your account after the call, just in time for your Friday night takeaway. Good luck. Get your number in the draw. Someone's got to be picked at random. Why can't it be you? The word is yes. The number is 61025. Good luck.
21: Fourth one.

Hello, it's Wednesday night. It's Amber once again in for Callum Gallagher. And I just caught up with Gary Spence there and he said to me, Amber, today you look, and I thought, what's he going to say? Stunning, youthful, great. He said, you look like a proper mo. Cheers, Gary. He said, no, it's because you're in your activewear. I've just been at the soft play running about after an almost three-year-old. Off you pop. Go home, Gary. You look like a big da. Anyway, we've got some really exciting news. This is huge. So next year in the Scottish Highlands next summer, from Thursday the 29th of July through to Saturday the 31st, Belladrum is back. And wow, they've not only announced one headliner, they have hit us with all three headliners. So on the Thursday, James are going to be headlining. If you've never seen James live, they are so good. Friday, the 30th of July, this is an unreal sign-in. Yep. Actual Fatboy Slim returning to the Scottish Highlands for the first time in 14 years and bringing Belladrum 2027 to a close. Amy McDonald on the Saturday. Isn't that amazing? That's without all of the other artists in between. I would say that's worth getting some tickets for, right? See, it's also quite good to get in now for Christmas presents. So tickets are on sale now for Belladrum 2027. You heard it here first.

0: Hello, it's Amber. I love doing this when I'm on the evening show for Callum because I get to sit back, relax, and let you pick the tunes on Fourth One.
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0: Okay, it's my last night in for Callum tonight, and I just want to play some really, really good tunes. So, this is your chance to play something you've always wanted to hear on the radio. So, earlier on, when Callum was in for Grant Thompson,
3: get no sleep.
0: He played this. Bit of Faithless and Insomnia. Sounded good this afternoon. Not as good as this one sounded, though. Honestly. I was driving Oban back from the soft play and we were belting this out. Well, I was. He doesn't know it. He's got time yet to learn Westlife classics. Flying Without Wings and Gary played you this. So good. I'd play that again, actually. What do you want to hear, though? 0333 2020 400. My name's Amber. Don't be a stranger. Give me a call, send me a WhatsApp or a voice note. 0333 2020 400. And let's hopefully get your tune on next.
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13: 4th1.
16: Bypass looking busy eastbound, Hermiston Gate to Babberton and both ways at Sheriff Hall. Otherwise, major routes moving well. In 5, the A985, you are queuing due to roadworks between Valleyfield and Kincardine. Also delays over Kincardine Bridge due to those roadworks. And the road closure in Edinburgh at Duddingston Park South, still causing a lot of queuing. You are crawling both ways on Duddingston Crescent, passing Portobello High School. Eastbound especially towards Sir Harry Lauder Road, looking slow from Duddingston. And tailbacks on Sir Harry Lauder Road as a result, moving towards Milton Link. I'll have more for you soon.
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0: And it's a guaranteed winner. Make me a winner. Fourth one.

0: Will it be a throwback like that? Will we be going further back? We will find out what you have picked on the Throwback Takeover next. Right now, let's get your headlines at 6:30.
1: This is Fourth One.
2: An Edinburgh taxi driver has been jailed for 6 years for historic sexual abuse. 47-year-old Akbar Ali attacked two young girls in the 90s and 2000s while they were in his care. The court heard he had a previous conviction for a similar offence. The Prime Minister says there's strong indications Iran played a part in a suspected terror plot near RAF Fairford. Five men arrested near the Gloucestershire airbase on Sunday have since been released under investigation. There's a call for decisions around Peter Murrow's legal aid to be explained after it was confirmed he will no longer receive public money. The former SNP chief executive's in prison for embezzling more than £400,000 from the party. And Scotland number one, Angus Gunn, insists they can improve after last night's 3-0 defeat to Switzerland at Hampden.
3: Unfortunately, we couldn't dig deep and get a result that hopefully that's lessons learned, and playing majority of the game with 10 men, hopefully we can maybe use that in the future and come out on a positive side.
2: Scotland travel to North Macedonia for their next Nations League match this weekend. That's the latest. I'm Paul Riley.
1: The Fourth One. Throwback Takeover.
0: Okay, we're looking for some good throwbacks. It's your chance to take over and choose the tunes. Let's go to the phones. Hello, who's this?
4: Hi, it's Eileen.
0: Hi, Eileen. Right, hello. What tune are you looking for tonight?
4: Could we have Coco Jumbo?
0: And who's this for?
4: It's just for me driving home.
0: For you driving home, where have you been? Work? What is it you do?
4: I'm a dental nurse.
0: A dental nurse. That must be... I was actually at the dentist yesterday. That must be some job. I was thinking that because I had to actually apologise to her. I said, I have brushed my teeth, but I was starving on my way over, so I had to have an apple. I was like, I'm really sorry. Like, you're probably going to find bits of apple skin in there. Let's see if we've got it for you. Let's see.
4: My daughter's called Amber, by the way.
0: Aww. Listen, it's a good name. I used to hear it when I was younger because I couldn't find it on rulers and things.
4: Oh, yeah.
0: No, I used to always want to be Lisa or Jessica. That's what I wanted to be when I was younger. We've got it. Let's go for it. Thank you so much for phoning.
4: Thanks,

0: Some Coco Jumbo for Eileen. All right, Gary's on the phone. What are you looking for tonight?
1: I'm looking for Green Day, Wake Me Up When September Ends.
0: Absolutely. And I see what you've done there. It's the last day of September. Let's do it. Love that. What are you up to tonight?
1: Just chilling, listening to the radio.
0: Oh, nice one. And it's an all right night as well for a tune like this. I think this is going to sound good if you're in the car or if you're making dinner, whatever you're up to. Let's get on some Green Day. Thanks, Gary.
1: Thank you so much, Amber.
0: Bye.

0: honestly wish I had been sleeping all September. That would just be absolutely lovely. Green Day, wake me up when September ends on the throwback takeover. Next chance for you to pick the tunes with Grant Thompson tomorrow. He is back from 10 o'clock. Okay, on the way for you, I've got some Alex Warren. I've got Somber. I love Somber. And one of the biggest songs of the summer next.
1: Amber, fourth one.
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1: Fourth One.
0: Good evening. Starting on the M80 at Falkirk, southbound, partially blocked at junction 8 due to an accident. That's by the M876, so take care there. We're seeing quite a bit of queuing as a result. Other major routes looking slow, bypass both ways at Sheriff Hall, otherwise moving fine. Heading over to Edinburgh, very slow in the east due to Duddingston Park South being closed. You're crawling both ways on Duddingston Crescent, passing Portobello High School. Eastbound queues starting back at Milton Road West from Duddingston and Sloan through Harry Lauder Road, leaving town as well.
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1: No way.
0: And it's a guaranteed winner. 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

0: ordinary. It's Amber. I'm in for Callum. Speaking of, Callum is on bath and bedtime routine tonight for our little boy, Oban. He is, well, he's three in December, and I am usually the one, because I usually work the late show, so I'm usually the one that's in charge of dinner, bath and bed. We have... see at the weekend, quite relaxed, movie nights, whatever. See through the week, I like him to have a bit of a, more of a strict routine, okay? Because he, like, tomorrow morning, he's got a wee playgroup and stuff, so he needs to be up at a certain time. I always have him in the bath, 6:30. He's always lights out and sleeping by 7:30 at the latest, 7:45, right? I have absolutely mastered it. So I said to Callum, I haven't heard from him, so I'm like, how's dinner going? How's bath time going? I take it he's in the bath now. No, he sends me a video of our son eating Jaffa cakes, and Callum is currently teaching Oban this.
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0: 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You can deal with that through the night, Callum, when he's not sleeping till midnight. Good luck.

0: 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We're doing Jokes on You. 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
5: And now, the weather.
6: Outside, gloomy skies, a persistent drizzle, and a chilly wind blowing from the west, north, east, and south.
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8: It's 7 o'clock. I'm Amber. Hello, Baby Rexha and Faithless on the way. Some Katy Perry as well. And right now, let's get you up to date with your latest headlines.
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11: The top stories this hour. An Edinburgh taxi driver has been jailed for 6 years for the historic sexual abuse of two young girls. 47-year-old Akbar Ali attacked both victims while they were in his care. Cal McQuaid has more.
12: Well, Ali attempted to rape one of the girls in an Edinburgh flat in the 1990s and sexually assaulted his second victim at the same property years later. The court heard both were in his care at the time, with the judge describing it as a serious breach of trust. It emerged after his conviction that Ali had previously been found guilty of a similar sexual offence. The 47-year-old from Cameron Toll Gardens will remain on the sex offenders register indefinitely.
11: Passengers have been arriving home in Israel after one pilot stabbed another and tried to crash a plane bound for Tel Aviv. The aircraft dropped 14,000 feet in a matter of seconds during the altercation. The man's been arrested. Matthew Borey is an aviation security expert.
13: The Israeli defense minister has stated that this was a jihadi terror attack. While that hasn't been confirmed by the UAE or the Saudis, the Israelis are treating that as such. And so their view of the motivation of the pilot highlights that this is something very serious.
11: The Prime Minister says there's strong indications Iran played a part in a suspected terror plot near RAF Fairford on Sunday. Andy Burnham says the UK is working closely with the US after Donald Trump criticised the decision to release the five suspects under investigation. Now, Edinburgh-based space company SkyRora says they're hoping to be able to achieve satellite launches within the next few years. It's after they ran a successful firing test with a smaller rocket today. Lead engineer Michael Duncan says the company's based near Glasgow will be vital going forward.
14: It'll be where we refresh it, where we do all the tuning, all the pre-testing will be conducted here. And eventually when we get to that larger model, larger version, this is where that will be put together. And eventually we'll have the full rocket rolling out of this factory, hopefully to a launch pad in Scotland.
11: And UK diesel prices have passed £2 a litre for the first time. Government figures show prices had already hit record highs this week.
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11: Any rain soon clearing and then a dry night with clear spells, temperatures dropping to 13 Celsius. That's the latest. I'm Paul Riley.
17: Come on!
8: Well, right, Wednesday night, not long left of it. We can get through this. Let's get on BB Rexa and Faithless just now.

0: Kate's fourth one. Katy Perry and I Kissed a Girl. Hello, it's Amber. So I am going to get on something now from Zara Larsson. And do you know what's so funny? I love this. So there's a clip of Zara Larsson from last month. She was playing a festival and it was, so basically this song, Midnight Sun, there's like a TikTok dance to it. And she started doing a dance routine, which basically at the end of the song, she gets lifted up in the air. It's like the dirty dancing lift. And then she does like a dolphin pose and everyone in the crowd has started to do it. But she got a bit of a surprise when she was singing at this festival and she looked out onto the crowd and saw everyone just being lifted into the air. This makes me laugh every time.
1: That's amazing!
0: She can't even sing, listen to this.

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And she's shouting more. She just wants more people up. It actually makes me think we have made the right girl famous. She's just like walking sunshine. And I love this song. It's been one of my favourites of the year. It's Midnight's

Post Malone and Morgan Wallen with I Had Some Help. Oh, so sad. I'm just seeing that Dame Esther Ranson has died aged 86. Oh, that's a shame. That's so sad. Her family have put up this statement saying, our adored mother, Dame Esther Ranson, died today. Her legacy of compassion and understanding will live on in her charities, Childline and the Silver Line, and through those of us who were lucky enough to love and be loved by her. And they say, mums work with charities and campaigning, particularly for children, older people and the terminally ill, meant the world to her. So thank you to everybody who has written to her, shared their stories with her over the years and worked alongside her. That is so sad. And so many tributes already pouring in from celebrities and public figures, and I'm sure that will continue over the next few hours.

0: Clyro and Bubbles. I'm Amber and I get so nervous now when I play this music because the last time I covered for Callum, I was basically calling myself the supply teacher and I was like, you know, the supply teacher rolls in the telly, anything goes. Well, the supply teacher that day couldn't work any technology. To be fair, it wasn't my fault, but we had a power cut. And this song, the Monsters, Inc. theme, was the only song that played during that power cut on the radio. And I had people messaging in, Amber, why are you playing Monsters, Inc.? Because I'm supposed to be doing a feature, but nothing is working. So have the Monsters, Inc. music. So let's try it tonight. Callum does this every single Wednesday. It's called Jokes on You. I am going to give you the start of a joke. And what I want you to do is finish it. But the twist is wrong answers only. So are you ready? Tonight's joke is, what did one hat say to the other hat? What did one hat say to the other hat? Wrong answers only. 0333 2020 400. WhatsApp me. Send me a voice note on WhatsApp or call me now. 0333 2020 400. What did one hat say to the other hat?
1: Fourth one. Tell us at fourthone.com and you could get your hands on £250 to spend at Amazon.
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0: the night. Okay, so every single Wednesday, Callum does jokes on you. So he gives you a joke and you have to come up with a punchline. But the joke is, it's wrong answers only. So I gave you the joke. What did one hat say to the other hat? Milo saying, "What you on?" Pete says, "I think my owner has nits." Itchy. Why am I actually scratching? Mikey says, "Take it you had a big lunch because you look full to the brim." That's funny. And I've got a voice note here. Hi.
1: Hi, Amber. I'm Ailish and I'm 11 years old. What did one hat say to the other? "I need a new job. My vertical is killing me."
0: That is funny. Do you know what? You win. It's not the right answer, but you win. Actually, what is the right answer? I don't have it. I had it in front of me a minute ago. It's, what did one hat say to the other hat? "I'll stay here. You go on ahead." That was it. I think yours was better. You can come and do this feature next time Callum's off, okay?

0: Do you remember when Falkirk Stadium was Elton John's only stop on his 2012 tour that was in Scotland? I love that because I feel like, well, Oasis, they are next year, they're doing Celtic Park in Glasgow. They did Murrayfield last year. You know, Hampden is really popular. Apparently, Sabrina Carpenter is announcing a stadium tour very soon for next year. And I'm thinking, why not do an Elton John? Don't go to Murrayfield. Don't go to Hampden. Why don't you do Pittodrie? Why don't you do Tannadice? Do Victoria Park. Do an Elton John 2012. Can you imagine that? Sabrina Carpenter announces stadium tour and her only Scottish stop is McDermott Park.
1: Amber, fourth one. There's nothing scarier than your alarm going off and hearing Boogie and Arlene in the morning. Hey! Okay, there is one thing scarier. Halloween at Conniff Fox. This October, step into terror at Conniff Fox Scream Park with four terrifying scare mazes. 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

Do you know that's still one of my favourite Beyoncé songs, Irreplaceable. I'm Amber. I am in for Callum tonight once again until 10 o'clock. And I feel like a proper seasonal girly because I got a wee maple hazel latte from Costa Coffee earlier on. It was very good. And I tried the maple pecan latte. Or was it a macchiato? I can't remember. It was from Starbucks the other day, so I thought I'm going around and trying them all. And now I see that the latest drinks brand to bring out a Christmas flavour in the UK is Coca-Cola. So I thought, it's going to be cinnamon. It's not. It's very American. They all are, though, aren't they? This is Holiday Creamy Vanilla. So Holiday Creamy Vanilla is going to be available. It debuted last year in America and did so well they're bringing it to UK, and it's going to be available from today, the 30th of September, in supermarkets. I'm not sure what it's going to taste like. Part of me thinks it might taste like an ice cream float, you know, with the cream and then the Coca-Cola. It'll be a bit like a dirty soda. I don't know. It's given real lives of the Mormon wives. You need to go try it and let me know. I got this

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1: Hello, it's Amber. I am in for Callum once again tonight. It's 8 o'clock. Let's get you up to date with your news then. We'll get some Olivia Dino.
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4: Top stories this hour. Broadcaster Dame Esther Anson has died aged 86. Her family say she was the most wonderful mother and cherished grandmother. The former host of shows such as That's Life established charities to help young and older people, including Childline. In recent years, she'd been a campaigner for a legalised assisted dying after a lung cancer diagnosis in 2023.
5: I've joined Dignitas. If the next scan says nothing's working, I might buzz off to Zurich. But, you know, it puts my family and friends in a difficult position because they would want to go with me. And that means that the police might prosecute them. So we've got to do something.
4: Passengers say they feel very lucky after one pilot on their flight stabbed the other and apparently tried to crash the plane. The Tel Aviv-bound aircraft plunged about 14,000 feet within seconds. This man was on board.
6: Suddenly the aircraft dropped like a massive drop down, like a roller coaster. And we saw that there was a crowd and riot on the front next to the cockpit.
4: Passengers managed to overpower the attacker and two off-duty pilots made an emergency landing. Foreign Secretary Ed Miliband says he's deeply concerned. The UK and France have scrapped their so-called one-in, one-out migrant scheme. It was aimed at reducing the number of people crossing the Channel in small boats, but is no longer processing new cases. MI5's warned 100 UK academics have worked on projects secretly funded by Chinese intelligence. The security service says Beijing's behind research into tech, which could be used for espionage. UK diesel prices have hit another grim milestone, passing £2 a litre for the first time. The cost, according to analysis of government data, had already reached record highs this week. And Lady A singer Charles Kelly has revealed he's been diagnosed with a rare form of blood cancer. He says he feels healthy and hopeful and plans to keep performing while undergoing treatment. From Sky News, I'm Chris Milligan.
1: Let's go! Hello, I'm Amber. Wednesday night, can you name that doof? We are playing very, very soon.

Hello, it's Amber in for Callum. It's just so nice to be here at an earlier time. I hope your Wednesday has been not too bad at all. You can always tell for me when it's a Wednesday, because a Wednesday is like a full-on day. A Wednesday for me feels like I have been double shifting because I have my wee boy all day. So me and Callum, who usually does this show, we've got a little boy Oban. He's nearly three. And Callum's always super busy on a Wednesday, so it's like me and Oban just do stuff together all day. And today it was soft play, just to burn that energy. I was actually a little bit annoyed at myself because I told him we're going to go to the soft play, and it was a bit dreak outside, and then it ended up really bright and sunny as we were going into the soft play, and I thought, damn, we could have just gone to the park. But anyway, he loved it. He was having a great time. And he's at the stage, he's very independent, so he's going on his own down the slides, and I don't need you just now. And I went, okay, I'll just sit at the bottom and order a coffee. Brilliant. And then another mum came up to me. So there was these three mums sitting, and they had like two toddlers and one. They had a baby each, right? So three little babies. And she came walking up to me with her wee baby. And she said, I couldn't help but notice the name you were shouting. And she went, you will never believe what this wee one's called. She said, this is Oban. And he's 2 weeks old. And I was like, oh my goodness, we've never met another Oban. So I said, well, I've got to be biased. It's a beautiful name. But you've got to get used to one of two things when you tell people his name is Oban. For a start, they'll say to you, what? And you'll need to say, yeah, Oban, like the place in Scotland, O-B-A-N, Oban. And they'll either say to you, oh, that's lovely. I've never heard that used as a name before. Or they'll say to you, ah, is that where he was conceived? And they'll use that joke. And I said, honestly, I didn't even know this woman, and she was looking at me like, why have I come over and spoken to you? And I said, you've got to get used to it, because that is what people will ask. And by the way, for the people that are wondering and that do still ask me that, the answer is no.

Love yourself. Justin Bieber and Love Yourself. It's Amber. Hello, I've just had a message from a friend. So we went on a girls' holiday at the start of September, right? And she thought she was being like super organised, one of the group, and she got a click and collect order delivered to the boots at the airport so that we could... So organised, right? I'm not that kind of type A person. I so wish I was. But we could get through security and things and then go pick up the click and collect order. She had shampoo in there, conditioner, everything you could imagine that you would need for a girl's holiday. It was amazing. So, did that. And then she just messaged there saying, "Gals, after thinking I had just been the best, most organised person ever," she said, "I then went to pick up my most recent Boots click and collect order and realised that I hadn't changed the address. And it's a way to the airport. And this airport is about an hour's drive from our house." Yeah, see, does that not just show you? Be more type C like me. Buy your toiletries when you're in Spain. There are shops there. You don't have to be that organised.

Amber. Hello, I love doing this, but I would love it even more if I got to give away that mug that says, I named that doof. I've done it once or twice before, so Callum should be quaking in his doof boots. Can you name this doof? What do you think that is? Now remember, it's a doof, which means it's a dance song. It's not DJ Casper, the cha-cha slide. It's not Cascada, evacuate the dance floor, but I can hear that. It's been guessed twice though, and it's not. It is not Special D, come with me. It's not Survivor, Eye of the Tiger, but what is this doof? 0333 20 20 400. If you think you know, you can send me a voice note on WhatsApp or give me a call right now. 0333 20 20 400. Can you name that doof?

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0: producer Ross just turned around to me and said, did you get tickets? Well, that hurt. Me and him had that full conversation yesterday and he managed to get them and I did not. I'm not happy. Thanks for rubbing salt in that wound.
1: Name that dude.
0: Okay, and happier news. Oh, no. Stop, stop, stop. What is going on? Why have we got two name that doofs? Wait a minute. That was just far too excited. Right, okay. Would you like a Name That Doof mug? Well, all you've got to do is tell me what this is. Let's go to the phones. Hello, who's that?
2: Hey, it's Lorna.
0: Hi, Lorna. What are you thinking? Can you name that doof?
2: Is it Britney Spears?
0: Britney Spears, what song?
2: Aye. Oops, I did it again.
0: Oh, good karaoke version. I don't know the answer. Producer Ross, thumbs up, thumbs down. Sorry.
2: Oh, right, no bother. Thank you.
0: Hello, who's this?
3: It's Amanda.
0: Hi, Amanda. Right, you sound nice and positive. What is that beeping in the background? The universe in a lorry?
3: I'm just moving out of the house. I'm
0: just
3: going away in the car, but I'm just putting the seatbelt on.
0: Yeah, put that seatbelt on, my God. Right, can you name that doof?
3: Is it Bullet in the Gun by Planet Perfecto?
0: Oh, Bullet in the Gun. It's a thumbs down. Sorry, it's not.
3: Oh, never mind.
0: Try again tomorrow. Reverse and drive safely. Bye.
3: Thank you.
0: Keep the seatbelt on. Hey, who's this?
4: Is it Can't Catch the Moonlight by Leanne Rimes?
0: Oh, we're straight in with Can't Fight the Moonlight, Leanne Rimes. It's not. What's your name? What's your name? You sound like you've been abducted by aliens. Oh, maybe she has been. Unfortunately not away to space with I Named That Doof mug. One more guess. Hello, who's this?
5: Hi, it's Courtney.
0: Hi, Courtney, can you name that doof?
5: Is it Darren Styles Quiver?
0: Darren Styles and Quiver. Hmm. Oh, producer Ross is looking at me. What, you saying? Very good guess. But it's not. Okay, also got Jennifer on WhatsApp. Is it Daft Punk? One more time. It is not. And Andrew says, Amber, is it Womack and Womack Footsteps on the Dance Floor? You mean Teardrops? Is it? It's not. Remember, it's a doof, okay? That is your big hint. It's a doof. It's a dance tune. Oh, there we go. Do you think you know what that is? Your next chance to guess is with Callum tomorrow night. I'm gutted. Nobody won the mug.
1: Name that doof.
6: Fourth one.

0: feels fitting for today. I know technically the 30th of September is not the last day of summer, but October the 1st is basically Halloween, so kind of is, right? Hello, it's Amber. I'm in for Callum. Did you see that Robbie Williams staged an impromptu sing-along for disappointed fans outside his hotel in Peru after his scheduled concert was pulled abruptly? Now, local authorities shut down the venue just before the show because of safety protocol failures during a previous event. That must be so devastating for the artist if they can't do anything, but of course also for the fans too. So he told the crowd that gathered on the street he was brokenhearted over the last minute cancellation, but he then broke in to an a cappella rendition of Angels. Also, another wee impromptu reunion. Queen bandmate Sir Brian May and Roger Taylor surprised fans with an unannounced reunion on stage at London's Roundhouse the other night. That'd have been so cool. So Brian May was seeing Roger Taylor do his solo album, and before joining him on stage to play guitar for classic anthems We Will Rock You and Radio Gaga. Yeah, get Adam Lambert back on board. Let's do some Queen 27 dates. And speaking of bands touring in 2027, Oasis. I'll get over it one day, I will. An auction featuring over 100 hours of unreleased Oasis live shows and sound checks has been halted after the band have stopped it seeing the light of day in the courts. So the archives, known as the Desk Tapes, was compiled by a former sound engineer and expected to fetch up to $1.6 million at auction. Well, I take it the Oasis boys don't need that money anymore, considering they've sold a ridiculous amount of tickets for their tour next year. And did I tell you, I didn't get one.
1: Amber. Fourth one. I spy a huge purple dragon.
2: Dad, there's no dragon on the train.
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2: No, you don't.
3: And his long spiky tail.
2: Where?
4: Don't peek now, but he's just a few seats behind you.
2: Do you think he's coming to the beach too?
3: Ooh, that would be fun, wouldn't it?
5: Making time for make-believe. On the train, you can.
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Hello, it's Amber in for Callum now every single weekday morning, 25 past 8. There are 10 general knowledge questions that could win you £5,000. It's a 5K minute on Boogie in the morning. So, if you get them all right, that money is yours. If you're good at general knowledge, this game could be easy peasy. And if you're listening right now, I am going to give you one of those questions that will come up on tomorrow morning's 5K Minute with Boogie and Arlene. So all you've got to do is get the other 9 questions right, because you've already got the answer to one of them. Okay, here goes. So, are you ready? Have you got your pen and paper? This question will come up on tomorrow's 5K Minute. Which TV series features the character Walter White? The answer is Breaking Bad. Just remember, Walter White is in Breaking Bad. Then you've got another 9 to answer and you could be winning £5,000. You can see previous questions and register to play on our Facebook page and our website.

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1: Hello, it's 9 o'clock. I'm Amber. I am taking you through until 10. 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
4: The top stories this hour. Broadcaster and campaigner Dame Esther Anson has died at the age of 86. She made her name presenting That's Life before going on to found the children's charity Childline. More recently, she became a prominent campaigner for assisted dying after being diagnosed with lung cancer. TV presenter Adrian Mills worked alongside her.
5: I've never known anybody with such drive, determination, focus, journalistic nous. She was truly, truly incredible. And I first joined That's Life in 1985, and I worked on it for 7 years. I had the best time of my life. I learned everything about television from her.
4: Passengers on a Tel Aviv-bound flight say they feel lucky to be alive after one pilot allegedly stabbed another and apparently tried to crash the plane. Passengers overpowered the attacker before two off-duty pilots took control and made an emergency landing in Saudi Arabia. The Prime Minister says there are strong indications Iran played a part in the suspected terror incident at RAF Fairford. Andy Burnham says the five men arrested and bailed are subject to strictest possible conditions. Tehran denies any involvement. The UK and France have ended their so-called one-in-one-out migrant agreement. The scheme, designed to deter small boats crossing by returning some arrivals to France, is no longer accepting new cases. Tyson Fury and Anthony Joshua have gone face-to-face ahead of their long-awaited heavyweight showdown in Cardiff. The former world champions are finally set to meet in the ring on December the 11th in one of the biggest fights in British boxing history. Fury insists he'll come out on top.
6: I'm going to come out, I'm going to blast him out of there.
7: Let's go.
6: It will be gunfight at the OK Corral. And it will be the best man's going to win, because I ain't going to run away. I'm not going to box. I'm going to throw down.
4: And former Manchester City manager Pep Guardiola says he's with the club more than ever after they were found guilty of breaching Premier League finance rules. The club denies wrongdoing. From Sky News, I'm Chris Milligan.
1: And I'm Amber. Hello. I nearly said good morning. Good evening. It's 9 o'clock. Let's get on Alex Warren's. Yeah, yeah. You got the biggest hits. The biggest throwbacks. I'm just too used to doing the late show, and I go into midnight and it's the next day and it's the morning. But no, it is 9 o'clock at night.

Fourth one. It's Lady Gaga and Paparazzi. It's Amber. So I am very much a fan of letting my little boy help me and do things that are needed around the house. Now, granted, things take a lot longer, but he enjoys it. He likes being involved, right? So things like if I'm making dinner or breakfast or lunch, any meal, even a snack, he'll get up in his wee toddler tower and he'll give me his little blunt knife and he can help me chop a banana, things like that. And today the floors in my house, I don't know about yours, but the floors in my house do my head in, because like you could clean them in 5 minutes later, especially because you've got a French bulldog who casts and then the toddler, it just ends up such a mess again. And I looked at the floors, I thought, I've got to do them. But he was needing to burn energy and I said to him, I have a very important job for you. I need you to mop the floors. Well, he thought this was the most exciting thing ever. And honestly, I think it's the most genius idea I've ever had. So it was a flash mop I was using. And if you've never used them before, you get like the, it's like the reusable mop and then the disposable, it's like a wipe at the bottom you put on, but there's little holes that you have to stick your fingers through to get the wipe on. So he loved doing that. And then he said to me, Mummy, I'll do the toilet. And I thought, do you know what? I've raised you right. You will do the toilet because you are the one who missed the toilet. And that's why it needs a flash mop, because it's all wet around the toilet. Yes, raising boys, if you know, you know. And therefore, he mopped up the mess in the toilet. I don't have to go need it. That's what I'm going to do every single time now. Oban, on you come. Get the flash mop out. You mop up your

I still think it's a pretty genius song because people write songs for first dances like Ed Sheeran, and nobody's really written a proper song about like hen parties or getting engaged and things, and so many people I know that are engaged use that song. Ray and Where Is My Husband? Let's get this girl on now, otherwise known as the Good Witch Glinda in Wicked's Part 1 and 2. It's Ariana Grande's latest one, Hate That I Made You Love Me.

0: It's Amber on fourth one. So last night, Lindsay from Early Breakfast was messaging me, are you going at the fourth awards? I said, yeah. And then I said, I saw her typing. I said, Lindsay, don't even ask. Don't ask what I'm wearing. Ding, the message comes through. What are you wearing? I was like, it's September. The fourth awards is the 15th of October. I will decide on the 14th. But of course, she is all sorted. And I so wish I had her organisation and her figure. But doesn't matter, we're going to go for a party. If you want to be there at the fourth awards with Livingston Designer Outlet, are back Thursday the 15th of October at the Usher Hall. You can still get tickets. 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Some of the biggest and best names in music entertainment going to be there as well. And of course, all of us lot from Fourth One, come and party with us and celebrate your local community.
1: 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And you could get your hands on £250 to spend at Amazon.
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Katie Tunstall, Suddenly I See. I've just seen that I have got loads of little shout-outs, so let's do them. Lorna says, "Hi, Amber. I just want to say, yeah, ha-ha, I got tickets." I was raging. And then Lorna says, "To be fair, I mean, I got tickets for Cammy Barnes in April 2027. I'm buzzing. It's not Oasis, but Cammy is going to make up for it. I love him. Yeah, I'm sure he absolutely will. Love that for you." Irene says, "I'm laughing out loud at your wee open mopping the toilet. I had three girls. I never had this experience. But don't you think it should apply to husbands too? Absolutely. You make the mess, you clean it up. I am teaching him young." Also, hello, Stuart. Stuart's messaged me. He says, "Hi, Amber, can you give my amazing spontaneous wife a shout out? She's currently listening to you while painting the kitchen, and he's sent the wee emoji of the guy with his head in his hands." Aye, that is very spontaneous. Painting your kitchen. 9:30 on a Wednesday night. Go and watch The Blame on STV. That's really good. Pour yourself a cup of tea. Get your slippers on. Tools down. It's late.

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1: It's Amber on 4th1. Hello, it is spooky season. Well, it's been spooky season in my street for about a fortnight. I know people start early with Christmas with the wreaths and the trees, but this is something else. We've got the big spider webs that go from like the top, like people's bedroom windows, to the bottom of their gardens. The big blow up witches, the cauldrons, the pumpkins, all been out in full force since last week. But if you are trying to get into this bit of things, the spooky spirit, and you want to book a pumpkin patch, we've got Craigie's Pumpkin Festival in South Queensferry. We've got Conifox Halloween events in Kirkliston. That's always so good for the kids. I see they've got like adults events as well. Look a bit spooky, but they look brilliant. Balgown Pumpkins at the estate in North Berwick. We've also got Kearney Fruit Farm, which I love, in Cooper. And in Kirkcaldy, Pumpkins, Pygmies and Piggies at the Buffalo Farm. So it is worth having a little look and seeing. But I've said this before and I will say it again. If you've not booked a pumpkin patch, and if you don't plan on booking a pumpkin patch, don't feel bad. I saw them the other day in Morrison's for 54 pence. Take the kids along there, get a Sharpie and draw on it.
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1: This week, Callum's record of the week comes from Taylor Swift. So, she was asked what inspired this record, because everybody wanted to know, was it about Tom Hiddleston?
2: The story behind me writing the song Patient Zero is that I was hanging out with a bunch of friends, and one of my friends told us that she had been reached out to by the new girlfriend of an ex of hers, asking for guidance on if she had had the same experiences with this guy. Everyone in our group just immediately started saying like, oh, I've been through that too, and telling the stories of when this kind of reach out had happened for them. And I thought to myself, if this has happened to all of us, it's such an interesting kind of angle on humanity and on relationships. And I wonder if I could write something from the perspective of getting this phone call. And so that's what I did. And Patient Zero is the result. And I'm really proud of it.
1: Yeah, but it also shows our pals that she cannot tell them anything or else it will end up in a song, a little bit like my friends. We have what they think is a private conversation, and the next minute they hear it on the radio and they say, Amber, I just heard you talking about me. And I say, listen, when you are pals with somebody who's on the radio, nothing, and I mean absolutely nothing, is a secret.

Do you know what? I think with so many of Taylor Swift's songs, I feel the same. I will listen and I'm like, I'm not really sure. And then it becomes a grower and I end up absolutely loving it. So I'm kind of feeling that with Patient Zero. I'm not sure what you think of it, but it is totally growing on me. Although I do agree that a new album is maybe not needed, Taylor, but the wedding album, you could absolutely drop that. I just want to see the dress. I'm just a girl. Okay, I am back on my usual show tomorrow night at 10 o'clock. And on the way for you next, the lovely Karen is in for me.

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No, we apparently are voice twins, so you can see what you think after 10 o'clock. You take care, enjoy your shift if you're working, and let's catch up tomorrow night at 10.

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17: Kedden here, looking after things for Amber tonight on Hump Day. I've got Bruno Mars and Black Eyed Peas on the way for you, but let's get your news first at 10.
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19: Top stories this hour. Broadcaster Dame Esther Ranson has died aged 86. Her family say she was the most wonderful mother and cherished grandmother. The former host of shows such as That's Life established charities to help young and older people, including Childline. In recent years, she'd been a campaigner for legalised assisted dying after her lung cancer diagnosis in 2023.
20: I've joined Dignitas. If the next scan says nothing's working, I might buzz off to Zurich. But, you know, it puts my family and friends in a difficult position because they would want to go with me, and that means that the police might prosecute them. So we've got to do something.

Black Eyed Peas, Where Is the Love? Sorry to make you feel old. That song is 23 years old. I can remember when it came out thinking, oh my God, that is amazing. I'm Karen, by the way. I'm looking after things for Amber tonight for just one more night. 0333 20 20 400. I am on WhatsApp and I'm ready to hang out for the next few hours. I am happy. I've got a full belly tonight. Not that I don't normally have dinner. I do. But tonight I went to my mum and dad's house. Oh! So I was elsewhere earlier, and before I went to my mum and dad's, I did have the cheek to say, what are we having for dinner? And I had all the fingers crossed that it wasn't something like pork chops or the slow cooker. And for dinner tonight, I got maybe the best possible text. Like, if 10 out of 10 is pack your things, I'm taking you out to your favourite restaurant, this would be a 9.9. They text back, fajitas. Fajitas on a Wednesday! Absolutely mental, I know. However, my dad quickly corrected my mum and noted that since it was a Wednesday, that they were fake fajitas. To which I pried, how can fajitas be fake? But when I got there, I soon realised we didn't cook the chicken from scratch with a nice little spicy Mexican rub. No, we had oven crispy breaded chicken. So it was a chicken wrap, chicken fajita hybrid. Listen, I'm happy. I'm three wraps down and I'm good to go. Here's the script. You don't need

Sheeran and Sing. I'm Karen. I'm hanging out with you tonight. I was just chatting about how I am very satisfied. I went to my mum and dad's for dinner. I got fajitas on a Wednesday. I'm officially winning at life. Ian's got in touch. He's not a fan of fajitas. Listen, I genuinely believe when it comes to myself, beggars can't be choosers. And I am very much a beggar when I'm at my mum and dad's house. I just turn up and ask for the world, to be honest. Yes, I'm an adult, but I still don't like feeding myself. So whenever I can pop over and have dinner, lunch, breakfast, you name it, I'll take it. And I do come out the house like I've done a full shop. I've got snacks falling out my pocket, a few things taken home in my bag that I might not have tonight, but I might have tomorrow. My main thing, though, I'm just delighted it wasn't sausage casserole. I just hate it. No offence to sausage casserole, but there's just something about it that makes me die inside. Honestly, we're mortal enemies. It's like the feeling when you came home from school back in the day. You'd walk through the door and you would see the slow cooker was on. At that point, a piece of your soul just leaves your body. What is the point of seeing the day through? I personally used to just like open up the bread bin and just stuff as many pieces of plain bread down my throat, and then I just wouldn't be so hungry. Listen, like I said, beggars can't be choosers, and I've got the brand new music to play for you from Adela. Ain't in LA. We are loving this one here.

0: Lewis Capaldi and Stay Love on Fourth One. I'm Karen. I'm looking after things for Amber tonight, which means I get to look after the Throwback 3 play. That's up next. I'm going to give you three songs, just 1 year and a few clues, and you've got to guess which year they are all from. Plus, the new one from Dylan John Thomas.
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One from Dylan John Thomas. Heaven knows you're lonely. I'm Ken and I'm looking after the Throwback 3 play for Amber tonight. So let's get started. I'm going to give you three songs, just one year, and you've got to guess which year it's from. I'm on WhatsApp, 0333 20 20 400, with your guesses. So let's get started with the clues then. Kim Kardashian got married this year for the third time to Kanye. And Pharrell's Happy was also released this year. Spoiler, I've not got that in the lineup of songs tonight. But by the end of the year, that music video was viewed 531 million times on YouTube. Also, this might give you PTSD, so a bit of a trigger warning. Bit of a random sound, but if it's knocking on the back of your mind somewhere, it's because this was the random album from U2 that was automatically downloaded to your iTunes this year. You know when you just press play on your Apple Music? And for some reason, U2 just started playing, but you had no recollection of ever downloading the song. Well, it was automatically downloaded, so you weren't going mad. And it sparked widespread backlash. I had a many arguments myself and my phone when this plugged through my car. First song of the Throwback 3 play. It all kicked off for George Ezra in this year with Budapest.

Sigma, Nobody to Love. And before that, we had George Ezra and Budapest so far on the Throwback 3 play. Jack is messaging in and guessing 2015. Also, Elaine thinks it's 2015. And guessing 2011 is Steph. Not quite right just yet. Another couple of clues. Serial, the podcast, was released this year. Remember, it was a murder mystery based on real life. It was groundbreaking at the time. Pretty much the first of its kind. I was hooked. And also, we had vintage-inspired clothing this year. So think Taylor Swift or Gossip Girl-style clothes. We were all wearing that. One more song on the Throwback 3 play, 0333 20 20 400 with your guesses. Here's the last tune.

0: heard that one in ages. Magic and Rude, the last one on the Throwback 3 play tonight. Tell you what, we have got quite the mixed bag. A few people are guessing tonight, not the most closest years, I guess. We've got Courtney on the line. Courtney, what are you saying?
1: 2013.
0: Oh, so close, so close.
1: There's a 2012.
0: Try again.
1: 2014.
0: Correct. Third time lucky. Well done. Well done to Courtney. We've got Regan guessing 2011. Sorry, Regan. Jennifer, you've got a 2013-2014 hyphen situation going on there. Is that cheating? I'm not sure. I'll give you followed by a... Jem, David, Claire and Jake guessing 2014 as well. And thank you for all the other guesses. It was a tough one tonight, but I think I may have traumatised people by playing that U2 song that was automatically downloaded back in 2014 to our iPhones that seemed to haunt us in our sleep. And even now, look at me, I'm shoving it down your throat. Right, I've got Taylor Swift and the Fate of Feely up next.
2: Amber. Fourth one.
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2: There's nothing scarier than your alarm going off and hearing Boogie and Arlene in the morning. 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

here on Fourth One. Gracie Abrams, that's so true. And this time tomorrow night, we will have just seen the first episode of The Traitors. I am so excited. I think the whole country is excited. One of the people I'm most excited to see is Michael Sheen. He is a legend. He's been on the scene for ages, one of the best actors. However, he has recently admitted that he thinks it will be a disadvantage to him because people think, oh, well, he pretends for a living. And I can remember people being sus of other actors last year in the Celebrity Traitors. We have got a Scot in the lineup, Sharon Rooney, born in Glasgow. She's from the Barbie film as well. And My Mad Fat Diary, we will be cheering her on, obviously. We have a little bias and soft spot for any Scots that are on TV shows. I'm excited to see Liam Pinnock as well from Little Mix. I think Maya Jama is going to be amazing. Bella Ramsey. There's also someone else from Beta Squad. Remember last year, Nico went in. Now, he is the mass prankster. My fiance and I, we love watching Beta Squad on YouTube. And he just gets up to the most rad stuff. So we thought, he's going to make for really good TV. They kicked him out second. Justice for Nico, but in his place, Kenny, his mate, also from Beta Squad, is stepping in. It is some lineup, and we are literally on the 24-hour countdown. James Blunt, who is also going to be in the castle, here's his tune, Tastes Like Summer.

0: Pragma, Tokas Miracle. That song is so nostalgic to me, randomly. I genuinely think that song's attached to one of my earliest core memories in life. Stick with me, this is niche. But can you, do you just remember so far back and then everything was a blur? I'm kind of bloody from five before to like coming onto this earth, I guess. There's a better way of describing that. But I do explicitly remember being at a park and singing that song, Tokas Miracle, whilst I'm playing, and the same day, and I think this is why I remember this moment, I stupidly, I was 5 years old, ran out in front of a car. Luckily, I never got hit, but boy, did my dad wake me over his shoulder and give me a good screaming at. So yes, maybe it's trauma that I remember rather than Tokas Miracle, but it always stays in my head. Right, don't go anywhere. Up next, I have got Zara Larsson and your last news bulletin of September 2026 for me.
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3: 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I'm looking after things for Amber tonight. On the way for you, I've got some Zara Larsson and Miley Cyrus. But first, your news at 11.
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6: The top stories this are. Broadcaster Dame Esther Ranson has died, aged 86. Her family says she was the most wonderful mother and cherished grandmother. The former TV presenter set up charities to help young and older people, including Childline, and campaigned to legalise dying after her lung cancer diagnosis in 2023. Passengers say they feel very lucky after one pilot on their flight stabbed the other and apparently tried to crash the plane. The Tel Aviv-bound aircraft plunged about 14,000 feet within seconds. This man was on board.
7: Suddenly the aircraft dropped, like a massive drop, dropped down, like a roller coaster. And we saw that there was a crowd and riot on the front, next to the cockpit.
6: Passengers managed to overpower the attacker and two off-duty pilots made an emergency landing. The US president says more details will emerge later about why five men arrested over a suspected terror plot in Gloucestershire were released under investigation. The Prime Minister has confirmed there's a link between Iran and a security incident outside RAF Fairford Air Base. The men were arrested on Sunday but have since been released under investigation. Donald Trump was asked about the decision to release them in the Oval Office.
8: We caught them early. And I'm trying to figure out if that's for real, that they actually did it. Maybe they did it for a reason, but we're going to know about that this afternoon, so we'll report on it.
6: The UK and France have scrapped their so-called one-in, one-out migrant scheme. It was aimed at reducing the number of people crossing the Channel in small boats, but is no longer processing new cases. UK diesel prices have hit another grim milestone, passing £2 a litre for the first time. The cost, according to analysis of government data, had already reached record highs this week. And Cristiano Ronaldo has confirmed he's left Portugal's training camp ahead of tomorrow's Nations League match against Denmark. It's after he had talks with the head coach and the president of the Portuguese Football Federation. The 41-year-old announced the decision on social media earlier. From Sky News, I'm Barry Weir.
3: One more hour of the day, one more hour of the month. Ked in here with you tonight. Here's Zara Larsson.

Miley Cyrus and Flowers. I'm Karen, I'm hanging out with you tonight. And for Amber, and it is well and truly autumn, not just because the weather has changed and it's dark and the leaves are falling from the trees. No, there's another factor that you can tell we are well into this season. Unis and colleges are officially back. Freshers Week has been and gone, so if you tried to get an Uber and the price was inflated over the past wee while, that is why the students are out in force. They are out in all hours. Glad to see clubbing is still alive and well. But not just because the students are back. The Red Bull cars are out. Now that is a key determiner of a high student concentrated areas. I was driving into work tonight and I passed a Red Bull car and I remember I was so desperate when I was a student to have that as a part-time job. I really wanted to be one of the promoters that drove about in the wee car and handed out Red Bull to people. I know. But it really was something that I tried and applied for years. I didn't even get knocked back. I got ghosted. It's still an itch, I think, that I need to scratch. Maybe one day I'll have a ride in one of those cars. So your top tip for the next couple of weeks, whilst the students are settling in to their respective unis, walk past the highly populated student areas and you might just get a freebie. Here's Boston.

Aidan here. You're listening to Fourth One. Alex Warren and Ordinary was just speaking about how we can tell it's autumn because the students are back. Speaking of students, I went back to my own university roots earlier this week. So I used to study ancient history at uni. I know, bit of a gear shift, right? I'm now in radio. But I was contacted a few months ago by a former professor of mine who is looking to push classics education in Scotland and wants me to be a part of this, which I was very happy to oblige. But it did involve me writing a chapter for a book, hopefully to be published. Of course, I said yes, but boy, did I procrastinate. Because as you can tell, I talk for a living. Very rarely do I put pen to paper. Yeah, I write the odd Instagram caption, I text my friends. However, most of that consists of GIFs that are just nonsensical at best. So I put off at writing this article and chapter. Oh, finally got down to it. I had what's called, I think, writer's block. If you're an author, you might have had that experience. It's not fun. But anyway, once I got into my groove, I finally did it. I completed it today and submitted my first draft. I had my fiancé read my first draft, and afterwards he said, "Wow, you really are quite smart." Listen, you can be smart and funny. Those things do coexist. So I will keep you up to date if and when the book comes out. Watch this space. But this is your sign. You can do it, okay? Tame Impala and Jenny, Dracula, playing for you now.

0: with one of their best, Work From Home. Oh, honestly, bring back 2016 and more tunes like that. I wish Fifth Harmony would get back together completely. They got back as a foursome in August last year. Camila Cabello only showed her support via Instagram. Gal, come on, we need you back. You were pretty much the lead voice. They were very much the Saturdays of the US, and oh, I love them so much. What a bop. I'm Karen, by the way. I'm hanging out in for Amber tonight, and up next I have got Ella Langley with Choosing Texas, and also separately a song from Texas.
1: 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Fourth One.
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banger, Texas and Inner Smile, my fave of theirs. We had a bit of a Texas theme going on there, not to be confused with the song on before that with Ella Langley, Choosing Texas. I'm Karen, I'm looking after things for Amber tonight. I've got Somber to play for you next. He has just been named one of the Time 100 most influential rising stars. Pretty impressive considering he was literally born in 2005 when I was well through my school years. 19th of June, he is coming to Bella Houston Park next year as well. And if you got a wee taster of his VMA's performance when he kicked off the George Michael tribute with Faith, I think you are already buzzing. Steady now, it's a wee bit away, but I've got home record to keep you waiting.

0: Sapphire, Ed Sheeran, I'm Karen, I'm hanging out with you tonight. Up next, I've got Years and Years, plus something that's maybe a tad controversial. So I suggest you grab some cam and tea now before we get into it.
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Years and years. King, I'm Karen. Now, I told you to go grab your Camin tea because we're about to get into something that's a bit controversial. And I think when it comes to having opinions on which TV show is the best, that's up there with grounds for argument. So the New York Times recently have received the 100 best TV shows of the 21st century. Asterix. So far. We're only 26 years in. We've got another 74 to go. However, they felt it necessary to give us a list of 100 at the top. And now cue the point where I'm going to get loads of WhatsApps of how I have no taste. 0333 20 20 400 if you want to weigh in, by the way. At number one, unsurprisingly, is Breaking Bad. Now, my hot take, I guess, because I am in the minority, it was good, but was it the best? No. Would I watch it again? No. I've seen it once. I do not need to see it again. Thank you. It was fun while it lasted, but I really wasn't like at the edge of my seat. I'm going to stop talking now. I'm feeling the hate through the speakers. My personal favourite, and I think it should be bumped up 5 places because it's set at number 6, is Game of Thrones. Yes, I know everyone hates the last season. However, the seasons preceding that were incredible, and was this the last season as bad as everyone likes to make out? I'm not quite sure either. Again, I feel like I'm going to be met with an angry mob when I leave the studio tonight. But it was an incredible feat of TV. Every single person and their dog was talking about it, and I watched it live pretty much from season 3 onwards. So it was excruciating to wait year on year until they filmed the next one. But wow, I wish they had more episodes in last season to string it out and give us more of the story. I won't say any more in case people haven't saw it, but they could have done a couple of things differently. But number 6, nah, that's number 1 for me. But however, maybe most controversially, not on the list, is Desperate Housewives. It didn't make the top 100. I think that is grounds for arrest. Here's Teddy Swims and Perfect Man playing for you now.

0: Christina Aguilera, What a Girl Wants. I'm Karen. I'm looking after things for Amber tonight. And we were talking about the fact that the New York Times have brought out the 100 best TV shows of the 21st century. And it's causing some controversy, as expected. Breaking Bad is sitting at number one. I've got a voice note from Paul. Paul, what are you saying about Breaking Bad at number one?
1: Right. I must be in probably 1% of the world's population that hasn't seen Breaking Bad, etc., etc. I just don't understand it, to be honest with you. But hey ho, we're all different, aren't we? If we were all the same, we would be boring.
0: Amen to that, Paul. So, let me know, what do you think should be number one at the 100 best TV shows for the 21st century so far? Tam and Callum also getting in touch, saying Two Doors Down should definitely be on that list. I hate to break the bad news. It is not. We need to let the world know about that ASAP. Right, I've got your news next.
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8: Top stories this hour. Dame Esther Ranson has died at the age of 86. She was the face of TV shows like That's Life and became a tireless campaigner for young and old people. The head of the NSPCC says she helped millions of children by founding Childline, and Age UK's called her a true inspiration. She also pleaded with politicians to support Kim Leadbeater's assisted dying bill.
9: I'm just very sad that I never knew Esther when she was well, because obviously I only got to know her through the terminally ill adults bill when she was very poorly herself. She was such a combination of a strong woman, but a very kind woman and a very funny woman.
8: Questions are being asked about how a pilot was allegedly able to attack a colleague and try to crash an Israel-bound passenger plane. The flight plunged nearly 14,000 feet before passengers intervened, with two off-duty pilots landing in Saudi Arabia. The alleged attacker's been arrested. Aviation security analyst Paul Edwards says no system eliminates every risk.
10: I think it's very difficult to train someone to cope with someone leaning across a cockpit and stabbing them. But what I would say is that everything needs to be looked at, including who is recruited to fly these aircraft.
8: Israel's foreign minister has told the prime minister he's barking up the wrong tree over claims Tehran was involved in the RAF Fairford security incident. Five men arrested on Sunday have since been released under investigation. Police have asked prosecutors to consider manslaughter and other offences over the Grenfell Tower fire. The Metropolitan Force has submitted 20 files to prosecutors to make charging decisions in relation to the tragedy in West London in 2017. The Home Office has confirmed the one-in, one-out migrant deal with France won't be extended when a pilot scheme finishes. It says it's no longer processing new cases. And Saracens head coach Joe Shaw has refused to say when director of rugby Brendan Venter will next speak to the press. Reports have suggested the South African's job title has been changed to head of rugby culture and wine consultant to try to avoid media duties. Sky News, I'm Barry Weir.
5: I'm Karen, and I've got one of the biggest dance songs of last year to play for you. Calvin Harris and Clementine Douglas.

Eminem and Rihanna, Love the Way You Lie on 4th One. I'm Karen. Now, there are few things in life that I find as funny as when people say the wrong thing than what they intended. My mum took great pleasure in telling me tonight that she was tuning in last night, and apparently I said stoop instead of soup. And honestly, for your sake, I am glad I missed that one. Otherwise, I would not have finished the link. But my other half had his mate from down south visiting. He's never been to Edinburgh before and took a lot of pride in telling them that he went for a stroll around Arthur's chair. He was completely mortified when Duncan laughed for a good minute and told him, actually, mate, it's called Arthur's seat, but I can see the confusion. And yeah, passed on to me, and immediately I replied, cheers. Thanks, that's radio content. That is honestly just my style of humour. Right, on 4th One now, I've got Cammie Barnes and Something More.

Jason Derulo wants want me. I'm Karen. I'm looking after things for Amber tonight. And a hot topic tonight has been the Times 100 top 100 TV shows of the 21st century so far. And I've got Sunderland Billy messaging in. He said The Walking Dead surely must be on it, especially near the top. I regret to inform you that it's not made it. I honestly thought I saw it on the top 100 TV shows. I agree, 100% has a place there, but whoever these people are that are deciding these TV shows, oh boy, if I could have a word with them, they, I think, have paid a lot of people off, shall we say. We'll keep it PC at that because, yeah, Walking Dead is class, Desperate Housewives is class, so much have been robbed, and as Tam and Callum pointed out, Two Doors Down is not on it. A catastrophe. I think we, as the Scottish people, should make our own because clearly our tastes are slightly different. Here's Sugar Babes and Ghosts.

0: Africa.
1: 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That was Benson Boone and Beautiful Things.
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2: Fourth one.
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Mario and Enya, I Don't Wanna Know. That's a classic there. I'm Karen, I'm hanging out with you tonight. I was just watching TikToks, I'm revealing myself here, whilst that tune was on, and my sister sent me a really cute TikTok of a dog, and I thought, oh, how nice of her. And then bam, the next minute it's a jump scare and it's this blooming demon filling the screen, and I swear my heart fell out my backside. Well, since it's October, I feel like we're officially in spooky season. We're 30 days away from Halloween. So it is time to get watching your horror movies and getting involved in all that stuff. I also did jump out my skin tonight. I don't know if I'm just really aware of spooky season in the air, but I had my head down on my phone. You see it's a common denominator here. I'm walking into the studio tonight. It's pitch black outside. Engrossed and scrolling, doom scrolling, nothing really of note, but when you get sucked in, you get sucked in. And all I heard was I looked up and there was a security guard walking towards me. When I tell you, I almost dropped my phone, I gasped, the poor guy felt bad, then he started killing himself laughing, and I did too, but I'm so glad it was dark outside. My face went reet. I swear, I just cannot cope with anything scary. So yeah, even clearing your throat around me is a bit of a no-no in the dark. This is why I only made it two and a half movies through the Conjuring universe. There's 10 movies for reference. 2.5 I got through last year. Here's hoping I can do some more this month. Here's Somber, My Body Isn't Ready.

0: first big one from Lady Gaga, Just Dance. I'm Ken and I'm hanging out with you tonight. Lady Gaga is now in her mum era. If you didn't know, she just had a baby like 1 or 2 months ago, and she's been seen just walking around with that little cute baby carrier that all newborn mums have. It's like the human equivalent of a Joey and a kangaroo kind of, but I love that for her and I hope she's having a great time. On the way, I have got Shakira, Shaboozy and Katzai.
1: Amber. Fourth one.
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Kaden here, you're listening to Fourth One. Shaboozy and a bar song. And before that, we had Shakira with Burna Boy with the World Cup song, Die Die. Shakira has just posted on Instagram, I think she's teasing another song. Does that girl ever take a chill pill? I feel like she's been non-stop since the 90s, but good for her. Also, Cat's Eye, who I'm going to play for you next, have just announced that they are part of the all-women lineup to perform at the Victoria's Secret Fashion Show. So that is taking place this month on the 18th in LA. Also performing is Tate McRae, Megan Maroney, and Megan Thee Stallion. What a lineup. Now, normally the people that are performing walk the catwalk as well. I remember Rihanna doing it back in 2015 for her second time performing. And honestly, take her mic away and she's one of the angels. I swear that walk looks like it's been curated for years. But in the meantime, here's some Cat's Eye with Animal. Enjoy.

0: here on Fourth One. That was Keane DeCrow and I'll Be Waiting. Right, that was the last one for me. Amber will be back with you tomorrow, I'm sure, talking all things Traitors. Don't go anywhere though. Scott Clark is up next, and taking over from four is Early Breakfast with Gregor and Lindsay. And from six, Boogie in the Morning, Waking Up Edinburgh, The Lothians Five and Falkirk. Have a good one. Catch you next time.
1: Fourth One. Need anything from Tesco?
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10: Top stories this hour. Tributes are being paid to Dame Esther Ranson, who's died at the age of 86. The former That's Life presenter went on to establish the children's charity Childline. Her family describe her as a wonderful mother and cherished grandmother. Adrian Mills worked alongside Dame Esther.
11: The drive, the determination of a fierce woman, remarkable woman in a man's industry, remember, this is the mid-80s, is just astounding. Honestly, today, I always get emotional at happy events. We all knew it was going to happen, but it's knocked me sideways.
10: Israel's Prime Minister has praised the pilot stabbed by his co-pilot on a flight from Dubai to Tel Aviv for presenting disaster. Benjamin Netanyahu says the captain showed extraordinary bravery as the aircraft plunged 14,000 feet before passengers helped overpower the attacker. Two off-duty pilots took control and made an emergency landing. The passengers are safely back in Israel. Former pilot Emma Henderson says it would have been terrifying for everyone on board.
12: With a struggle in the cockpit, there would have been a lot of moving from side to side. It would have felt really frightening. And I know from reports I've watched of first-hand accounts that people in the cabin were shouting and thought they were going to die. It would have been terrifying for them.
10: From today, hundreds of offenders are due to be released from prison early. The government's trying to prevent prison places in England and Wales from completely running out. The US president says more details will emerge later about why five men arrested over a suspected terror plot in Gloucestershire were released under investigation. The Prime Minister said there's a strong indication of a link between Iran and a security incident outside RAF Fairford. MI5's warned 100 UK academics have worked on projects secretly funded by Chinese intelligence. The security service says Beijing's behind research into tech which could be used for espionage. And Manchester City's sponsor Etihad's considering legal action against the Premier League. The airline says it categorically rejects any suggestion it was involved in improper commercial arrangements. From Sky News, I'm Barry Weir.
13: All right, Scott Clark back on for round two. Wide awake crew, we got this. It's officially the 1st of October now.